0: And we are live, burstradio.net, down here at Foran's.
1: Hey-o. Yeah.
2: Yes, yes, sir.
0: We got the unusual suspects here. Sir. Hanging out.
3: And some unusual suspects.
0: Yeah, exactly.
3: Very unusual. Yeah. Kind of happens that way.
0: Yeah, I'm kidding.
3: Oh, hell no.
1: Hey. Detroit House Collective is in the house.
0: Nice.
1: Ooh, I think one of you guys should grab a mic.
4: Say something.
1: Grab a mic.
3: Say something.
4: Nope. Detroit Anderson?
5: Something.
0: There you go. Nice. Very nice.
6: So funny.
0: That one never gets old.
7: Party on, Wayne.
8: Party on.
0: That one, on the other hand.
8: Tar.
0: So, welcome, everybody. Our usual general asshat, Adrian, is not here tonight.
8: General asshat.
0: Yeah. He is... There's a good chance he's handcuffed to a bedpost right now. His bachelor party was yesterday, so there was a bit of debauchery, so he's kind of walking it off, from what I understand.
1: So I got the command seat tonight.
0: Yeah.
8: Commander.
0: Don't fuck up. So filling in his spot is going to be Garrett Dillon.
9: Hello.
0: I'd like to say it's because you're really, really good and I enjoy your sets, but I don't feel like bringing turntables and you're the only guy that uses a controller. So. It's like, let me call Garrett.
8: It's because I don't know how to beat match.
0: Yeah, it's sync button, man. Just mash that bitch. All right, so our guest tonight is Kevin Reynolds. He's going to be doing a live PA. I believe this is actually going to be our first actual live PA on Burst Radio that we've done. Unless my memory's kind of crappy, which is very possible.
8: The picture you posted of him, he had a machine drum.
0: Yeah.
8: Which I'll be very happy if he's
0: Yeah,
8: using
0: he plays a machine. He has a couple of the drum machines and samplers. And yeah, he brings out the full cast. It's going to be. That's actually why I scooted the mixer all the way over to the side, so that way he's got plenty of room to spread out.
8: Oh, gotcha.
0: I did a party with him on Christmas Day Eve, Christmas Day night, over at Beatnik's Gallery. And he just. It was an amazing set. So. And actually, you were asking about what's this guest about. You saw him play when I did.
10: Yeah.
0: Yeah. Nods don't work as well on the radio as you think they do.
10: Well, I don't want anyone to know who you're referring to, but the bag's out, I guess, now.
8: You say Christmas at Beatnik's?
0: Yeah. Christmas Day.
8: Wasn't it the Philanthropist
0: or whatever? Yeah, I played it. Kevin Reynolds played it, BMG.
8: I played too.
0: Yeah.
10: That's right,
0: yeah.
10: Derek Plus Lyko,
0: yeah.
8: I don't remember Kevin
0: I forgot
8: Reynolds
0: Plus Lyko, yeah. Yeah, he played between Plus Lyko and BMG.
8: Huh.
0: Yeah. Because BMG actually had... Everybody's like, what's this cool-ass controller that he's got? And it was a machine. Or no, it was either a machine or an APC 40. I think it was an APC with an iPad sitting on top of the buttons.
8: Right.
0: And he just used that to key everything. Yeah. Everybody thought it was some new controller that they wanted to get their hands on.
8: Nice.
0: Yeah, exactly. So I'm excited about that. And our after party is going to be Max Dekoch, finally back from school.
8: Sucks. Just
0: here,
8: drop out
0: here
8: now.
0: For part of the summer. You're going to like Europe this summer. I just
10: yeah, I am. I'm going to Europe on the 19th of July for 5 weeks, by myself, just kind of roaming around. So
0: nice.
10: I'll probably be making maybe a couple blog posts on the new Burst website, which is coming very soon.
0: Sweet.
10: So look for that.
8: Will this be your first time in Europe?
10: No.
8: Come on, that was a good one.
2: And so it begins.
0: You gotta send Puppet with him. That'd be good. Send some pictures of Puppet.
8: That would get some good pictures.
10: Yeah, definitely.
3: Yeah.
0: That's happening.
3: After all that, Puppet in Europe, that'd be gone.
10: It's gonna be kind of cool. Just check out
0: Deep Puppet's European vacation.
3: Yeah.
0: There it is. Some of you don't know what's going on with this, and I would try and explain. But there's just no explaining it. I walked, so I'm just going to go into it. I walked in tonight, and Deep Puppet was sitting up on the ledge next to the cross, the infamous cross up here. So somebody actually managed to beat me here and then left Deep Puppet here at Foran's.
8: Wow.
0: So that's dedication.
8: Because Deep Puppet was stolen.
0: Yes, Deep Puppet was stolen last week.
10: I wonder how many people, when they're looking at Burst photos and they don't know what this is, they look to see the cross in the back.
0: Yeah, yeah.
10: And they see like turntables and they think maybe we're some sort of
0: Yeah, exactly. I get a lot of stuff like that. People are like, oh, you want to be a part of this? I'm like, you know, I'm an atheist, right? I actually said that to somebody. It's like, I don't know what that means. I'm like, we should probably end this discussion right now, dude. Somebody's going to get mad at the end of this discussion,
8: right.
0: And it's probably not going to be me, so
3: yes.
0: Let's just go ahead and stop. So, where are we at? We are not broadcasting on Abstract tonight because we don't have the webcams and we don't have our webcam girl. I don't know where Hot Webcam Girl is tonight. So those of you are listening on just normal Burst Radio. So
8: the old school.
0: Yes, exactly. So you're just going to have to wait until after the show to see the pictures. That's just the way that that it rolls. Desi's here.
3: Hi, how you doing?
6: Hello.
2: How you doing?
0: You're like the big hot man on campus. We were talking about this. You're kind of a big deal now.
2: Kind of, sort of. It's kind of weird.
0: You know what? I haven't spoken with you since, other than on Facebook. Congratulations on the on the Detroit Music Awards.
2: Right.
0: Best hip hop DJ.
2: Yeah, best hip hop DJ.
0: Yes. Whoa. Somehow we managed to get beat out for best electronic music DJ by an industrial DJ.
2: Right, by an industrial press and play DJ at that. So. You know what? It is what it is. I looked at it at the. This is my theory. My theory kind of goes along with my man Z Trip. He says, regardless of what you're doing, what genre you're playing, this is some hip hop shit. If you're on Dex and whatnot, Dex and a mixer, this is the cut, the blend, the whole excitement of it, that is some hip-hop shit. So with that theory, regardless of what you're playing, regardless of what I won, you're right.
0: Yeah. Yeah.
2: Pretty much. So that's you know what? And at the end of the day, you know what? I got an award, damn it.
0: Yeah, exactly. Yeah, right. Looks pretty good on the shelf there, I'm sure.
2: Oh, yeah, it really does. It's right nicely inside the lab.
0: Nice. And, of course, next Monday, you got kind of a big deal going on.
2: Yeah.
0: You're playing on still the Made in Detroit stage?
2: Made in Detroit stage, 3:30 to 5.
0: Awesome.
2: And I'm playing between two really good friends, Drew Ruiz, is playing before me, nice. And right after me is
0: the unluckiest Kevin. Bastard in the world.
2: And the thing is me and Brian, is Brian Gillespie, we've discussed this before. He's like, man, and I'm sitting there telling him, I don't want to go all out. And he's like, man, I got to play in between you and Godfather. I'm going to get my ass kicked on both ends. Nice. I'm like, wow! Yeah, you kind of are in the. You are kind of the butt floss between
8: butt floss
0: to your two cheeks
2: to the cheeks. It's kind of messed up. You know, it is what it is. But you know what? That's why I love the Made in Detroit stage out of all of the stages, because there's no superstars. It's all local. It's all family. It's people that you see every time you come into the city, or you pass them here and there, and it's just real, real, real.
0: Yeah. They took the DJ supply room and actually gave it a stage.
2: Yeah. Right. Exactly. That would be exactly the way, because it's everybody that's been there for one reason or another to pick up needles or busted up mixers. And
0: well, that's when Kemp played for us down in the, when we had the little room across from the underground.
2: Right.
0: And Kemp played actually on one of the big stages, and he was actually more excited to come and play in our little room that we had covered with black. He was actually more excited to come and play in our little room that we had covered with black plastic and like all, you know, ravey like.
8: Mr. Woodward has a good pickup.

0: Mrs. Jones, thinking that was going to be it. They're like, oh, play one more. All right, cool. So I play one more record, and you know, there's this fool sitting at the front of the stage. So I'm thinking, you know, okay, we must be, you know, roadie or something and shit, you know. Next thing I know, this motherfucker decides he's going to walk up to me and shit. I think it's time for us to go on. Pick up my needle and shit.
1: Oh, man.
2: Oh.
1: Yeah, Ted Crisco did that to me during a gig, too, yeah.
0: Now, granted.
1: During your gig.
0: Granted.
1: No, it wasn't. That was a different one. I'm thinking that was Phil's gig.
0: I've played at this thing for 4 years straight.
3: Right.
0: Okay, I love the Optimal Brothers. They got some shit going on, you know, but that was off the dribble.
1: Oh, because
0: I'm sorry.
1: I guarantee the whole crowd was going, oh! I know I would.
0: I just looked at him. I'm like, you really decided to do this shit? You couldn't come to me as a man and do this shit?
1: Yeah, I'll touch another man's needles.
3: Right. That's tantamount to getting your ass kicked.
1: Exactly.
4: I have a similar one. I was playing an after party. And this guy I was playing with, obviously, you know, he had no equipment or whatever, so we're using my mixer, which was fine, but also he had no medium to play the music. He had to plug his USB drive into my laptop. So
0: wow.
4: These guys, the him and his friend were total like deck hogs, you know, they're like, oh man, one more track. I had already given my set to two of my friends. And I was just like, hey, let me just jump on from one track, just real quick, you know. I mean, it's all my stuff. The only reason this party's going on is because of me. Let me just jump on from one track. So I go over there. I load up an acapella. I throw it on over this guy's beat, and I take a step back from the mixer because I'm thinking, no, I'm just going to let it ride over the track. This kid walks up because he thinks, oh, he's done. Walks up, cuts my channel. Like, it only played for like a minute. He just walks up, kills the acapella, goes over to my laptop, and loads up another one of the songs.
1: Yeah. Superstars, man.
4: I just sat there and shook my head. I was like,
1: superstars, man. That's just the way it is, so, you know. Yeah. But by the way, if those of you listening, try that shit here and see what happens.
3: Dude, you will go flying down the stairs quicker than anything.
1: Yeah, come to Burst Radio and act like a superstar and see what happens to you.
3: And don't let me be in the room, because it will be comedic.
5: There's a... What?
3: It really will.
5: Who first? Me first?
1: Yeah, you first, because you got to go over there in a minute.
5: True. I have another funny Jeff Woodward story from yesterday.
3: We've got lots of funny Jeffrey Woodward stories.
5: We were outside. We were at the works. We got done playing or whatever, and we're outside just hanging out, and this dude walks up just asking random-ass questions, and then he was like, he asked who you were or whatever, and you told him your name. He's like, I never heard of you. He's like, what do you play? And he told him UKG. And then this guy's like, UKG? And he's like, so do you play the drums? And he starts doing this, like, bongo shit. Like, air bongos. I'm like, what the fuck is happening?
1: Nice.
3: What the fuck is that?
5: Do you mean you play drums? Like, literally, just like that. I think I walked away at that point.
1: Nice.
3: You would have had to.
1: So that's
5: that was quality.
3: Just tantamount to open hand slap.
1: Nice. All right, we're going to send Dylan over there to get ready. And actually, very quickly, before we move on, I want to say thanks to Dave from Raw's Ravers Against World Starvation for having me out on Monday. We had a really good time over there. A bunch of people came out. And yeah. Over at...
0: I am my brother's keeper ministries.
1: Yep, it was very cool. Everybody there was really, really awesome, and they treated us really well, and they really, you know, dug the music, and we were having a really good time. So, you know, thanks for having me, and you know, keep on doing the good work that you do. That people want to look that up. It's RAWS Plur PLUR on Facebook, and find out what he's going on. He's got basically he does every month he goes down there, and they can use all kinds of hands to go down there and serve food. They basically go and serve food to the hungry and homeless. So it's a really cool thing, and play some music for you. So
4: next month is going to be the Juicy Girls are going to be down there. So come look at Hot Girls and do a nice thing for people.
1: Nice. Who's playing over there next month? I can't remember who it is.
4: I think it's Enjoy.
1: That's right.
4: From
1: that's right.
4: Detroit
1: Kyle.
4: House
1: yep.
4: Collective.
1: Yep. So that's so go, you know, get involved with that. It was really, really cool. Linda G was down there. Lori was down there. A bunch of people actually got to meet some people that I hadn't seen around. So it was a really cool event. So, you know, get involved with that. It was a very meaningful kind of thing. And, you know, got to play some fun music, too. So so thanks again, Dave, for having me out for that. Anybody else got anything before we get Garrett up?
4: Yeah.
3: No.

0: Really?
1: You feeling ready over there?
2: Adrian's not here.
1: No, yeah,
0: Adrian's not here.
1: Yeah, it's actually, I stopped off for a few minutes at his bachelor party when they were in between paintball and whirlyball. And so I was trying to encourage his buddies that were going out drinking with him later on to you know, put like a Sharpie penis on his forehead or something along, you know, revenge for Taryn. So that way he'd be dick face instead of, you know, dick foot. I think whether it happened or not, I'm just going to call him dick face. So I think we should all just, yeah, Adrian is now dick face. So.
3: I just know something bad's going to happen to me because it seems like every night that I chip in for bursts, someone always does something to me as a thank you.
0: Some
3: like,
0: shit.
3: Hey,
0: pops
3: here's
0: off.
3: Here's my desktop. You guys can use it to broadcast, and then I end up with a penis on my forehead.
1: Oh yeah, yeah. And porn on your computer. I think I got into your Facebook last time. Actually, I got into Adrian's Warcraft, and I decided to send some filthy messages to his guild too.
4: Whoa, wow!
1: Don't walk away from your computer. That's all I'm saying. You know. This reminds me, I got a password my phone.
4: Wah wah wah wah.
1: All right. We're gonna play some music. What you're here?
5: You said Garrett.
0: What?
5: All right.
1: Later on, we're going to have Kevin Reynolds playing some music, and then Max Tkach, and I'll probably play some music in there as well, too. So right now, you're listening to BurstRadio.net. This is Garrett Dillon.
6: Around the edge. I don't remember falling asleep. It's a small remember. Oh, the last thing I remember. I was saying to her. They're all crazy. They're all crazy. Even me, she is.

0: Okay.
1: Garrett Dillon, ladies and gentlemen, burstradio.net. It's still going on, too. It's just rocking out.
2: Maybe some delay.
1: Yeah.
0: Nice.
3: What a ham.
1: That was good and dirty stuff, yeah.
2: Thank you. That that last track, just so anyone that's listening knows, is upcoming Blank Code release. That's the drum cell remix of

0: shit are going to be playing that night.
1: Oh, nice.
0: I mean, it's going to be some of the best.
1: Yeah, there's like, there's some heaters in there.
2: Yeah. Oh yeah,
1: we're just rocking out.
2: I'm waiting for my copy, so because that's because that last track will be banged.
1: Oh yeah,
0: yeah, that's a good one. All the mixes of that track are great.
2: Yeah.
0: So
1: it was filthy in the open air, and then I put the headphones on. I'm like, ooh, it's even filthier
0: in
1: here.
0: It is dirty, man.
1: Yeah.
2: And, I ain't got nothing but love for the Blank Code guys.
0: Yeah, those guys,
2: they're a bunch of stand-up people.
0: For sure.
1: Nice. Cool. A couple things while we get Kevin ready. He went down and had something to eat. He's just chilling out.
3: I was going to say, you want me to go tear it down?
1: Yeah. So we're going to make some space over here because Kevin's actually got his full live PA to set up. A couple different things going on. Of course, movement next week. We will not have a show next week. We will actually be down for that Sunday. We will be back the following Sunday, which I believe is the beginning of June. And I think we'll go with the
2: June
1: 3rd.
2: June 3rd.
1: Yeah, June 3rd. I do not have a guest for June 3rd or the 10th yet. I'm actually holding off on booking those dates. I usually do this right around festival because I tend to meet a lot of DJs during the festival. So I'm going to basically somebody that I probably haven't heard yet will be playing those two dates because, I'll hear someone and say, hey, you're really good. You want to come play on the show? And they'll say, sure. So somebody really good is going to be playing those days. Coming up a week from Wednesday, this just finalized, we're going to have a Burst Radio Night at Recovery out at Grasshopper Underground, Gracie's Grasshopper, whatever.
2: Mm-hmm.
1: Recovery, the event that used to be down here at Oslo. We're going to be doing it. Adrian and I and our guest slash resident is going to be DJ Psycho.
2: Hey.
1: So it's literally going to be Recovery from the festival weekend. So that's going to be
2: literally
1: on the 30th, right about the time that all of us are waking up. We'll drag our asses down to Ferndale.
2: 29th, we are sleeping.
1: Yeah, so chances are we're going to get a whole bunch of records over the weekend. So we're going to play a bunch of new stuff that probably hasn't been released today yet even. So that's going to be a lot of fun.
2: Whole lot of white labels.
1: Yeah, exactly. So come on down and check that out.
2: I'm looking at you, Ghostly.
1: And then June 17th is going to be the big birthday bash. Are you doing a survival rating that weekend?
2: Actually, this year I am not doing a survival rating for it's. I'm kind of really wanting to concentrate on finishing this record finally.
1: Yeah, that's a good idea.
2: That's what early June is going to be like for me. It's like I need to finish this record. It was like as soon as I got the notice for the festival, everything that I had worked on the record, I was doing I was three tracks in. Everything was fine. I did a track with Rob Lloyd, did a track with Jagoff.
1: Nice.
2: Did a track with the DH, the Detroit House Collective cats, and then I got announced for the festival, and everything went pear-shaped. So I am pulling back. I decided to we need to deal with one thing at one time. So it's now that I'm with this festival being done, and then a couple of days rest. And I'm not playing that weekend. So it's like, okay, you know what we're going to do? I'm going to take that whole week and not do a whole lot, save for the recovery show.
1: Nice.
2: And I'm going to rebuild my record shelves because, dude, that plastic, the plastic shelving that I had beforehand,
1: yeah,
2: nothing doing. Seriously.
1: Yeah, I'm making some of those with my lights.
2: Dude, it's nothing doing. I'm going to be rebuilding it, and it's going to be wood, and it's going to be reinforced all the way around. So
1: nice.
2: I said, okay, you know what? We're going to not do a whole lot.
1: Nice.
2: Leading up to that day. So actually, I'll be playing in town that weekend anyway for the benefit or whatever. I can't remember names right now. But soon as that...
1: Oh, that's going to be, I think, the Glass Festival?
2: Yeah.
1: Yes.
2: Yeah. I'm doing that show, and I'm going to treat that show and then the Burst show that Sunday as my survival rating.
1: Yes, so
2: next year we'll pick right back up where we left off.
1: Nice. Actually, I thought about doing something here too, but that's the legit.

0: logistics are a little bit weird, so we may try that next year as well.
1: Right.
0: That's going to be like the big birthday bash. Myself, you, Amy, Maria, Mr. Woodward, who is going to be playing the after party for that show.
1: Yes.
0: Who, I'm not sure if you heard it last week, he just fucking killed it last week.
1: He did.
0: Had people rocking out down here.
1: Yeah, he did.
0: We had Squish down here breakdancing. It was awesome.
1: Oh, Lord.
0: Yeah. So that's going to be on the 17th. That's going to be a really, really cool event. On the, what's the next date after that?
1: 24th.
0: 24th. That's also going to be the weekend of TechTroit, which is happening over at Harmony Park. Roach is throwing a festival over there. It's actually going to be a free festival. I'll be playing it. I think you're playing it, yeah?
1: Yes, I am playing it.
0: Both you guys are playing it. I know Greg is playing it as well. I think Kevin might be playing it as well. So there's a bunch of, basically, it's a really good, solid lineup. There's a bunch of really good guys going over there, and it's a free festival. So, you know, come out and hang out. That ends at like 11 on Sunday. So we're going to be here, and our guest is going to be DJ Maurice from Ohio. Yeah. And then the after party.
1: Take 12, baby.
0: And then the after party is going to be Mr. Terrence Parker. So,
1: you're just going to have your ass kicked from all ends.
0: Exactly. So if you're hanging out at TechTroit, which you should be hanging out at TechTroit starting at noon, which is when I'll be playing on Sunday, as soon as that rolls out at about 11, so if you want to bail out early, whatever, come on over, get some dinner, get some drinks.
1: Bring lube.
0: Yeah, we're gonna house you down. It's just going to be like that. So
2: we need to find that whip that we've had.
0: Oh, the riding crop, yeah. Which
3: yes.
0: Which they told
3: with you probably have
0: we told last week we told Garrett's mother that it was a back scratcher. She didn't buy it, I don't think. I think Adrian has it. He has custody of it during the week.
3: Along with the
2: one man's
3: headphones.
2: Back scratcher is another man's sex toy.
0: Yeah, no kidding. So once again, TechTroit is going to be the 22nd, 23rd, 24th over at Harmony Park, free party. And then we'll be here on the 24th, our normal event, which will be, it's going to be just, it's housegasm. I mean, that's no other way you can put it. It's just going to be like that. So lots of cool stuff happening, and I'll be booking, like I said, the first 2 weeks of June next weekend. So, be back for it. I can't forget, next week, Monday, the last day of the festival, I'll be here playing with the PSP folks from... 7:30 to 9, I believe that's correct. I have to check and make sure. I'm pretty sure it's 7:30 to 9. That event is called Melt. That's going to have, among others, Jeff Johnson, Steve Leroy, Stephen Smith, a.k.a. Trench, coming in all the way from Seattle.
1: Trench.
0: I'm so excited about that. I missed that fool. I described him, because I was describing him to somebody that had never seen him. I said, if you can imagine, like a white Billy Bob, that's pretty much what Trench is.
1: Yeah,
0: the two of them, together is just it's like trying to push the back ends of a magnet together. They're just jumping all over the place.
2: Nice.
0: Yeah, they gets pretty kinetic when those
1: I'd
0: two are around.
1: Like to see me and him. It's me and Trench and Billy Bob together.
0: Yeah.
1: So could you imagine? Well,
0: like a Trench Psycho Billy.
1: First off, Psycho Billy is already messed up in the head. If you've ever seen Psycho Billy live.
0: Yeah, it was a lot of fun.
1: Basically, it's to me, and maybe I might be, I don't care if I'm stepping on toes for saying this, but okay, let's take the theory of what the Detroit Grand Poobahs was at one point.
0: Oh, yeah.
1: And then just turn it up to about 11.
0: I take credit for that concept too.
1: Yes, you do. Yes. You should take credit for that because that was
0: one of these days. I'd like to get meeting of the minds back together too. That was
1: Meeting of the minds is still probably one of the funniest incidents from top to bottom.
0: For those of you
1: Grand Rapids was not ready for this.
0: Yeah, for those of you that don't know, there's two Meeting of the Minds. We had the party, and then we had the actual set. I put together, we had Psycho Billy. I said, hey, let's get Psycho and Billy Bob together. I think that'll be fun, and it turned out that it actually was. And my old partner with NDR, he and I traveled as the Mullet Men. Which you, yeah, you remember the Mullet Man. Yeah.
1: Right.
3: Oh, yeah.
0: Yeah, Doc was actually, he's the one that made all those tracks. So he and I actually did a tag set, and we went as the Mullet Man. And we did, you know, it was like, kind of like this rock and roll, old school techno hybrid type of stuff. It was pretty fun.
1: Right.
0: And then, so what we did is we had Psychobilly play, and then Mullet Man played, and then we did the Meeting of the Minds, which was all four of us playing four decks all at the same time.
1: It was nuts.
0: It was... It was mostly a cacophony with intermittent spots of absolute fucking brilliance. So, Acufen with Phil Collins is just still.
1: That was funny.
0: Yeah, I just I'm rocking out with Acufen, you know, crazy. My way, just like, you know, jam it out, and then I think you were had like some craft work happening, and Doc had something else going on, and then Billy Bob just like, boom, how about some Phil Collins?
1: Out of nowhere,
0: it was gorgeous. It was awesome. So, and then I was rocking so hard, I was like, with my hips swung and hit the deck, and all four decks skipped.
2: No. You know,
1: at so once.
0: Yeah. And they didn't all land in the right spot at all.
1: It was just
0: So, but it was a really cool type of thing. So yeah, that'd be a lot of fun to do again. So unfortunately, I think Billy Bob's out on the west side of the state or Indiana or something like that. Doc's down in North Carolina, apparently not having his vote counted.
1: So, yikes!
0: Yeah.
1: That's sad.
2: Yeah. So are we going to interview our guest now?
0: Yeah, he's
2: later?
0: Well, he's getting set up right now, so I want to give him plenty of time to because you know live PA has got to kind of spread out. So,
1: right.
0: Which was a kind of a bonus because I didn't have to bring the turntables out tonight.
2: True. Right.
0: But also works out that you know everybody has plenty of room. Which actually I don't think he has actually plenty of room. He's got something still hanging off.
1: Right.
0: So yeah, we're going to talk with him about all that and some stuff going on as well.
1: Dude, I think I kind of touched on this just a tad bit, but you know what? For some odd reason, I mean, we're talking about, you know, Meeting of the Minds and all this crazy stuff. Dude, Grand Rapids show keeps coming up.
0: Yeah, we need to...
1: That keeps coming. It keeps happening. It's, I mean, because the show was funny from top to bottom. It was madness from top to bottom. Basically, from the minute that Doc started playing and Doc opened up the show, from that moment when he got all the sisters dancing and everybody, hey!
0: So like 50, 60-year-old sisters all dressed up to the nines, just
2: damn,
0: rocking and out with the high heels and the whole deal, yeah.
1: And he had them Sunday shouting, seriously, and then. You come on and just completely demolish the room, but
0: see, I'd never seen Desi do like the full on psycho show.
1: No,
0: he rolled
1: no.
0: in with like five crates of records. I'm like, what the fuck's this asshole doing with all this shit? I'll be damned if he didn't hit every single one of them.
1: Yeah, the funniest shit still was the look on your and Doc's face when. Jocelyn walked into the room.
0: Oh, yeah.
1: Everything just stopped.
0: She's like a 6-foot Allison.
1: Yeah. And which is just unfair.
0: Yeah. Yeah, no kidding.
1: Really. I mean, for the rest of the freaking planet. and bad enough, no. It's, you know who made an appearance during that whole thing? And you'll appreciate this one, Woodward.
3: Oh, I am?
1: Oh, yeah.
3: Oh, run it, man.
1: Rerun came through the building.
0: Oh, yeah, God.
3: No shit.
0: That was a while back.
3: What the hell's he been up to?
1: Yeah, he's living.
0: Well, this was back then, so.
1: He was living in. He was living at that point, living in GR.
3: Okay.
1: At that point. Okay. So he walked in during his set and just basically just started setting the room on fire, so which fuels his fire. Then in comes Jocelyn, and Jocelyn's wearing like a trench coat. She's like. She's like the lost girl from Vanity 6, like black and purple camisole trench coat, high heels, and she's 6 foot something, so she don't need to wear no damn high heels.
0: Yeah,
1: and that's just like she comes walking past, and everybody, all the guys in the room are like, why? Comes over and gives me love immediately, and everything just goes bananas from there on.
0: Those were good times. I missed going over to Grand Rapids and Kalamazoo.
1: I still think that the funniest the cap of it was rerun ending up at our hotel room.
4: The Cookie Brigade.
1: With the Cookie Brigade. With the Cookie Brigade.
3: The Cookie Brigade.
1: The cook, oh, Lord.
0: Oh, yeah.
1: Look.
0: A couple big girls that wanted a piece of the psycho.
1: Look, listen. No, listen.
0: They were like hanging out outside the hotel, like, hey, what are you guys up to now?
1: And he drove them there.
0: He's like, come on, man.
1: I got these two girls, man. They're in here.
0: And they get out the car. I was like, whoo.
1: Only one of you motherfuckers will fit on my bed, and there's three of you in the car.
2: Oh, hell.
1: God damn. No, and you ever seen somebody that's big to the point where if they eat so much that they bottom of their teeth round out?
2: Oh, shit.
4: They're explicit on iTunes for a reason.
1: Boy, that's one of them. That's one of them. And that's the bigger and shorter one. That one.
0: That's the first gig I did with Dez. I'm like, yeah, we can hang out.
1: And then the other one, she just, man, you, oh, God. What the hell? Who did?
0: I think Raina named him the Cookie Brigade.
1: Yeah, Raina named him the Cookie Brigade because both of them. I don't know. They came in. I mean, they sat in the car, and that was the funny thing about the whole thing. They sat in the car and did not move, but they were show cutting for Daddy with like a Mexican with a switchblade.
0: And Rerun was all about it, too.
1: And Rerun was all about trying to bring that. Just 6 tons of fun in my damn bedroom. I'm on the fifth floor. I am going to sink immediately to the first. I am going to end up in the pool by default. Okay? That's not even... That's not cool. You don't bring shit like that to the hotel room. That's some bullshit.
3: Harley,
0: you so those of you listening, come on down to Franz, hang out, because we're scaring away the people that are here right now, I'm sure. How you guys all doing down there?
3: Harley, you've opened up the biggest bag of dicketry this show has ever seen right now.
0: Exactly. Adrian, you suck for missing this. That's all I got to say.
1: Dicketry. That's what I've been waiting for all weekend.
0: There it is. I swear we've got a new word for a while. That's nice.
1: Yeah, I'm broken.
0: So
2: I don't even know what to
0: before
2: say.
0: We get Kevin over here, talk to him. Garrett, I know you got an event you got to tell us about. I'm sure it won't compete with the Cookie Brigade, but I it's
2: true.
1: He's gonna have rounded out teeth going.
0: See next time all of us see a girl with the rounded out, we're gonna be like, oh, man, that's just ruined it. I'm going to laugh at him and be like, no, trust me, there's this dude. Yeah.
1: This bitch was eating sandpaper.
0: By the way, my mom listens to the podcast during the week, so hi, Mom.
1: Hi, Mom.
0: Just had
1: thanks
0: to get that
1: for
0: out
1: listening
0: there
1: to my swing mix.
0: Yeah. Oh, she dug it. She was rocking out.
2: That's awesome.
0: Yeah. So, so you got even though we're mean nasty people at PKU, you got something called love, share the love,
2: yeah.
1: Something like
0: that. That was fun.
2: Yeah, share the love. It's a party we did back in like '99, I believe. Yep. So I just wanted to recreate that because it was a really fun night. Guy girl tag teams all night. We're gonna do it. Come on now. It's gonna be at Northern Lights June 8th, which is a Friday. Usually I don't do Fridays, but I guess they have other stuff going on there Saturday.
0: Yeah, right on.
2: So it's going to be guy-girl tag teams, 9 to 2. And the really interesting – well, there's going to be two really interesting tags. One is Chris Steffen, who was here. Is he still here? Did those guys take off?
0: I don't know.
3: I think they took off.
2: I don't know. But he's going to be tagging with Kyle Enjoy, and Kyle's going to dress and drag.
1: if you know Kyle, you know that is not even that's not unusual at all.
0: This is the guy that's playing at Ravs next month as well too. So, yeah,
2: it'll be fun. And then Tom and Angie Linder are going to tag. Nice. And that's going to be awesome.
0: Nice.
1: And I will vouch. I will say this for Angie: she's got as much of a deep collection as Tom does.
0: Oh, I don't doubt it. When we do record store, she's actually digging in the crates deeper than Tom is. Yeah, yeah. She's like, gotta have this.
2: And I think they're gonna play Ghetto Tech.
0: Nice.
1: Really? Wow.
2: I think that's what they said. I don't know, but so yeah, that'll be fun. Like I said, Northern Lights, June 8th on a Friday, and that is free.
0: Cool.
2: Free for all.
0: Awesome.
2: And we're actually going to have Burst Audio do the sound there, too.
0: Sweet. That's a smart move right there.
2: Yeah, it's going to be crazy loud. Because that's what we do. Not that big. And bring an EAW rig in there and blow everyone's eardrums away, because that's fun.
0: That's how we roll. How you doing over there, Kevin? Awesome. You want to come over and talk to us for a few minutes?
2: Bring your headphones if you got them.
0: Or
2: use mine.
0: We'll work it out.
2: I was sweating, though.
0: Sweating.
1: That's more like salivating.
0: So, hi, Raina, by the way. We got your message. That's what Des was laughing about when Garrett was talking.
1: Yes, I am a dork. It's okay.
5: Hey, thanks.
1: Hi, Red. Love you.
2: It's hard to hear without you.
0: So. Okay. Yeah, so that way you can hear what we're actually saying. Much better, yeah.
5: Hey, what's up, guys?
0: So, welcome to the show.
5: What's going on?
0: So, Red, about now, you're wondering what the hell you got yourself into.
5: Yeah, pretty much.
3: Abandon hope, all ye who enter through here.
0: Yes. So for those of you that don't know, I mentioned a handful of times, but you're doing actually a live PA. People have been asking, what you got up there?
5: Well, probably like in the past year or so, I made the switch from using all analog stuff. I mean, besides my sequencer, obviously. From using the 808 and Yamaha RS7000 and Junos and et cetera. Now I'm using Ableton and Arturia plugins, which I'm absolutely in love with. UHA stuff I really like. I got the machine up there that is a beast.
0: Yeah.
5: And the APC 40, which is pretty
0: also
5: much
0: a beast.
5: Yeah. Totally. Yeah.
0: Right on. Well, I was telling the guys I saw you at the Christmas thing over at Beatnix and just rocked it out. Me and Puslake were just sitting there going, dude, this dude's fucking sick. So.
5: Yeah.
1: Your set at the festival a couple of years ago was dope as hell, too.
0: Oh, yeah. I snuck down because you were running the stage downstairs. So I'm like, hey, take care of the stage for me. I want to go down and check out what Kevin's doing.
1: Kevin was like running around like a chicken with his head cut off the entire weekend.
0: They make you play your own stage. So they're like, get your shit ready.
1: No choice, fucko. Yeah,
0: now, my question is, did they make you turn in a rider to give to yourself?
5: I put the green M&Ms on it for sure.
0: Nice.
5: Yeah.
0: those of you who don't know, Kevin is one of the stage managers at the DEMF at the Movement Festival. You there again this year?
5: Oh yeah.
0: Downstairs again?
5: Actually, we're in the sunny side. We're over by the Stargate.
0: Oh, nice.
5: Main Detroit's up there by the
0: sweet. So you're at the Main Detroit stage this year.
5: Yeah.
0: Nice. You got this fool.
5: Yeah, I know. Him and his sneakers on the records. I keep telling him, don't put that sneaker on the record.
0: Nice.
5: You're ruining the grooves, bro.
1: That's why I have a million freaking scratch records.
0: Nice.
1: I can afford to leave that. I can afford to put the footmarks on them.
0: Nice. Now, I already know the answer to this because I've had that job, but I'm going to go ahead and say it. You're obviously not playing anywhere else that weekend, I'm guessing?
5: No, I am. I'm playing Friday night.
0: Oh, okay.
5: Yeah, at the Park Bar for the Blank Artist party.
0: Nice.
5: Josh Dahlberg's crew and stuff. I did a remix for those guys and really like working with those guys.
0: Sweet.
5: Yeah.
0: That should be a good party.
5: Yeah, it'll be fun.
0: Right on.
5: It'll be a blast. But during the rest of the time, man, it's
0: that's a 9 a.m. wake up call there. Yeah,
5: or you gotta
0: be
5: 7,
0: down. Yeah, you gotta 7, be down there at 9. Yeah.
5: Yeah. Yeah. Yeah. I need to get a little sleep, or else I won't be able to make it through those 12 hours.
0: Yeah, I did the one year I did there. I did that and after parties, and that just wrecked me. So the last year I worked there, I'm like, screw it, I'm just there, and then I'm going home and getting some sleep.
5: Yeah.
0: I'll be back in the morning with my earplugs.
5: So, that's the way it works.
0: So a couple different things that we gotta do. Actually, the headphones are not here today, are they?
3: No.
0: Oh, that sucks.
3: Adrian failed.
0: Is Brent out? Like, you know, is Brent?
3: Yeah,
0: is Brent crashed out in his car or something?
3: I know he went back
0: taking
3: downstairs.
0: Pictures. We have these really cool headphones that we have everybody take pictures of, and they're not here today, so. You're gonna have to come by and hang out some other time. We'll get your pictures on that.
5: Okay.
0: The other thing we need is a bumper, and basically what that is we need.
5: Mine fell off on my car earlier.
0: Oh, nice. love the roads around
1: here. Typical Michigan shit.
0: Yeah, exactly. Yeah. Basically, what we need is your name and burstradio.net and whatever else you want to put in there. You can, you know, get crazy with it. You can, you know, do laser sounds or just, you know, keep it simple. Whatever works for you.
5: Yeah.
0: So what we'll do is we'll actually clip that out and then drop that in the 24/7 stream so people will hear that, you know. Our theory is that if people think that you listen to the show, then they'll think that it's cool enough for them to listen. So that's the trick that we're trying to pull on people here.
5: I like that.
0: So we're going to hush up and let you do that, and then we're going to send you over there to play some music.
5: All right.
0: All right, so whenever you're ready.
5: All right, this is Kevin Reynolds on BurstRadio.net.
0: Awesome. Thank you very much. All right, cool. We're going to have you go over there. We're going to talk to you a little bit after the set as well. And, head on over.
5: All right. Awesome. See you guys.
0: What else we got that we got to cover? Here at Ferran's next week, starting on Thursday is hump? No, Friday is the pre-hump thing.
1: Yeah.
0: Yeah, so Friday, Saturday, and Sunday, and Monday, there's events going on here. Hepcat is throwing the pre-hump, pre-festival hump thing going on. Amy's going to tell us all about it. It's Waxtax and Gert Andre and a bunch of other people. It's basically a booty ghetto tech, all of Amy's favorite stuff. that's become
1: her
0: a tradition.
1: Bring yourself over here and talk about it.
0: Exactly. Tell us about the pre hump festival thing, that the name that I always forget. Yeah. Yeah.
6: It's hard.
0: That's what she said.
6: I yell
1: on
6: my
1: own.
0: Aren't you glad you got your headphones on just in time for that?
1: Right.
6: Well, I wouldn't expect anything less.
0: Yeah. So, Friday.
6: Okay, Friday. Let's see if I can just hop in my head here. Okay, so Friday, it's Hump Festival Foreplay with special guest DJs, DJ Marquise and Wax Tax and Dre.
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6: So, Wax and Marquise are playing. It starts at 10. It's 21 and up. $5 to get in Friday night at Brand's Grand Trunk Pub, 612 Woodward, Detroit, Michigan, 48226 313-961-3043.
0: Damn. Just doing like a knowledge dump there.
6: I'm so tired. I got sunburned so bad at Flower Day, and it's just totally zapped my energy.
0: Yeah, it
6: I'm
0: does
6: sorry,
0: that. Yeah.
6: Okay, so.
0: Saturday
6: is Greg Mudge and Friends all day.
0: Yeah.
6: Oh, and just a reminder that the restaurant opens at 11 o'clock every day, and the kitchen is open till midnight, so you can get away from those elephant ears and
0: corn dogs,
6: because corn dogs, everybody's got to get corn
0: dogs. But yeah, come down and get some breakfast before
6: you go
0: down to the
6: fest. So
0: come and
6: get some breakfast. We'll have breakfast menu for a minute. The diner side will be open, and then the bar side will be the club. Tear the club up. So food midnight, bar till 2. Saturday, it's Greg Mudge and his buddies all day. Sunday night is Soul Foundation.
0: Yep.
6: Ooh. Frankie Vega and, oh God, I forgot the other guy's name. just called me up here and I don't have my list.
1: My Chicago people.
6: Somebody else, and his name's Mike something, I think, or something. I'm sorry. I'm so sorry.
0: Yeah.
6: And then on Monday, it's Profound Sound all day.
0: Yep. That's
6: so
0: melt.
6: We've got great beer here. It's all Michigan beer on tap, 15 taps. Got like 150 in a bottle. This is the Michigan bar.
0: The food rocks.
6: The food is awesome. It's only 2 blocks away. Come in, chill out, listen to some beats, get some food. And then Motor City Wine, which is next door, which is above the diner side of the restaurant, they're going to be open all weekend as well. Friday night, they're doing a night with Carl Craig.
0: Nice.
6: So that'll be really nice.
0: That's going to be sweet.
6: And you guys, I wanted to go online and look up their other nights. I don't know if any of you guys know what other parties they're throwing, but they're going to have music every night. And I'm really sorry, Dave and Melissa, I don't have the list in front of me. And Mark, but whatever.
0: Yeah.
6: You can go MotorCityWine.com, I'm pretty sure, is their website.
0: Right on. Or find them on
6: Facebook, all that stuff. But they're going to have a really awesome lineup. They do it every year. It's a real intimate space. If you haven't been to the wine bar, you got to go up there. Dave used to be the buyer for Whole Foods wine, or I think Whole Foods.
0: Yeah.
6: I'm sorry, you guys. You just
0: like, come over here, get on the mic.
6: I know. I'm pretty sure it was Whole Foods, but Dave knows his stuff. They got a lot of really good wine upstairs.
0: Right on.
6: And it's a really cool ambiance up there, and
0: cool.
6: It's right next to France, so
0: yeah.
6: The whole block will be hot.
0: This will be you'll be walking.
6: The block will be jumping.
0: You'll be walking past it, and you'll be like, oh, this is better music than what they got over there. So
6: yeah, last year it worked out like the whole block partied and Carl Craig filled up real quick, so they saw we were doing our booty party next door. So we had like the spillover, like, what's going on over here? We can't get into Carl Craig's. What's going on over here?
0: Holy,
6: and then of course, like all night, you know, the parties fluctuate. all night because everyone's hitting all the different parties. Yeah. So everybody got to go where they wanted. But it was cool because they could spill over here. You could go see Carl Craig, or you could go down the street to the bookies party where Desi, you're playing that, right?
1: Right.
6: Of course you are.
0: Yeah, yes, I am. Oh, yeah.
6: So I'll probably walk over there and say, what's up?
0: Yep. We'll talk a little bit later about the Bank Tech 12 party. You about ready over there?
6: Kevin Reynolds.
0: You good to go? Awesome. You were listening to BurstRadio.net. This is... You want to handle that, Mr. Woodward?
3: DJ Kevin Reynolds.
0: Live in the mix.
1: So you think...

Negro.

full nego.

0: Kevin Reynolds, ladies and gentlemen.
1: Holy fuck. Holy fuck.
0: Kevin Reynolds live, burstradio.net.
2: Yeah. Yeah.
3: Someone buy this man a beer. That was
2: seriously
3: funky as all get out.
2: Yeah, it was. Outstanding. He's making his way back on over here.
1: That was quite a set there.
2: Hell yeah, it was. So the difficult part of one of your sets is that you're pretty much impossible to train spot. I went over there. I'm like, yeah, that song you just played, do you have it recorded? You're like, no.
4: Nope. Nah, yeah.
2: I really want to have that. I want to be able to play that. And yeah. It's just, you know.
4: That's my problem. I gotta record it.
2: There you go.
5: Excuse me, Mr. Reynolds.
2: Oh, we got them all tangled up over
4: okay.
2: here. Yeah.
4: That's fine.
5: Excuse me, Mr. Reynolds.
4: Cilantro.
2: Nice. I was hanging out at the Gaelic League last night, as a matter of fact.
4: Oh, yeah.
2: And Friday night.
4: Hey, I used to learn Gaelic when I was a kid there.
2: Nice.
4: I can't remember it.
2: Yeah.
4: That was my dad's fault.
2: Yeah.
4: Anyways.
2: Awesome. Amazing set.
4: Thanks.
2: Once again, where can people see you? Next?
4: Next Friday, I'm playing at Park Bar for the Blank Artist Party. It's Josh Dahlberg's party. It's got Agents of Woe, Drew Pompa, a couple other folks. It's always good.
2: Yep, everybody go by the Main Detroit stage and say hi, too.
4: Yeah, come say hi to me at the Main Detroit stage.
2: You'll be working your ass off. I know this for sure.
4: I'll sweat on you.
2: Yeah, no kidding.
4: I'll give you a big sweaty hug.
2: Yeah, I was over at Beatport for a couple of years, which is nice because it's a lot of trees and it's nice and cool in there.
4: Yeah, you got it made over there.
2: Oh,
4: except
2: get a little bit of the water coming in. I mean, I had Benny Benassi and Bad Boy Bill.
4: And you had people...
2: Yeah.
4: Climbing over you.
2: It's insane.
4: But ours is more what up, though, on our stage.
2: Yeah, yeah. So.
4: Now, do you have a cigarette?
2: Yeah, I'm kidding.
4: Have you ever been to Berlin?
2: Yeah. Guy Gerber did pretty good. Yeah, for some reason, that just reminded me of Guy Gerber. So, he did a pretty good set.
4: Yeah.
2: Sorry. Just, popped it in my head.
4: Yeah.
2: What else do we got to cover? Where can you said you don't have a lot of stuff recorded?
4: I do have a lot of stuff coming out.
2: Okay,
4: I'm constantly making music every day.
2: Yeah,
4: I mean that's the rule. But I just put something out on Thomas Cox's label.
2: Okay,
4: a single. It's a 4-tracker with other guys on it, and then I'm doing something for BOE Records and Future Times and. LIES, Lies.
2: Okay, nice.
4: It's crazy. A lot of U.S. labels are popping up that are really cutting edge, man. Like WT Records, like those guys, man. I'm pretty excited about U.S. American soil techno right now.
2: About time.
4: Yeah.
2: Well, it kind of goes back and forth over
4: it does.
2: Yeah. And wanders over, Berlin has to do their thing every once in a while.
4: Yeah.
2: So,
4: yeah.
2: Can't argue about that. Anything else we got to cover before I head over there and get ready to play some stuff? No. Oh, actually, I do have to make a correction. A week from Wednesday, the event that we'll be playing at Gracie's is actually not called Recovery. It's called Stimulus.
1: Stimulus.
2: Yeah.
1: I was wondering what.
2: Yeah.
4: It's an upper, not a downer.
2: I don't know why Recovery was in my head. I don't know. But yeah, anyway. So yeah, it's called Stimulus. And we will, Immerse and Psycho will be there. And that's going to be.
1: And Alvin R. will be there with mohawk.
2: With the chicken head.
1: It's a chick magnet.
2: Yeah, we'll go with that. Sorry, I'm just getting ready to head on over there. You guys got this pretty well covered while I'm doing that?
3: Yeah, I was going to say, topic, what about all these movement after parties? Where is everyone playing?
2: I'll be at
1: too
2: one.
1: Too many.
4: So many.
1: There's
2: too
1: some more,
2: there's,
1: many.
2: There's some solid parties going on, though.
4: There's some really good parties.
2: So.
1: Some really good ones, but it's too many.
2: Yeah.
1: Well, people are broke. No, if people ain't broke, they po. They P-O. They forgot. They so po. They couldn't make the OR. They po.
2: Last year, I did. Two $50 parties. Yeah, I worked at. Yeah, and
3: Afrojack's $100.
1: What is the point of that, dude? Look,
2: I guess
4: does he have an afro?
1: No,
2: I guess Paris is charging him a lot.
4: Ooh, yeah.
1: I fully expect for. Because y'all know that Afrojack is boofing Paris Hilton.
2: Yep.
1: I'm bringing some ripe grapes just for that occasion. They gave the wrong motherfucker an artist pass.
2: Nice.
1: Because I'm
2: nice.
1: Antagonistic.
2: All right, I'm gonna head on over there. You guys remember which ones to hit here?
6: Quick question, just like a query to everyone here. P. Diddy's been working with Guy Gerber and some others on some deep house, some tech house. It's actually not that bad. What do you guys think about that? Is that a gimmick, or have you guys heard about that at all?
4: I think Puffy is a very smart businessman, and he sees what's happening, and he's going after. You know, first he went after DJ Hell. And then now he's going after Guy Gerber. I mean, it's just...
7: He went after Basement Jacks as well.
4: And our Tree from Detroit. What Tree?
7: Tree.
4: Claude Van Stroke.
7: Yeah, there you go.
4: Originally from Detroit.
7: Originally from... Yep.
6: It's weird how it's kind of coming into the... Because, like, obviously you have the Afrojack and that. That's completely... different world, yeah. But this is something more tangible to us. You know, it's deep house, it's tech house, it's a bit more.
4: I mean, he's in that commercial. Guy Gerber's in that commercial with the Lincoln, mm-hmm. Lincoln MKS car. That's his music. He did a remix of Massive Attack, and that's his stuff. I mean, it makes sense. Good music's good music, and eventually it will sell.
2: Yeah. A couple things I got to mention real quick. You can catch Immerse over at the festival in the technology area at the Allen and Heath tent all weekend. And I think that's what I had to mention, so I'm going to go over there and get ready. So.
6: Those Allen and Heath guys know how to fucking party, I'll tell you that.
7: Yep.
4: Yeah, they do.
6: We were showing them around the last year. We took them around to some after parties.
4: Good guys.
6: Yeah.
3: I want to make a quick mention. The Saturday next week, Detroit House Collective will be at the Bathtub Pub. Oh, got a little noise. At the Bathtub Pub, should be a good time. Not sure what cover is, but if you like house music, you should be there.
7: And the Detroit House Collective have been really, really, really, really, really putting in work lately. I've been loving them. Things that they've been doing, this the stuff they've been doing, it's been awesome. Wow. Yes, you.
8: What about wow? Wow, what?
7: Never mind. I haven't. You are just not been sharp on me this weekend. Usually, you got some sort of Woodwardism, and you just not been firing them off lately. I'm kind of disappointed.
8: But I used the one earlier. That don't count for shit.
6: Donna UKG's awake?
7: Yes.
6: We got a photo on Facebook if anyone wants to check out.
8: First of all.
6: Punked.
3: Oh, here it comes. Here it comes.
6: Bag of dicks, what is it going to be? What is it going to be?
8: Y'all really expecting me to come up with some shit, huh? Really? You know, first of all, y'all lying. Y'all ain't see nobody sleep, so fuck that.
6: Wait. You got some
7: nope,
6: HD photography.
7: There's evidence now.
8: Shit.
6: He was just resting his eyes, guys. He was not sleeping. It's a disco nap. It's completely fine.
8: And that means what?
7: That means it's funny.
9: You awaken the dawn.
7: It was great.
6: He was passed the fuck out.
8: How you gonna wake someone?
9: You were passed the fuck out.
8: Yeah, y'all believe that shit.
6: Go ahead. Nothing wrong with that.
8: All right, fine. I'll play along. Sure, I was. What the hell? Gee, thanks for nothing, friends.
3: So, where are you playing?
8: Where am I playing? Friday, the barbecue at the Russell.
3: Is that still going down?
8: Yeah. Where Beatniks was back up and running again.
3: Okay.
8: Saturday, the Ascension Party at the Russell, and then there's a DEMF party with the Deep Sessions crew at the Third Street Saloon. Sunday and Monday, that's kind of up in the air.
10: Friday at the Grasshopper.
8: Really? You know the drill. Come on over here.
10: Yeah,
8: right,
10: I know.
8: Microphone.
10: Get over here on the microphone, man. Oh.
8: Get your lazy ass up.
10: Such the disappointment.
8: I mean, you ought to be happy you got your damn son back and shit.
10: Okay. Y'all need to shut up. Y'all need to shut up, and there needs to be some music.
11: Come on, Harley.
10: All right.
6: Harley gave us the thumbs up, so.
10: As opposed to the middle finger up?
6: Always preferable.
10: Always preferred.
11: What about the booty up? The booty up. You can do the booty up. No,
6: who wants to do the honors? I think Desi should do the honors. Without further ado.
10: And, oh, wait a minute.
8: Yeah.
10: All right.
6: I think we should let Desi do
10: y'all, shut the fuck up. Ladies and gentlemen, Burst Radio, my man Harley from Detroit in the mix, y'all. Yeah!

0: All right. Ladies and gentlemen.
1: Hey.
0: Harley from Detroit.
2: Hey.
1: Harley from Detroit, ladies and gentlemen. Harley from Detroit.
3: Thank you. That was fun. I haven't done that in a long time. I haven't played a minimal set in a really long time.
2: Whoa!
1: Oh!
0: Fail-o!
3: Let's play Spot the New DJ.
1: Cut that shit down.
3: Hey, just leave it there. Just set yours on the other side. Yeah, yeah. Just come in wrecking the shit.
0: Are you a noob?
3: Bull in a china shop back there.
1: What are you, noob?
3: Yeah. So yeah, I'd like to thank once again Kevin Reynolds. Played an amazing set. Played some really, really cool stuff. Impossible to train spot, you bastard. So, although I did catch one. What was the track he played? I wrote it down just to make sure that I wouldn't forget it because it was really awesome. So Good, So Right by Imagination. That was sick. So yeah, just saying. Next week we will not be here. We'll be around. Everybody will be around because this is where, if you're into electronic music, this is where you need to be next week. So whether you go to Heart Plaza or not, you got to be downtown. It's nothing quite like it. So come down, check it out. Jeff? Do you remember the website that we were talking to last week? Detroit something.
0: Oh, we're back at that again.
3: Yeah, Dave was supposed to. You know what? I found it too, and then I forgot it. I forgot this name.
0: I
3: want to
0: say Unscathed.
3: Yeah, Unspun. Detroit Unspun.
0: Unspun.
3: Detroit Unspun. They do like these interviews and stuff like that. They put them up on YouTube. I imagine if you do a search for Detroit Unspun, you will be able to find it. There's some really cool stuff.
4: DetroitUnspun.com redirects to the Detroit Hub. Is
3: okay.
4: That it?
3: Maybe. I don't know. Check it out. Yeah, it might, Dave Lingholm. I believe he does that kind of stuff. So, I don't know. He interviewed Adrian and Jeff and myself last week, and we talked about the festival, and it was really cool. So, talked about Public Enemy and talked about haters and stuff. So, take a look for that. It should be up. He said it would be up by this week. I haven't spoken with him about it yet. If you look on YouTube and search Detroit Unspun on there, maybe it'll show up on there. We will be back here on June 3rd with guest and after party to be determined, as is the case on June 10th. But on the 17th, we will be here with DJ Psycho, with Mr. Woodward, myself and Adrian. It's the big birthday bash for all of us June birthdays and Geminis. We have a June birthday with the... I think you're not a Gemini, is that correct? But your June birthday?
4: My birthday is on Adrian's wedding.
3: Oh, nice. Yeah. Which you're not going to be at.
5: Wait, what?
4: Maybe.
3: Your birthday. You have a birthday in June.
5: My birthday is June 24th, which is
3: but you are
5: also
3: not a Gemini.
5: Sunday. Hell no.
3: No.
0: You don't know what you're missing.
5: Hell no. You Geminis are crazy, although I am on the cusp, so I have Gemini tendencies, which is why I talk a lot.
3: Nice. So you're Gemini curious is what it is. Yeah.
5: You know what? I actually went down that road and no longer.
0: Did you like
5: it? Sorry, you're Gemini. We ain't going out.
3: Nice. That's what college is for.
5: Disclaimer.
1: Disclaimer.
5: What's your birthday?
3: Nice.
5: What's your sign?
4: That should be a ghetto
5: sign?
4: Check track.
6: What's your birthday?
5: Cancer.
6: What's your sign?
3: Nice.
6: What's your birthday?
3: So that'll be on June 17th.
5: Me and Desi are going to make a new booty track. About Zodiac time. I'm so tired. I can't even talk.
3: She got a bridge
4: you
3: card.
4: The track.
3: She got a Louisiana purchase card.
0: Right. She used the Louisiana purchase card.
3: You gotta show that. You gotta show that to Desi. I don't think he's seen
5: she
3: that
5: got
3: yet.
5: Louisiana first guy.
0: He hasn't seen it.
5: Okay, y'all, you need to look up Wally World on YouTube. It's New Orleans bounce, and it's like their version of booty, and it's a riot.
6: Yeah, it is.
5: We gotta talk about like Big Frida. Big Frida does New Orleans bounce, and then there's this other crew. It's the New Orleans, shake team. New Orleans shake team.
6: She's making groceries.
5: She's making groceries. She got a basket. Dude, I haven't had anything to drink all day. I'm just so tired.
3: Nice. So on the 24th, we will be here. DJ Mo Reese, and the after party will be Mr. Terrence Parker.
5: That's the best birthday present ever.
3: That is going to be wicked crazy.
5: I turn 28 again.
0: Again.
5: So it's like the fourth time I turn 28.
3: Yeah, I'm about to go on my second 38 here next week. So a couple weeks.
5: Groceries. Yeah. Get me out of here.
2: Good God.
3: Don't forget, if you're down at the Movement Festival, go down to the Technology Lab and see Immerse at the Allen and Heath tent. He's going to be playing there pretty much all week, doing all kinds of cool stuff, showing off, doing tricks and stuff like that. I will be here at Melt on Monday here at Ferran's, along with Trench, Jeff Comer, Jeff Johnson, I think, is on that, Mike Amarine. It's just all good, solid people. Ian Gibbons is going to be there. DJ from Windsor. There's just a bunch of really good people. Wednesday the 30th, Stimulus with myself, Immerse, and DJ Psycho.
5: Yay.
3: Out at under Gracie's Underground. Grasshopper Underground. Yeah.
4: Grasshopper. Wait, yeah. Gracie Hoppers.
3: Yeah. You know what? It's still Pine Knob. So I still call it Pine Knob. And yeah.
2: Focus.
3: Yes. Yeah, do your thing. Yeah.
5: Okay, Mr. Al DePree doesn't want to come up here and.
6: Because he's weak.
0: Boo.
5: That's okay. I call you out. That's okay. I'll talk for you because, you know, I just keep talking.
6: He made me do it last week.
5: All I do is talk. Okay, so on Thursday. Stop it. I'm promoting your party. Okay. Okay. It's Thursday, May 24th. It's Toxic Tempest. It's a pre-festival event. We've got Johnny Fiasco, Terrence Parker, Derek Thompson, a.k.a. Drivetrain, Claus Bachelor, Jay Garcia, and Mr. Al DePree is going to do a live art performance.
3: That's a pretty wicked party.
5: This is at the fourth floor experience at 4731 Grand River Avenue, 48208. Starts at 10. 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Oh, and I forgot to plug the Backpack Music Festival.
3: Yes.
5: Once again, backpackmusicfestival.com. We're looking for volunteers. First week, will you settle down over there? Settle down.
0: Down in front.
5: Settle
3: crazy
5: down.
3: Up in here.
5: Settle down. Get crazy. You're making groceries. You got a basket. He in the lingerie section. Giant boy shorts.
2: Oh man.
5: Oh my gosh.
3: All right.
6: Amy, you successfully made me spit on my mouth.
3: Nice.
5: This is without sleep. Imagine if I had been drinking as well.
3: You're kidding.
2: We'd all be fucked.
3: You want to go ahead and break the recording there so that we.
6: Are we ready?
3: Yes. Thanks, everybody, for listening. See you in a couple weeks.
6: Oh, by the way, can I get minutes for Max?
3: Yeah. If those of you listening live, we're having Max Tekash play some music. So
0: can I get one quick thing in?
3: Absolutely.
0: Yeah, I want to thank everyone who actually checked out the after party from last week, the ones that were here and the ones that checked it out online. Plus, I want to give a shout out to my boys over in London, UKG Active, for their support.
2: Nice. UKG Active.
3: Right on.
2: What up, though?
3: Awesome.
4: You know, that sounds more like fapping when one person does it.
3: Shout out to Captain Q-Ball. He knows who he is. Raina right now is, I'm sure she just spit out whatever she's drinking through her nose.
0: Mountain Dew.
3: I guarantee it, yeah. There's Mountain Dew and snot all over her monitor at this moment. So thanks, everybody, for listening. See you in a couple weeks. Go ahead and switch it.
7: Ready to start just grinding away at that.
8: Sweet. Now, if people like what they hear and want to follow you, where can they do that?
7: So my Instagram is official Nate. Okay. That's pretty much the only account.
8: You spell it differently. I know it's.
7: Yeah, N-A. I spell it a little bit differently. It's official OfficialNayt. I think I just threw the Y in for creative differences.
8: Yeah. Okay.
7: Yeah. I thought it was cool.
8: And then, do you have anywhere where you have mixes?
7: I do have mixes. I've been slowing down on the mixes that I've been putting out just because I've been focusing fully on just creating music itself rather than making mixes. It's kind of hard to balance between a full-time job and DJing and then.
8: Do you have any of your production stuff on the SoundCloud as well?
7: Only private links.
8: Okay.
7: Yeah. Nothing that's been released yet. I'm waiting to sign to a label before I put something out.
8: Okay.
7: Yeah.
8: So John, are you still running your label, or is that a thing of the past?
9: I was running a label for a while called Under the Radar.
7: Okay.
9: And I technically do still have distribution for it. So I do have a distributor for it that can release you out to like Beatport, Spotify, all that kind of stuff.
7: Okay.
9: So I mean, yeah, if you need like a stopgap label to like put some stuff out, distributed, I can totally do that for you.
7: Okay.
9: Like really easily. Yeah.
7: All right. Yeah. I mean, once I have music that's ready and it's, you know, kind of up the alleyway of your label.
9: Yeah.
7: That's
9: well, I technically have two labels.
7: Oh, okay.
9: So Under the Radar is like the house techno label, and then I have one called Kaiseki Digital that's more like down tempo ambient.
8: Shoot, this is even news to me.
9: Yeah, like that.
7: That's pretty cool.
9: Like that sort of like chiller kind of stuff.
7: Okay. Well, I mean, I've made some really chill melodic house. I made some really up-paced techno. I made some tech house. So
9: yeah,
7: I've been
9: all
7: over the place. So
9: yeah. So yeah, if you need like a stopgap label to kind of help get your stuff just distributed out to the digital marketplace, by all means, I'll be happy to throw your stuff out for you.
7: Yeah, that sounds like a good idea.
8: Sweet. Now the SoundCloud. What is the link that people can find you at on there?
7: I'm so terrible at these things. Yeah, like a million.
8: Gotta get on that link tree, like John.
9: He does have a link tree. I was just on his Instagram.
7: I do have a link tree.
8: Oh shoot.
7: Yeah.
8: Oh, that's on your Instagram.
9: Yeah.
8: Does that include your SoundCloud and everything?
7: Yeah. Pretty much everything.
8: All right.
7: Everything
8: just go to the Instagram and go to the link tree.
7: Yeah. Find my Instagram and then go to my link tree, and you can find all my upcoming events. You can find SoundCloud. You can find.
8: Is there anything coming up in the near future? Any events that people can catch you at?
7: So right now, kind of like a slower season for me, which I'm honestly happy for just because I can focus fully on production. I have a few events coming up in October, which I'm excited about. I have one this Sunday, which is also going to be a live streamed event. As of right now, I'm just taking things as they come. You know, I think that's all I can do is just not stress about things and kind of let things come as they do.
9: I got the Linktree right here. So Linktree/NateNayT Music. So
8: sweet.
9: I got you covered.
7: Thank you. A little bit more thorough than I am.
9: Yeah, I'll try to be.
8: Well, do you have anything else you need to say before you jump up there? Or are you ready to make some noise?
7: No, I think I'm ready to just make some noise. Just play some techno, and hopefully people enjoy what I play and want to continue to listen to me. So thank you for giving me the opportunity. I really appreciate talking to you guys.
9: Absolutely.
8: Cool. Sweet.

can tell you why you're here. You're here because you know something.

0: moment, you are in a unique position.
1: I understand what I'm made of.

0: So that was Nate.
1: Rocking set right there. Good job, man.
0: So up next, we have Devin Jetski. What's going on, sir?
2: Yeah, what's going on, folks?
3: Welcome to the show.
0: So, again, another person I'm meeting for the first time, so unfortunately don't know anything about you, but...
3: That's the beauty of this show.
0: Right? Yeah. Yeah, thank you. Even though she's not here, shouts out to Ty for booking all the guests tonight. Hope you feel better soon. But anyways, Devin, why don't you go ahead and tell us a little bit about yourself? How long you've been doing this thing? You producing and DJing as well, or just DJing? Or
2: yeah, you know what? I've been DJing for about 3 years now. I come into it by way of playing guitar in some other bands, promoting shows in Detroit for some other genres of music. So I've been involved in the music scene for a long time.
0: Oh, cool.
2: But I've always been deeply nerdy about dance music and house music and techno. So I've been doing it a few years now. I actually got into DJing because I was producing. So I've always kind of been a producer first. But once I caught the bug for playing my own tunes out, I kind of let it drive me insane. So it's been a pleasure.
4: Who would you say your biggest influences are?
2: My biggest influence of all time is Kevin Saunderson. He's
3: that's a good one.
2: You know, he invented techno, but what I appreciate about him is he can bridge that gap between like big pop tunes with Inner City and like dark and deep spacey techno with E-Dancer. You know, he can play really accessible stuff, he can play really underground stuff, and he's been doing it forever. His sound is like been one of the most potent things for me. And once I the first time I heard his music, probably through Inner City, that was one of the first big dance acts that got me into this.
0: Awesome. I'm curious, with your productions, you said you play guitar. Do you ever do live guitar in your productions? Or?
2: You know, I have tried to in the past. You know, when I've played in like indie bands or punk bands, my guitar playing.
3: You just moved them down too much or something.
2: When I was playing in bands and stuff, my guitar playing was serviceable for that kind of music. Once I started working on dance music, I recognized it was not proficient enough to be as precise as dance music requires. So it's kind of a work in progress. I'm practicing to a metronome again for the first time since I was a kid.
0: So do you have anywhere online that people can listen to your productions at, like a SoundCloud or like some Beatport or anything?
2: Some friends and I have been putting an imprint together called Good Ground Records. So you can look that up on SoundCloud, on Spotify. We've had a couple things on the Beatport charts the last 6 months. I'm on Spotify as Devin Jetski. I'm on SoundCloud as Devin Jetski. Put out a couple tracks this summer, got a little traction with them, so I'm looking forward to the next slate of releases coming up in the fall and winter. But yeah, Good Ground Records is my friends and I, and Devin Jetski is my socials.
0: Awesome.
4: For those who are phonetically challenged, can you spell your name for everybody?
2: Sure. So it's Devin and then Jetski, Jetski like the watercraft.
0: Sweet.
2: For some reason, that was a nickname that stuck before I started DJing, so I had to carry it into DJing.
3: That works.
0: Are you playing out anywhere that people can catch you in the near future?
2: What have I got coming up? I'm actually doing a cover set on October 27th at the Crowfoot as Disclosure for the
0: Creepy
2: TV.
0: Oh, is it Creepy TV? Okay, awesome.
2: Yeah, we did the Chemical Brothers last year. So, yeah, we're doing Disclosure this year. And then we haven't announced the dates yet.
0: It's the cable.
3: Oh, bad cable?
0: Yeah. Can I switch him?
3: Yeah. What do we need?
0: I was wondering what was going on. I was like, wait a minute, what's going on? Must be the cable.
2: That's the reason I'm not on the radio very often is because my voice just blows out mixers and destroys it. I have this effect on cables.
0: You said, for Creepy Cheapy.
2: Yeah, we're doing Creepy Cheapy October 27th at the Crowfoot, doing a set as Disclosure. Like I said, we did Chemical Brothers last year, so
0: awesome.
2: It's always fun to do a cover set. And then we haven't announced it yet, but we're doing a party in December and a party on New Year's Eve at Planet Ant. It's a nonprofit theater that some friends and I run.
0: Yeah, in Hamtramck, yeah.
2: Yeah, yeah.
0: Yeah, we actually had the guy that kind of runs the events.
2: Yeah, I remember he was on here a while back. That rocks.
0: Yeah.
2: Planet Ant, check that out too. I'll plug that. That's an organization I'm deeply proud of. Love being involved with.
3: Absolutely.
0: What day was that one again?
2: Creepy Cheapies October 27th. We've got one on New Year's Eve, and then we'll have one in December, but we haven't locked in the date yet.
0: Well, the Planet Ant. When was that?
2: New Year's Eve.
0: New Year's Eve. Oh, that's New Year's Eve.
2: Yeah.
0: Okay. Awesome.
2: Yeah, we'll throw a New Year's Eve party.
0: Sweet.
2: Awesome. Well,
0: do you have anything else you need to plug before you jump up there? Are you ready?
2: What else do I want to plug? If you want to see me do some comedy, I do improv. I'll be at Go Comedy in Ferndale on October 20th.
0: Oh, nice.
2: And I will be at the Grand Rapids Improv Festival on October 7th, if you're in Grand Rapids.
3: What don't you do?
2: I can't believe I remember those dates. That's wild.
0: Sweet. Well, are you ready to jump up there then?
2: Yeah, let's do it. All right. Nice meeting y'all. Thank you for having me.
3: Absolutely.

There is what is called consciousness involved in the nature of thusness. Thusness is transparent and reverberating.

Continuum, which is not really a continuum, it's divided into the inner and the outer.

Things that we like, but you know something, this thing's a nice baby.

0: So that was Devin Jetski. So yeah. All right, I'm still trying to get situated over here. Anyway, so up next, Mel Beats. What's going on?
1: Hello.
0: You want to get a lot closer to that microphone.
1: Oh, hello.
0: There we go.
1: Wow, hello.
0: Now we
2: can pull it into you if you want.
0: Yeah, yeah. A little move.
1: Nice.
2: There you go.
1: Yeah.
0: Adjust it to you and don't adjust yourself to
2: right,
0: it.
2: Right, right.
1: All right, hell yeah. So yeah, I'm Mel Beats. Hello, everyone.
2: Welcome to the show.
1: Yeah, thank you for having me.
0: Of course, yeah. Well, I guess thanks to Ty. She's the one that did all the bookings, but she's not here. Get well soon.
1: Yeah, get right. well soon.
0: Mel Beats, how long have you been doing the whole music thing?
1: Well, I really started seriously DJing like probably a little over a year ago.
0: Okay.
1: But I did DJ before the pandemic in like 2019. I was doing some stuff in Saginaw, places like that. But yeah, just really started doing it again like a year and a half ago, I'd say now.
0: Okay. What sort of sparks are in Saginaw?
1: We were playing at the Hamilton Street Pub.
0: Okay.
1: Mainly. I think there's actually an event going on tonight there too.
0: Oh, nice.
1: Another live stream or something.
0: Nice.
1: Yeah.
0: I'm really unfamiliar with the Saginaw area.
1: Yeah.
0: So. Speaking of events, are you playing anywhere soon that people can catch you live at?
1: So this Friday I'm playing at Omnom at Big Pink. I go from 9 to 10. I'm opening it up.
0: Awesome.
1: Yep.
0: And do you know if there's a cover for that?
1: There is a cover. I think right now you can get the tickets on keyofthecitypromotions.com. I think it's $30.
0: Okay.
1: And I have a promo code Mel Beats, and you get $5 off your order.
2: Nice.
0: Oh, nice.
1: Yeah.
0: And that's just like you spell it, M-E-L-B-E-A-T-Z?
1: Correct, yep.
0: Okay, sweet. Your Instagram as well with the number one after it, though, right?
1: I'm sorry?
0: Your Instagram is Mel Beats with the number one
1: after
0: it?
1: Yeah, Mel Beats 1.
0: Okay, was Mel Beats already taken or something?
1: Yeah,
0: or?
1: There is actually another Mel Beats, but I'm the better Mel Beats.
0: You're the better Mel Beats.
1: Yeah.
0: Do you have anywhere online that people can hear mixes from you at all?
1: I'm on Mixcloud as Mel Beats.
0: Okay.
1: And then
0: without the one or with the one?
1: I think it's with the one, too.
0: Okay.
1: Yeah, it's always with the one.
0: Keep it consistent.
1: Mm-hmm. Right.
0: Sweet. I guess is there anything else that you need to plug before you jump up there? Are you ready to play some music?
1: I guess every Wednesday at Tangent Gallery, I host an event. Well, I also am half. I'm Reckless Detroit too.
0: Okay.
1: So me and Open House Detroit, which is DJ Food Fight, we should host an event every Wednesday at Tangent Gallery from 8 to 2 a.m. So if anyone ever wants to come out, I'm there like every Wednesday.
0: Is that happening tonight too?
1: Not tonight. We took a break this week, but next week it should start up.
0: Awesome.
1: Yep.
0: Sweet. Is that like the whole Tangent Gallery facility? Is it one room in
1: there?
0: We're
1: mainly outside right now.
0: Okay.
1: We might move to inside once it gets a little colder.
0: Okay.
1: So that's what we got going on.
0: Awesome. I haven't been over there in a while. I need to make it over there. So maybe that'll be a good after party after this show next
1: week.
0: Yeah,
1: hell yeah.
0: Sweet.
1: Yeah.
0: Well, you ready to do your thing then?
1: Yeah.
0: Awesome.
1: I'm way
0: Let's
1: ready.
0: Get to
1: yeah.
0: it then.
1: All right, cool. Thank you, guys.

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And then your doctor, you know, time to come back, he says, oh, you're looking so much better. You don't need to spend champagne.

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All you listeners, don't you know the time has come to save everybody? Race number one, head in for number two. I know and you know what to do. 10, 9, 8, 7, 6, 5, 4, 3, 2.

Okay.

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And get ready for a shock. The music that they're planning to use to crumble the morals of America is this rotten, filthy, dirty, lewd, lascivious junk.

0: trouble with you songwriters is all you ever think about is making money. No, you never think of doing anything big, anything worthwhile, like Brahms or Pichu.
1: No, don't
0: sit down, please. Written with two, he thinks it has possibilities if it's properly arranged. Now, I'm to help you arrange it. Well, my friend, he's right. There's only one catch. I've given up arranging. I'm through dressing up silly little tunes for girl shows and beer halls. I'm going to write some real music for a change.

tune. 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I've given up arranging. 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I'm going to write some real music for a change.

0: By the way, fuck you, iPhone. That's how we're going to start this show. What's up, everyone? You're tuned into Planet Funk on verseradio.net. I have an iPhone and I hate it. It's a piece of garbage. I like my iPod better. It does a better job for running this show. But anyways, we are here with... What? Oh, I don't know. Try talking. Is your microphone off? Did someone turn it off? Did you plug yourself in?
1: Check.
0: Oh, yeah, you're good.
1: Hey, what's up, guys?
2: Hey there.
0: Yeah, you're on. You got nothing. I don't know what's going on. Try unplugging it and plugging it back in.
1: Apparently this broadcast is sexist. The only girl is not allowed to have a microphone.
0: Right. Anyways, we're here with both TK and Danny K.
3: Hey, guys. How's it going?
1: Hello.
0: You guys should do a tag as
1: K-squared.
0: Yeah. I was going to say Danny TK, but that'll work as well.
1: DK2K.
3: DK2K.
0: All right, do you want to give yours a go again? Do you want to give that a shot again? You are not coming through. Try it again.
3: The mic ain't failing you, and I think that's as simple as I can put it.
1: Excuse us during technical difficulties.
3: Asher Perkins track in the background, guys.
0: Got nothing.
3: P.S.
0: Yeah, I don't know what's going on with your mic.
3: I mean, we can share. We can kind of.
0: We could. Well, anyways.
3: I'm about sharing here.
0: Yeah, this show's been all kinds of trouble. First my phone, then a microphone, then the late start. Yeah. Anyways.
1: Yeah. Oh, well.
0: Let's get into this. Since you're going first, we'll have you talk first. You are Danny K.
1: Oh, am I going first?
0: Yeah. When did we meet? Years ago at Movement. It was very brief.
1: Yeah.
0: And we just started talking because you had a 4D and I had a 4D.
1: The 4Ds, man. Alan
0: yeah.
1: Heath, that's what's up.
0: And from there, I don't think I saw you again for like another few years. And ran into you randomly at White Star, and I was like, hey, you should come play this show, other 4D guy.
1: And
0: here you are.
1: That is exactly how it went down.
0: Nice.
1: And, it was,
3: and the 4D is still there.
1: Yeah, the 4D is still there.
0: We brought
1: there.
0: It with us.
1: Yeah, going strong.
0: But it's funny, because when I booked you, I was like, well, I don't really have that many open dates, but I do have one with TK, and you're saying, well, that's my good friend.
1: Yeah.
0: So it all worked out.
1: I like this guy.
0: But anyways, now... Because I've seen you DJ just a couple times, but that's about it. Man. I don't really know too much about you. So what's your story?
1: Let's see. Basically, I started messing around with music maybe around 2008, 2009, maybe even earlier than that, from Chicago originally. And a lot of my influences are a lot of like house, Chicago house, stuff like that. Even though I was like, I originally lived in Detroit, first started getting music out there, but then... A few years back, moved out to Detroit and really kind of delve into it. And I don't know, the city actually gave me quite a bit. Like, I really love playing in Detroit, and I really, you know, like, I love a lot of the influence, a lot of sounds that are coming out of the city. And it's kind of sad that I'm actually going to be moving to Denver in, you know, a couple of months. So I'm going to miss Detroit a lot, but I'll be back. I'll be back all the time.
0: Okay.
1: At least every movement, without a doubt.
0: Right. Well, our do you have a going away party planned or anything? Or
1: No. I'm just sneaking out the back door, basically.
0: Okay.
4: What's in Denver?
1: Well, actually, just kind of, I don't know. Denver's got mountains. Mountains are kind of cool. And my girlfriend's living out there right now. And I don't know. I'm hoping to, you know, maybe get a job at like Beatport or something. But my ultimate goal is I always want to play at Red Rocks Amphitheater.
4: Okay.
1: And even if I like... play at that place when it's shut down and there's no one there and I'm just playing on like an iPad or something, that's really cool, because you can go in there whenever, like it's just totally free to like walk around and stuff. So
4: yeah, one of my friends actually just went to a show there.
1: Oh, nice. It's beautiful. It's gorgeous.
4: Yeah, I saw pictures of it because I've never even heard of it before, so like he sent me some pictures and I was just like, wow.
1: Yeah, if you want to check it out, people out in podcast land, it's basically this amphitheater that is just carved out of solid rock. Like, it's gorgeous. It's like a, like...
0: So apparently we have another technical difficulty.
1: Oh,
0: I think you unplugged the camera. We'll get the video going again. Everyone in the chat's like, hey, the camera's broken.
4: One thing after the next on the show, seriously.
1: I'm obnoxious, and I flail
4: my
1: around.
4: Mic don't want to work. We had problems with the phone, and now the camera.
1: I broke it. I apologize.
0: Yeah, whatever. Anyways.
1: We're just trying to live over here.
0: So, if... do you have anything coming up that you're playing at anywhere?
1: I guess it would be kind of my going away party, but my last show that I'm going to be doing is actually Dead World. It's what, Dead World 7 now, I think?
0: Wow.
1: And I actually played the first one, or the second one, and I've played everyone since then. Good guy Donnie Juan throws them hardcore through and three, and it's like the largest zombie party in, I would say, like the Midwest at the very least. It's actually pretty tight. This year, it's actually the Tangent Gallery, February 27th or 28th, the Friday.
0: That's a really legit place. I like that place a lot.
1: Yeah. So
4: that's a really old place, too.
1: Yeah. So it should be really cool. Like,
2: I like hanging there.
0: You get really loud. You do that.
4: Yeah, I could do that.
0: Anyways. Yeah, see, we have yours all set for your volume, and now it's just done. It just doesn't want to work. The show sucks so far.
2: It'll be
1: sorry.
0: We should just all go home. Fuck this show.
4: Oh, let's go.
1: People are going to hear my set, and they're going to be like, log off. God. What is going on?
0: Anyways, see, that's the other thing. I don't have the freaking stupid... I have this iPhone thing, and it's running off of Dropbox, so it's not, like, going through songs that I have, like, loaded up, and it's just being stupid, so... That's why the music keeps stopping, and then I actually like have to press play on each one and wait for it to buffer, and it just starts randomly in the middle of the song.
3: It'll be tight when we start playing. No worries.
4: Hey, why don't we just start playing?
0: Yeah. Well, before you get up there, then one thing I wanted to get out is if people like what they hear from you, where can they check out more? Do you have a SoundCloud or website, Mixcloud, Facebook?
1: I got like a Facebook. It's like Danny K, Danny _K, 88. That's basically like my handle for anything like Twitter, SoundCloud, Facebook, whatever. So
0: okay.
1: Search that, and I'm there. So yeah.
0: Right on. Well, if you want to jump up there then,
1: all right, let's get
0: you
1: on
0: can
1: it.
0: Go ahead and get set up. I was going to go over a couple things real quick here. There goes the camera. We lost the camera. It's gone. Anyways, coming up next week, I know we have... Oh, and shouts out to Steve-O, by the way.
4: Running get some metric in the house. Turn me down.
0: Running the tech support.
3: Shutting the whole place down. Steve-O.
0: Right. Yeah. No, this isn't even what I... See? This whole show sucks so far. You should probably just tune out right now.
4: Bye.
0: Bye.
4: Bye, Felicia.
3: Just tune in when I play, like the moment I start, and then when I stop, just bounce, dip.
0: So anyways, happening next week, hopefully the show will go a lot better. We're going to have DJ Godfather and DJ Fingers. So, yeah, it should be a good time. A week after that, Isaac Prieto and Players Club. And then...
4: I talked to him today.
3: Love yeah. Isaac. Great
0: Isaac?
3: DJ.
4: No, I talked to Preston from Players Club.
0: Okay. Well, you said him, so I assumed single person.
4: Yeah, I don't know Isaac Prieto.
0: Oh, okay.
3: Wonderful DJ.
0: Yeah. I've yet to hear him, so I'm excited for
3: the
0: show.
3: Did a show with him a little bit back over at TV Lounge.
0: Oh, geez, everyone's showing up to... check out our mishaps and failures.
3: A lot of folks creeping up on the stage.
0: Right?
3: I see.
0: And my music just stopped again. See, I don't even know what the hell's up with this. I'm so done with this.
4: These people are probably like, why are they looking at us? Because everybody turned around when you said that.
0: No, I know who they are. They're good people. Anyways, are you about ready over there? No? You're still... Okay,
4: we're going to have some more technical difficulties.
0: Yeah, I'm just going to keep talking while music doesn't play. Oh, hey, look at that. It's going to play with 38 seconds left in the song. Good job, Dropbox.
4: Yeah, we got to get it together over here.
3: Yeah, I feel like it is at least entertainment, the flaws in the show. I mean, you know.
0: Yeah, it's just one after another today, though, so it's...
3: We're joking, everybody.
0: I'm waiting for Urban Bean to explode. Talk shit about something? Okay. Anyways, I don't know. Is he still going through tracks? Yeah, I think he is. Does anyone have anything they want to talk about? Are you about ready? You're ready? What? They should. They work on mine. That. Oh.
4: It's on external.
0: Oh yeah. Internal. Yeah. No. You don't. Here comes more problems. Go to the controller manager. It could be a firmware thing. It could be. And maybe pick the 4D if it's there. Is that your mappings? Okay. I don't know. Will that work?
3: I'm ready to drop it.
0: Yeah. Anything? No? Wow. Well, we're having all sorts of difficulties here, so. Yeah, you're good. Maybe. I don't know.
4: We might be good over here at Burst Radio.
0: I don't know.
4: Perhaps at some point we'll get it together.
0: Okay. I'm down for that. Well, do you want to get the. Are you ready then? All right. You good? Okay. Well, you are tuned into Planet Funk on burstradio.net. Hopefully, we won't have any more fuck ups. This is Danny K.

Go back to bed, America. Your government is in control again. Here's American Gladiators. Watch this. Shut up. Go back to bed, America. Here's American Gladiators. Here is 56 channels of it. Watch these obituary retards bang their fucking skulls together and congratulate you on living in the land of freedom.

to go right. I mean, you get up in the morning at what you think is the crack of dawn, only to realize that your alarm clock didn't go off for the third time this week.

0: So yeah, ladies and gentlemen, that was Danny Kaye.
1: Can I have the rest of your croissant, Danny?
0: Hey, you got a mic now.
2: I know.
0: You have a microphone now. Yeah, so we just we got rolling and we started fixing shit here. Now things work. We got a camera. Ava's got a microphone. We got music. So real cool. Whoa, I got like loud there all of a sudden out of nowhere.
2: Anyway, I'm kind of loud too, so you might want to turn me down. Just
0: oh no, you're good. You're good.
1: Yeah, loud.
2: Loud. Are you?
0: So everyone just automatically starts talking louder and trying to clip it.
3: Drugs.
0: Drugs. Okay. So real quick, because I know you said you wanted to talk some shit. You gotta talk a little louder and closer to the mic.
3: I don't have anything so specific to talk about. But,
0: well,
3: you know.
0: How about that movement lineup?
3: I'm okay with most of it. I don't know about the DJ Snoopadelic.
0: Yeah, that's Snoop Dogg, what I was saying.
3: Right? It's Snoop Dogg. Yeah.
0: Yeah, I never knew he was a DJ. Like,
3: apparently,
0: what's up with that?
3: I mean, checked out his SoundCloud.
1: That dude drops.
3: He does like a ton of mixes, but supposedly he's supposed to be doing deep house. But there's no
0: because that's
3: I
0: the new
3: I
0: cool
3: find
0: thing
3: on there. He just mixes whatever, and what I've seen like videos, it's like basically hip hop.
0: Really?
3: So yeah, it's just him like they're talking over it. People like his entourage talking over
1: doing
3: stuff,
1: doing shout outs and shit.
3: Yeah,
0: really?
3: Looks pretty ridiculous to me. I don't know.
0: I don't know if I'm excited for
3: that. Yeah, how much are they probably paying him? Like a shit ton,
0: right?
2: I don't know, but as I'm looking at this, my friends are on this. Ataxia, Ted Crisco.
3: Yeah, I love Ted.
2: I know, I love Ted too.
3: I can't even.
2: Shouts
3: see
2: out to like, Ted Crisco.
4: I think it's
2: Ben Sims, Annie Hall.
3: Yeah. It looked pretty decent so
0: far. Keeping my mouth
3: shut. I can tell. Yeah. We know some other people that are playing, but we'll not mention that.
2: We got Corbin Davis, Derek Lesleko. Mm-hmm.
0: Yeah, Disclosure. Why?
3: Every time I think I hear of Disclosure, I think of the book or the movie by Michael Crichton. Like, that's all I think about.
4: I just saw Ben UFO and kind of didn't look at the rest of the list and was like happy with that.
2: We got Kevin Saunderson.
3: I thought you'd be happy with that.
4: Yeah, that's pretty much a wrap for me.
2: Loco Dice, Kevin Sanderson. Okay, those. So yeah, I haven't seen this yet. As I'm clicking through it.
0: Awesome radio. We're flipping.
3: I want to see it too.
0: Right.
2: Well, you know, it's really funny when you come to the show and you don't have headphones, you can't hear anything, and you're like, oh,
3: yeah,
2: this kind of sucks.
3: Well, I think the first phase is always a toss-up. And we'll see what happens with the next two.
0: Yeah.
3: I'm not too mad about Dog Blood. I'm not a huge Skrillex fan, but I like a few songs they've done. Especially, I think that's more the Boys Noize influence.
4: Yeah, that's like a collab. I mean, you're going to expect some like bassy stuff or whatever to kind of attract a wide variety of people, especially these days with more people into electronic music. So
0: one of my friends was explaining that whole thing because I heard a track for the first time Thursday when I went and saw Kenneth Tom

0: business. And he's like, yeah, you know, Skrillex is trying to get away from the whole trendy
1: bro step. Yeah, super outrageous.
0: And I listened to the song. It's funny. One DJ played it, and then the next DJ went on and like played it like three or four songs later. And I was like, this is hilarious.
2: Do you know what song
0: but
2: it was?
0: I don't know. I wasn't paying attention. There's but the other guy was like,
1: Steve-O, it was. Yeah, I know this Skrillex song. There's one.
2: Are
0: telepathically, I'm going back in time.
2: Are you talking about Dog Blood or Skrillex?
0: The Dog Blood, okay. I think.
2: There's one song I like by them.
0: Okay.
2: Called Cellaride, and it's like a super ravey, like hype track that I really like.
0: That probably
2: song.
0: Wasn't
2: probably
0: it,
2: the
0: then.
2: Only track I play. Yeah, but I mean,
1: mad ravey,
2: yeah. Pretty much.
0: but no, he was saying, you know, he's trying to get away from the whole like trendy thing and stuff, and I was like, hold on.
2: How is
0: like,
2: he not trendy? He's doing Jackie with Diplo.
0: I mean, no. The track though was like that deep house stuff that. That's the trend. Like, that's what kids want nowadays.
3: I
0: fucking hate that stuff.
2: What is Dog Blood? It's like a mix of different styles?
0: I don't know. I have no idea.
3: Yeah. I mean, most of the stuff that people call deep house now is really just like a
0: garbage.
3: Well, it's not deep house. Like,
0: fucking shit.
3: It's like literally
0: it's the worst music in the world.
3: No, it's just literally not deep house. Like, it's a 4/4 tune with a garage bass line and a cliche pitched transposed vocal.
0: Yeah. No, that's the one thing that's pissed me off so much is every song now has to have a vocal that's transposed sound. Yes, exactly.
3: Like,
0: I've heard
3: it. Sorry.
0: Yeah. Like, why does every song have to have this guy, like,
3: with that
0: singing
3: cheesy,
0: like he's like a tranny now? Yeah. That is it right there.
4: Music styles with TK Curdy.
2: That's kind of what I said is the future of like electronic music a few years ago on Burst is like basically mixing genres and then combining and then figuring out other shit. I mean, it's been happening for years, obviously, but I think that's going to happen even more.
4: I don't know, but speaking of mixing genres, shout out to the New Order tracks. That's actually True Faith is one of my favorite New Order tracks, so that was nicely done, sir. Too. Nicely done.
1: Deep House, the next dubstep.
0: It already is. It already is.
4: We are still going that direction, too.
3: I was saying that in 2011, literally, when people were like making fun of me for playing like housey stuff. Like, what do you do? I'm like, playing some good stuff, and then it kind of got bastardized like anything does when it gets popular.
2: Yeah.
3: And we're seeing what happens.
0: Yep.
2: It always comes full circle every time.
4: Yeah, I mean, because every DJ in Detroit does spin deep house.
2: At least we don't spend 20 years spinning UK Garage. You know, it's all right, though.
0: Oh,
2: some people can do that. It's cool.
4: Burn.
0: Shots fired.
4: Burn.
2: I'm gonna
4: excuse myself and go to the bathroom.
1: BRB.
4: It just got awkward.
0: Anyways, Mr. TK,
2: hey.
0: What are you up to? What are you here for?
3: I mean, just gonna... same old stuff. Back out over in the city again, actually rooming with Steve-O. Crazy. But yeah, working on music. I'm here. Probably going to play a couple originals. I've been collabing a lot with my production partner. Some people may or may not know Dink, Patrick Warden. So
0: shout out to him.
3: Shout out to Dink. Been doing a lot with him and just got some exciting things coming up with Beretta. A couple things with the new sub-label of KMS, Kevin Saunderson's new label, Second Born. A lot of work with Label, which is a grassroots label owned by Joshua McAllister and Matt, great guys, and some really good stuff coming up. So, and then as well as the Refused Audio thing with Justin James, very forward-thinking techno label out of Windsor. Just hanging out, releasing music, and kicking it.
0: Sweet. If people want to get some of these, where can they get them? 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
0: T-E or T-A?
3: 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And
2: emphasis on the capital K?
3: Well, yeah, because,
4: I wonder why.
3: ..
2: Zane K, Terrence K. Oh,
3: but yeah,
2: same
3: you
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4: I'm still down with the K squared.
3: K squared.
4: That's still making me giggle.
0: Now,
3: got some gigs Sorry. Coming up too. I mean,
0: okay, yeah, go ahead, throw those out.
3: February 6th, Dink and I are going to be doing one with John Aquaviva over there in Golf Clap in Ferndale, Grasshopper Underground. I'm sure you guys are familiar with that place, hot spot there for some house music. And then we'll be over as well February 11th for the KMS Monthly. We're going to be playing with Kevin Saunderson as well as Dantes Damari, and then Dink and myself tagging.
0: Speaking of Damari, he's going to be on the show in a few months.
3: Nice. Yeah, great guy, up and coming, awesome talent, makes wonderful music, and just real humble, nice dude. So
0: sweet. Now,
4: so where is that going on the 11th?
3: That's going to be Grasshopper as well.
4: Okay.
3: So, yep, that's the KMS Monthly. That's every
0: TK taking over the Grasshopper.
3: It's a fun place for house, and I like tech. I don't know, I don't want to pigeonhole, but you know, I like hanging out there. I like Golf Clap buddies of mine, good guys doing their thing.
4: How can you not love Hugh and Brian?
3: Hey, I mean, just great people to hang out with, nice club to play at, so I have a lot of fun over there.
0: Yeah, I love how this thing just keeps pausing itself.
4: And Apple is still having problems.
0: Right. So we fixed everything else, but still, fuck you, iPhone.
3: I actually hate my iPhone 5S. It's a piece of shit.
4: And I've been telling people this is why I use Galaxy. Like, I've had two Galaxy phones now, and I've never owned an iPhone.
0: We're going to get sexy.
2: Do we get representation for the Galaxy? Do we get money from,
0: Well, see, the one thing that I hate about the iPhone is, say you are talking to someone, and you want to turn the screen off. Now, tell me, because you have a 5S, maybe they updated this. Mm-hmm. I have the 5C. Maybe they updated it with the 6. But if you want to turn your screen off because you don't want to be pushing buttons with your cheek.
3: Okay, yeah.
0: It hangs up? You push the screen off button and it hangs up.
3: I think that, yeah, it does do that. I don't know. My phone is so glitchy and it's such a piece of shit anyway. Yes, it does probably a plethora of things it shouldn't be doing.
2: People get their new phones and they're like super into them, and then later they just start taking shocking shit about them because they're like, oh, I hate this, I hate that. You know, they're like, whatever.
3: I think it's just so much technology they're trying to jam into these things, and like pretty soon I just want it to revert back. It's a phone. Like, you know what I'm saying?
4: Oh my gosh.
0: See, I'm jealous of that. I miss the whole QWERTY keyboard.
3: I want that Nextel IA60.
0: I used to have a Windows Mobile phone, which I actually bought a second one on eBay recently, just because it's the world's first projector phone, and I still love running around with that thing and putting two girls, one cup, giant on the wall.
4: We've had this conversation.
2: I remember you with that at first, back in the day.
0: Yep.
4: Yeah, but we've had this conversation on this show several times.
0: It was a legit phone because it had the full screen. What's that?
2: Why didn't they keep going with the projector?
0: I don't know. Samsung came out with one. Yeah. Actually, the Galaxy. Really? It was called the Galaxy Beam. Yeah. And it never really took off because as far as specs. Yeah, well, I don't know if it was that. It might be that. But as far as specs, it was kind of a lower end phone.
2: Those were expensive anyways.
0: The one I had, though, at the time,
2: like 5 or 6,
0: it was the first phone with a gigahertz processor. Mm. And it was the first one. This is one technology that surprised me, too. And it's going to keep doing this. Yeah, fuck you, iPhone. Hey, let's listen to a mix by DJ Psycho. Anyway,
4: I was actually digging that Matt Black track.
0: Right?
2: Well, yeah.
0: Shout out to Matt Black, by the way. You can if you like that, you can download the podcast at download.burstradio.net when him and Asher Perkins were on here, and it was fucking bumping in here.
4: Yeah.
3: Dude.
4: Because both of them are really good DJs, too. So.
3: Yeah, Matt's awesome. He's also a buddy of Justin James as they work together and stuff. So super nice.
0: Hell yeah.
3: I know from him.
0: But what was I talking about again?
4: Oh, yeah.
0: So, this phone, like I said, it was the first gigahertz processor, first projector phone. The one thing that surprised me about it, though, is it was the first one I seen with a fingerprint scanner for security. And I haven't seen, I've seen that in laptop sense, but I have not seen that up until the new iPhone.
3: Sounds like an under-the-radar way to get your fingerprint.
0: Yeah.
2: You have one, too?
0: Right?
4: I never use it.
0: Yeah, but it's like, why did it take, I'd say at least 8 years for it to show up again?
2: I had one on my old
0: laptop. Because that phone is about 8 years old.
3: That is weird.
2: I had one on my old laptop, and it sucked. Yeah. Maybe it's because like the newer, maybe it's better now.
0: I don't know, but it just surprised me that didn't show up.
2: Well, eventually,
0: until
2: they're just
0: gonna
2: have a DNA thing, and they'll just like take your blood sample every time. Like.
3: And then I will stop buying phones.
4: Where like the eye scanner, like the thing that scans your eye.
3: A string.
0: Oh, geez. All right. Well, we're getting a little off topic.
2: Yeah.
0: But,
2: a little bit.
0: Still, fuck you, iPhone.
2: Well, technology keeps getting smaller now, too. They're going to, like, 14 nano, whatever.
0: Yeah, man. I got the watch now. That's all you need.
2: Yep. The percolator.
3: Yep. Is that a phone watch?
0: It's a smartwatch, so it connects to your phone.
2: You got to get one of those ones with the little, like, where it shows it on your skin. You see that? Like,
0: what's that?
2: It's like a bracelet you wear, and then you, like, it shows your phone screen on your skin, like it, like,
3: the image
2: projects it onto your
0: really?
2: Skin. Yeah, and you can just like do this, and it does whatever you're.
3: See, that'd
2: does.
3: Freak me out.
4: That would freak me out too. That's a little bit. Yeah,
2: it's just projector. It's not like your phone's still there. It just like connects to your phone.
4: Yeah, but I mean, touching my arm to control my phone, like
2: it's just an image. Yeah, it's like 3D.
4: So yeah, but you could
0: project
4: arm?
0: It on your penis.
2: It's,
0: and
2: it's not, it's
3: you could.
2: Technology.
3: I feel really
2: big.
3: Star
2: it's
3: Trek-y.
2: It's not in your body.
0: So you could just
2: still outside your this. Body. You could, it was like could, an implant, maybe.
0: You could whip it out like, in public and be like, just check
2: just
0: phone my phone calls. No big deal.
2: Just send in some photos on Snapchat. You know.
3: And yeah, that is my kid.
0: Dick pics.
4: I was waiting for somebody to make that remark.
0: Dick pics.
2: Well, me and my friends, we're just comparing dick size together. We're just like, we're playing some Jet Fighter, you know?
0: Oh, jeez.
3: This is what happens when we get Steve-O out of the air. We start
0: yeah.
2: Hey, you know, that's what I do.
0: It's been a while.
3: Yeah, I know.
0: It's like the warehouse.
2: You gotta get used to it, yeah.
0: Anyways, do you have anything else you want to throw out there before you get up there?
3: I pretty much hit it all, man, other than some stuff that I'm just kind of like... gonna be talking about and announcing later down the line that
0: okay.
3: I'm kind of keeping under wraps.
4: Do you want to talk about what kind of gear you're using or what you actually do over there when you're doing production? You do
3: sure.
4: production on the fly?
3: Like- I mean, I like it all. I play on everything. I play on tables. CDJ has been investing in other records lately. Right now I got a hybrid setup, so I got the machine by Native Instruments Mark II with some like cool custom samples for my drum machines, like my X-Base 09, and got a custom Brian Kage 909 kit I use a lot. Your standard X1 routed into the Allen Heath mixer, and my trusty Zone 2D, which is like my sound card and what I use for my routing. And I, you know, I'm not gonna probably push forward with the controller stuff. That's as far as I'll go.
0: I have a question because Allen and Heath, they since might have, but I've noticed they haven't done an updated driver for the 1D for the latest operating systems. They have done one for the 4D. Have they done one with the 2D?
3: Now, it's funny you mention that. Dink and I, just last week, maybe not even, a few days ago, I was actually looking to update my driver, and you gotta search for under the discontinued ones.
0: Okay.
3: So if you go to the discontinued
0: driver... So I might be able to do that for the 1D.
3: They should have one as new as July 2014 for the 1D.
0: Okay.
3: Which is what I actually ended up getting. So should okay. have no problem getting your firmware and driver taken care of. Just look for the discontinued.
0: Right on. So anyone else that has
2: they have that for like Yosemite
0: 1Ds? Well,
2: yeah.
0: See, that's what I was wondering, like if they have it for the latest operating systems.
3: Yeah. Yep.
0: Okay, right on. Yeah, because I remember for the longest time I couldn't. And I was wondering if I could just plug it in and it might work.
3: I didn't
0: because it doesn't have a sound
3: any...
0: card or anything
3: okay.
0: like the 2D. It's just the
3: okay.
0: 1D.
3: Right.
0: But yeah, the 4D, it took like a good year or so before they put out an updated driver for that because Mac actually released the OS without giving betas out to
3: okay.
0: other companies. They just pushed it. They're like, hey,
3: right.
0: look, new OS. And all these companies are
3: sure.
0: like, hey, now we have all this hardware that's just sitting on people's desks that they can't use, like Ableton with their push.
3: Okay.
0: I think was the big one. Also, the DB4 and DB2, they had no drivers for them ready.
3: Yeah.
0: This is after the OS was released publicly, so
3: got
0: people
3: you.
0: Downloaded it, and then they're just like, well, what
3: now
0: am I
3: what?
0: Supposed to do? Because
3: right.
0: Mac's good about not letting you downgrade, because you try to, and then it's like, hey, there's a new OS. I'm going to download it for you.
3: I wish I had five iTunes.
0: Yeah, fuck
3: ago.
0: You, Apple. Again.
2: I think the problem with that is they probably don't give the companies all that information, so they have to wait for it to come out, and
0: right.
2: then they start working on stuff.
3: Pretty
2: so
3: much.
2: It takes a while.
0: Yeah.
2: Whereas if they should start maybe working together.
0: Well, no, that's usually what they'll give out, like a beta or pre-release or something to the companies, and then they can
2: yeah.
0: develop drivers for them.
2: But
0: so on the final
2: anyways.
0: Release, yeah, I don't know. But at least that's what I heard. That with it was what was the one before this most recent? Was it Yosemite or was it no? Yosemite is the newest.
3: Mavericks.
0: Yes,
3: that was it.
0: Mavericks.
3: I didn't even jump on that.
0: Yeah. I guess I heard that they just kind of like pushed that out there like as quick as they could.
3: I totally sensed that, you know. And I was like, yeah, I'll just kind of skip that one. And,
2: I think
3: yeah.
2: with like the updates of the like, drivers and stuff, like they probably want to make sure.
0: Oh,
2: it's
0: hey,
2: perfect.
0: Look who's back.
3: I'm about to play some jams. What up on
4: back?
3: That?
2: They probably want to make sure it's perfect instead of the other companies.
0: We should get some music going in here. Oh, hey, can someone go down there and unlock it?
4: Yeah, I was going to say, it's down there.
0: But yeah, do you want to run up there and get ready?
2: Yeah.
0: Okay. Ava, what else is going on? Anything else? Do you know anything else going on?
4: No, you know, I'm actually really kind of out of the loop. We're missing Mikey Wu from Whiskey Disco. So, you know.
2: Some people did yoga.
0: Did they have their 1 year anniversary already?
4: Whiskey Disco, I believe that is. I saw that the other day, and please excuse me, I've been kind of busy lately.
2: It's been a year already.
4: Yeah. What?
0: Whiskey Disco is the old
2: used
0: Oslo.
2: To be. Yeah. Oslo used to be.
5: Oh, really?
2: Right around the corner.
0: Yep.
2: Literally around the corner from here.
0: Yeah. Look at this.
4: Whiskey Disco has Andy Garcia, Corbin Davis.
5: TK with a mouthful of croissant.
0: Right? You did. You did eat the rest of that croissant. You were all over it. You're like, it's just sitting here. All right. You know what? I think we're gonna get into this. Without any further ado, then you are tuned into BurstRadio.net. Actually, you're not gonna get any sound. Let me check this real quick. Now you should be good. All right. You are tuned into Planet Funk on BurstRadio.net. This is TK.

it also sets in the west. As sure as the sun rises in the east, it also sets in the west. As sure as the sun rises in the east, it also sets in the west. As sure as the sun rises in the east, it also sets in the west.

as the sun rises in the east, it also sets in the west. As sure as the sun rises in the east, it also sets in the west. As sure as the sun rises in the east, it also sets in the west.

all night. All night.

Rieslings, another Nuttalls, and Detroit. The Interplanetary Empire was contacted. We were notified of the oblivious musical structure of Earth and your world. On this night in Ann Arbor, for the first time in 5 years, we bring you the Scream. The Scream will give you a complete and total body buzz, causing you to break out and jam even when you don't give a damn. For the next few hours, you will be under radio surveillance. I will now begin.

we're just gonna hop, look down at you, and then hop up. Can you hear me? Can you hear me, Ann Arbor? Ypsilanti, are you cool? Don't say damn, say what?

0: Oh, we're live with no music, because fuck you, iPhone, again.
1: Are we back on that still?
0: Yeah, no, I was trying to load something to show you an example of something, but apparently it just doesn't want to load.
1: It doesn't want you.
0: Nope.
1: So, TK, that was a nice ending there. I like that.
0: No one else, just me.
1: There you go.
0: Anyways, yeah, this just is not working. I was trying to show you an example of something, and it's not working. You know what? Let's try YouTube without Wi-Fi and burn my data plan. Hey, it works.
1: Or we could just use my phone.
0: No, check this out.
1: I have unlimited everything.
0: So you were asking about that whole...
1: Well, you guys were talking about the vocals.
0: Yeah, what's this new Deep House sound? What's these vocals you're talking about? This is it right here. This is a classic example. And this trend needs to stop because it's getting boring. Every single song. I hate it. Do something new. Seriously.
1: Well, you know, I've listened to it.
0: Right? Yeah, TK looks over at me and he goes, this is some real Deep House.
1: Well, no, yeah. And we've had this discussion before. But, like, it was the style of vocals that you said sounds like a transvestite. And I was like, I've never heard any sound that sounds like a transvestite, but okay.
0: No, it's just transposed down, and it was cool for maybe the first two songs. Right there. That's,
1: yeah, I got it.
0: But, I mean, seriously, after hearing this, like, 150 times in every single song that comes out now, it kind of gets old.
1: We need something new.
0: Yeah. Do something new. So all you producers out there, do something fucking new. Seriously. But,
1: So, TK, do you want to jump back on the mic for a minute?
0: Yeah, put the... Right there, right?
2: Oh. Girl, I just thinking about you, girl. Dum, dum, dum, dum, dum, girl, baby, oh.
1: Yeah, I like the music. I could skip the vocals, though, for sure.
3: My friend Jerry Downey recently made a whole tune out of complete fart samples, so maybe we can make a nice new Deep House tune like this, but just out of total farts and transvestite vocals.
0: Alright.
3: I think we'd be good to go. Chart, maybe.
0: Yeah.
3: Get a top 100 and just fucking ace it.
0: Down for that.
1: With all the new labels launching, I'm sure we can get one of them doing it.
3: Definitely. Yeah, that was fun, guys. Thanks again for having me. I had a good time playing.
0: Oh, hell yeah. Definitely, because I know Dink was hitting me up wanting to do a show with both of you guys.
3: I
0: have to have you on again with him.
3: I might have to sneak up here, man, and maybe bring some vinyl next time. I've been kind of stocking up a little bit, and I know he's been buying a few gems here, kind of in spite of this whole, I don't know, this Beatport thing. It makes shopping for music a little bit easier when you're surfing through vinyl, you know. One in every 10 tracks is good as opposed to one in every 700. You know, so without sounding like trying to be an asshole or anything. But,
1: but you're always kind of an asshole. I'm kidding.
3: Can I live?
1: Yes.
3: Oh, here we go.
1: Only if you sing.
2: Girl, you know about this.
1: Why do I feel like I'm on air with Muppets right now?
3: Yeah, this is the epitome of fucking...
0: It's
3: actually EDM
0: deep,
3: house. It's
0: deep
3: EDM
0: house, quote, deep house. Yeah.
3: It really is just transcending over to EDM.
0: Unfortunately.
3: Like, and I hate to use that term and be cliche about this whole thing, because really at one time it was like, oh no, it's just electronic dance music. But now it's like the human meat has these pleasure receptors that you have to hit every 5 seconds for it to be interesting. So the music, I think, that's being produced now is more for the uneducated listener in their car that kind of like hasn't been listening to techno for a minute, as opposed to records now where it's like we make them to mix. So yeah, it's going to go on boring for a bit because I got to mix that record. I'm not trying to have a transvestite sing vocal clips every 4 seconds when I'm trying to mix.
1: I do that from time to time. So what happened with, because everybody, it used to just be techno, like any electronic music was techno, and now there's all these like, oh, well this is this, and this is that, and well, no, it's not techno, it's got to be EDM, because that's a whole like encompassing term, and like bullshit.
0: Well, no,
1: bullshit,
0: no,
1: bullshit, bullshit.
0: See, one thing I'm going to say about that is, even back when it was just techno. Yeah. People didn't like that either. Like, it's no, it's not techno. This is house, or this is drum and bass. This isn't techno.
3: My thing is, without trying to pigeonhole too much, I mean, especially from producer to producer, you got to call it something. Like, there has to be a point of reference. But without getting too deep, we're splitting hairs or we're calling shit that it isn't. I mean, we're
1: it's
3: kind of...
1: side trans tech.
3: Okay, come on already, you know?
0: Yeah. No, I mean, I definitely feel like there needs to be some kind of, dividing lines, because you know, as a DJ, you're looking through records and stuff. You don't want to like go to a record store and be like, oh, this is the techno bin, and it's like
3: everything.
0: You're finding drum and bass, you're finding house, and you're like, well, I have to flip through like 200 records before I finally find a drum and bass record that I'm actually looking for.
3: You're looking through Carrie Chandler records in the techno section.
1: But like, I mean, like, back in the late 90s, 2000, early 2000s, everybody just called it techno. You know what I mean?
3: No,
1: like,
3: I get
1: that was just the thing.
3: It was a term, but, like, nowadays, the term EDM means something else, and it means pretty much, like, the pop culture aspect of the electronic
1: and
3: music.
1: And that's what I tried to explain to somebody. I was like, no, it's like...
3: Honestly, I don't have a problem with it, because if it's going to bring more people into listening to what we do and we love, maybe they'll, like, get into the Steve Aoki and be like, oh, this is shit, and then end up listening to something else that's pretty good. So in that regard, it's cool, but like, yeah, I've said my 2 cents.
0: Right.
1: I have cake in the back room for you. I'm just kidding.
3: Oh, yeah. I'm gonna throw it at everybody. You're all fucked. Oh, I don't know if that's a. Can I say that?
0: Oh yeah, you can.
3: Oh, awesome. Fuck.
0: I've been saying fuck iPhone all night.
3: Yeah, fuck that shit.
0: Yeah. No, I mean,
1: favorite.
0: I don't know. I mean. I'm all for new styles of music coming out and everything. It's just, like you said, like, quit trying to classify something that it isn't just to try to make it valid.
3: Sure, absolutely.
0: I mean, it really isn't deep house. I'm sorry. Like,
3: it's not.
0: Deep house is not go to the festival and raise your hands and shake your ass all night. That's not deep house.
3: And I love the argument that people say, well, you know, trends change and that's how it sounds out. And it's like, oh, no, because I can show you a deep house record that's genuine that was fucking produced 2 months ago. Like, so that's a bunch of shit. I just was playing it. Like, I ended my set with some Rio Padice, like, some real, I don't know, I'm not trying to, like, you know what I'm saying.
0: All you kids out there, Deep Burnt, get on it. That's deep house.
4: People get caught up in genres too much, too.
1: Yeah,
4: right. they don't
1: that's
4: make it about
1: saying.
4: The music. It's all
1: that's what
4: the
1: I was
4: time.
1: Saying, yeah.
3: And nowadays, people ask me, like, they're like, what do you play? It's like...
0: You want to get in on this?
3: Jump in, little baby Stevie. This is my nephew, everybody.
4: My what's honor. Up, though?
0: Right? Oh, you're good. I turned you up a little bit, but if you're going to get closer, I'll turn you down. It's up to you.
4: Yeah, I think people get caught up today in like what something sounds like rather than just actually analyzing the music for what it is.
3: True.
4: You know, people say, oh, I like this because it's dubstep, or I like this because it's deep house. That shouldn't be why you like the track. You should be like, you should like the track itself, not the genre.
0: Yeah, I agree with that.
3: I agree as well. Nice point there.
0: Yeah. I'll mix classic rock with ghetto tech. It's all right.
3: Sure. I mean,
4: if
3: I've heard you do some
4: off,
3: wild
4: do
3: stuff, and it was cool. You know,
4: some of the coolest music, well, most interesting music that I've listened to is when producers try to blur genre lines.
3: Yeah, I mean, when
1: absolutely.
3: I sit down in the studio, I'm not thinking, I'm not like, oh, well, I guess it's time to make a fucking house record. Like, I'm basically just playing with my gear, hanging out, like, trying to make what I feel like is fun or what sounds cool. And if it goes out for sale and someone decides it's techno, or, like, I don't pick what any of the genres, any of my music for sale say. It's right. Not on me, and I literally don't even care. You know what I mean? Like,
1: I love your honesty. Those of you that are tuning in, you should have seen the look on his face. It was great.
4: Well, it shouldn't be about the genre. It should be about the producer.
1: Exactly.
3: Vibing.
0: Uh-huh. Well, do you have anything else you want to throw out there before we end the show?
3: No, I mean, other than, you know, like I said before, if you guys want to come hang out February 6th, Dink and I will be doing that John Aquaviva thing. And then if you missed that earlier, on February 11th, same place, Grasshopper, for the KMS residency. And they do that one Wednesday a month. So Dink and I are doing that with Kevin, Damari, and Dante. It's going to be a good night. So
0: sweet.
3: Come dance.
0: Well, I might as well finish up the upcoming schedule here that I went and closed because I'm smart like that.
1: It's okay. I couldn't find my schedule earlier. Brian Jawa Keith calls me and he's like, who's playing Burst tonight? And I'm like, And then I'm like looking for the schedule on my phone, and I was like, I think TK Curdy.
0: I shared it with you.
1: Yeah, I know, and I lost it. I know. I couldn't find the link for it. At least I remembered that you were playing.
3: I appreciate that. I remembered as well. I had like 7 alarms set because I'm on a night schedule, so it's like wake up, wake up,
4: wake him
3: okay,
4: up.
3: Get up. Yeah, oh yeah, Stevie was in there. Like, had an interesting night last night. I'll leave it there,
4: to say the least.
0: Well, again, next week we got DJ Fingers and DJ Godfather, so we're going to see just how much booty we can pack into Urban Bean.
1: Scudder's nice. Talking about moving all the tables and taking them downstairs so that girls can come in here and pop their ass.
3: You might have something to do like that. Or have them just get up on the tables and have them sign a waiver in case they fall, you know.
1: I think we can actually just...
4: You can get a temporary...
0: We should just
4: installed.
0: Open up the building across the street and do the party in there.
4: They'll just straight run a cable to the speaker
0: system.
4: Yeah,
0: it's an old strip club.
4: There.
0: You know, booty music. Why not, right?
3: Absolutely. Yeah. All right, I'm going to pack up the gear, guys. Thanks again for having me.
0: Oh, hell yeah.
1: Thanks for coming out.
0: We also got February 11th, Isaac Prieto and Players Club. February 18th, Sinistar and Taylor Hawkins, which kind of worked out kind of like this one. I didn't know that they knew each other and they were friends, but apparently they are. So
1: You didn't know who Taylor Hawkins was until I booked him. You're like, who is this guy?
0: No,
1: I'm
0: I didn't
1: like,
0: know
1: no,
0: who
1: he's
0: was
1: good,
0: either.
1: He's good. But and then Sinistar... love Jeremy. He's just like this little guy, but he always, his record case is like bigger than he is. It's so great. Every time I see him, I'm just like, I love you for it.
0: The one after that, we got Sinistar and John Salem coming out for the birthday set.
1: Wait. You just said Sinistar and Taylor Hawkins, so you have Mikado and John Salem.
0: Yeah. Oh, did I say
1: you said it twice, yes.
0: Oh, yeah. Mikado and John Salem are going to be coming up. Sorry about that. For his birthday episode. The week after that, March 4th, will be the 100th episode of Planet Funk, followed by... I lost my place. Oh, yeah, Saul Goodman, and we were just talking about him, Damari Saunderson. And then after that, March 18th, Sierra and Basic will be coming out. So get your speed garage on with Basic and techno with Sierra.
1: Can I just say how excited I am about May 13th?
0: Oh, why is that?
1: Because it's Stone Out, which I'm friends with Jake Gruba and Sean Mint.
0: Yeah,
1: Sierra, whoop whoop.
0: Right? of course, also the week after, well, no, not the week after that. The April 1st, we have Too Tall and Stoppy, which I just booked. And then April 8th, we had Kenneth Thomas out here, but now we're going to have Mrs. Kenneth Thomas, Georgia Color. I'll be playing with 902 Hype for his birthday.
1: That's
0: going to
1: be interesting.
0: Yep.
4: Is it Miami?
0: I don't even know what Nano's going to bring, but it's definitely not going to be
1: you
0: what George
1: Nano's
0: is playing.
1: Been trans.
0: Maybe we'll do that just to see what happens. And then after that will be Thomas Barnett, who's going to have a little record release information for us, along with Seth Carter. And then coming out of retirement, DJ Golden One, along with Ben Scott. For those of you who remember Function at, this is even before Grasshopper. If you remember Function at Gracie's Underground, which kind of bled into the beginning of Grasshopper a little bit. But yeah, if you have a Function t-shirt, come wear it. It's going to be Planet Function here at Urban Bean. A week after that, we got Ryan McCarthy and another slot yet to be booked, as well as May 6th, Dwayne Jensen, and another slot yet to be booked. Like you mentioned, May 13th, Stone Owl and Sean Mint. May 20th. See, I can never read this because it's at like a funny angle.
1: A.K.A. Everybody Edition.
0: Oh, no. That's June 3rd.
1: I know, I'm just laughing.
0: Right.
1: That's what I was laughing at.
0: May 20th will be the pre-movement show. May 27th is the Pine Groove Showcase. June 3rd, that's the Everybody Edition. The rules for that one is if you have played on the show up to that date, just come out, bring some records, bring some tunes or whatever. I'm just going to all have some fun. It's my birthday. June 10th. Aurora Wolf, and another slot yet to be booked. June 17th, TechTroit Showcase. July 8th, we're working on setting up the Backpack Festival Showcase because I want them to have a showcase as well. We didn't do one last time, but now I'm happy with how all these summer festivals are all working out because none of them collide with each other. Of course, July 29th, another free festival, Charivari Showcase. And then August 5th will be the Flint Drop Fest Showcase. I don't know. Do you have anything else you want to throw out there, Ava? Any other events?
1: Really don't. I don't.
0: No? Okay.
1: I don't
0: How
1: know
0: about
1: what's
0: you?
1: Wrong with me today. I'm like all over the place.
0: You got anything going on? Any subdivision doing anything cool? No.
4: Oh yeah. Yeah. Dink just released a new EP on Subdivision that Augustus Williams, Augusto, and Link both did remixes of.
3: Called House U.
4: Yeah. The name of the EP is House U, and really dig the remixes those guys did. That's out of Subdivision.
0: Right on. Sweet. Of course, I know I was talking to Steven from Subdivision, and you guys might have a radio show on Burst Radio soon.
4: Yeah, they were talking about that, coming out here and playing some tunes.
0: Right. So anyways, yeah, I think that's going to about do it now. So, of course, I want to say big thank yous to Urban Bean Co.
4: Yeah, big ups. Great coffee here.
0: Oh, yeah.
3: Awesome coffee.
0: Also, I got to say big thank you to Burst LLC as well as Fran's Grand Trunk Pub, our previous host. And thank you to all of you guys for listening. And, of course, big thank you, yep, Mr. Jeff of Doom, our host out in California. So I think that's going to about do it. If you missed part of the show, check out the podcast. 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Peace out.

0: What's up, everyone? I want to thank you all for tuning in to Planet Funk on burstradio.net. I got to give a quick shout out to, and I hope I'm pronouncing this right, Nick Peloso out in Italy for sending in this track. It's out now on Contour, I believe. I know it's a label ATB was involved with a while ago, I know. But yeah, it's out. It is called Good Feeling, and this is the... I'm waiting for it to scroll. I'm bad. I should have known this before. But the David, and I hope I'm pronouncing this correctly, too, Spezza Club Mix. But yeah, you can check that out on Contour. It's out now. Go get it. Anyways, here with Deluda. What's going on, sir?
1: What is up?
0: Not a whole lot. Just, I'm going to get rid of that now because the echo's annoying. But, I don't know. Just getting ready for a good show, hopefully.
1: Oh, yeah.
0: Also got Dre Tracks here with us. What's up, sir?
2: What's up?
0: Not a whole lot. I don't know. What's the word? I know we got some tracks that, you made. We're going to play in the background here in a little bit, too. Yeah, but we'll start with you, Deluda, because I know you're going to play first since you got here just almost as early as I did.
1: Yeah.
0: We've been hanging out for a few hours.
1: Yeah, I've been here
0: drinking coffee. Yeah.
1: Yep. I got coffee sweats going on right now.
0: Well, I was going to say, if people want to check out more from you other than just what they hear for tonight, is there anywhere that people can check out productions or mixes or anything like that?
1: I mean, my SoundCloud page, I'm always posting mixes every couple of months. I love recording mixes. That's what got me into DJing and producing. So, yeah, you can always find mixes from me. But the same thing with productions. I'm putting productions up there. My Deluda Facebook
0: link?
1: Page.
0: The What's the SoundCloud?
1: SoundCloud.com/Deluda.
0: Okay, and that's D-A-L-O-U-D-A. Okay.
1: Yep, you got it.
0: Awesome.
1: Yep. Deluda, everybody says.
0: Deluda.
1: It's Deluda.
0: Yeah. What's the, you started to mention a Facebook page, too?
1: Yep. There's, I believe it's facebook.com/Deluda Music.
0: Okay. Yep. Speaking of that, I wanted to mention also, you can check Nick Peloso out at his Twitter and his Facebook / Nick Peloso Music, and that's P-E-L-O-S-O. So, other than that, though, do you have any gigs coming up soon people can check you out at?
1: I know
0: you have a flyer
1: that we're
0: using as a CDJ support right now.
1: Yeah, it's getting a little wobbly over there. But, yeah, we got Los Hermanos this Friday at Nancy Whiskey over, it's right over by Motor City Casino.
0: Okay, yep. Sweet.
1: So this should be a good show. We're just kind of preparing for it right now.
0: Is there a cover for that one?
1: Yeah, it's like $5 before 11.
0: Sweet.
1: Yep. So we're starting at 6 o'clock. It's outside on the patio. It's all outdoor. Looks like we're going to have a beautiful day, 82 and sunny as of right now. So, yeah, we're excited.
0: Awesome. Sorry, I'm like messing around with my iPod here.
1: Nah, you're good.
0: This is one you actually sent me, though. This is, you said unsigned at the moment, so this is kind of a... First radio exclusive right here.
1: It is. It definitely is. Yep. This is something I made a few months back, and I'm just kind of been sitting on trying to get a full EP together. This is a little more techno than I usually get, but it's kind of where I want to be right now. Yep. So this one is unsigned.
0: Okay. What is this one right here that we're hearing?
1: This one is The Keys.
0: The Keys. Okay.
1: Yeah, you'll hear a Missy Elliott sample in there from The Rain.
0: Okay.
1: Yep.
0: I had another guest that played on here did a Missy Elliott remix. It was actually pretty good, Mikado.
1: Okay.
0: But now, do you have anything out right now that people can check out? Any releases that people can go out and buy or anything?
1: You know, I do have a couple EPs out there. It's been probably about a year and a half since my last release. So, you know, I'm working on getting some more out there. But, you know, I was... focused on my health for a while. You know, I lost like 100 pounds. And
0: wow.
1: Yeah. You know, I'm just trying to get my some of my other aspects of my life together. But I'm back in the studio now. We're doing lots of stuff, me and my friends. So
0: yeah. If people wanted to find some of those, what can they search for?
1: I would check the SoundCloud page for now. You know, Normally we try to hang on to a lot of it just till we find a label. But if it's something that I'm not really worried about getting it to a label, I post it right away.
0: Okay.
1: So you'll hear a lot of odd stuff, like maybe a couple hip hop tracks and stuff on my SoundCloud. If you poke around, you'll find some weird stuff.
0: Okay. All right. So you produce hip hop too, then?
1: Yeah.
0: Just like instrumentals, or are you writing for?
1: Just instrumentals.
0: So, okay. All right.
1: Yeah.
0: So kind of like a trip hop feel?
1: Yeah. Or? A little trip hop feel. You
0: I'm
1: got
0: down
1: it.
0: With that.
1: Yeah. Perfect. Yeah.
0: Cool. Sorry, I'm like, I got here early, but I'm just like, my mind's racing because all that coffee, because I didn't have anything to do for 3 hours.
1: I feel you. I'm about to have a heart attack.
0: Right. I know, well, actually, I don't know. I'm assuming you're still part of Cultured Citizens?
1: Oh, yeah, yep.
0: Okay.
1: Yep.
0: Is there any Sunday Citizens coming up?
1: There's nothing that I know of in the works. You know, we just had the one at the beginning of July, so it'll probably be next spring, maybe.
0: Okay.
1: It's really more on Drew, but yeah.
0: For those who don't know what Sunday Citizens is, you want to give a brief explanation?
1: You know,
0: because if you've never been to one, you need to come out to one.
1: You know, something we started like a few years ago at where did we do that? Oh, Miami. We were doing Sundays there. We would always do the end of April, beginning of May. We'd do a Sunday party, and they were actually like very highly attended. It went really well for us. But then after a little falling out with old Miami, and you know, we've just been struggling.
0: Fuck your grass.
1: Right, you got it. We've been struggling to find a good Sunday venue, but you know, we're always.
0: I know
1: looking.
0: You guys held down at TV for a while.
1: Yep, we did a couple.
0: The last one was at Tangent, right?
1: Tangent, yep. Okay. I was unfortunately out of town for that one.
0: Okay.
1: But yeah, it sounded like it went well from what I heard.
0: Yeah, I know. In the past, some of them we even started as early as 7 in the morning.
1: Yeah.
0: And went on until 2 a.m.
1: Yeah, I'd get like 11 o'clock in the morning time slot or something weird. But yeah, they were a lot of fun.
0: But hey, there are still people at some of those.
1: They would never go home. They would go from, you know, the bar to an after hours and then to old Miami or something. Yeah. So yeah, these people like to party all weekend nonstop.
0: Yeah, I remember the one time I played a Sunday Citizens, I was all excited because Drew booked me for one. I was like, oh man, I'm going to play a Sunday Citizens. This is going to be sweet. And I had a really good time slot. It was like midnight or something like that. I was like, man, this is going to be awesome. And then I realized I'm playing when J-Flip's playing outside.
1: Oh, God, yeah.
0: So I got a cool time slot, but
1: well,
0: I was playing
1: to,
0: against J-Flip.
1: There had to be some people inside for
0: well,
1: you.
0: Well, there's the bartenders.
1: Yeah, bartenders. People are coming in to use the bathroom or something.
0: Yeah, they can rock out while they're taking a dump.
1: Yeah, pretty much. I know how that goes, though.
0: But yeah, is Culture Citizens, do they have anything else going on? Any shows coming up? Any other artists with the group doing anything?
1: You know, there's lots of people with Cultured Citizens. You know, they come and go, but we don't really have anything fancy going on right now.
0: Okay.
1: We got the elevator show coming up. That's my thing. That's this Los Hermanos. And then, we're gonna be trying to book some more over at Nancy Whiskey's. It's a cool little spot in the middle
0: Nancy
1: of
0: Whiskey's.
1: Nancy Whiskey's.
0: I don't know this spot.
1: It's over by Motor City, close to Rosa Parks. It's, in
2: it's on Harrison Street.
1: Harrison, yes.
0: Sorry, you were like turned way down there.
2: Oh, am I up now?
0: You're up now.
2: Oh, okay. Like I said, it's on Harrison Street.
1: Yep.
2: In the shadow of Tiger Stadium.
1: Yep, old Tiger Stadium.
0: Okay, so kind of near the works-ish.
1: Kind of near the works and kind of near Motor City. It's like right in between the two, kind of.
0: Right on. Now, before we have you jump up there, I wanted to get this squeeze this other track in there, too, that you sent me. This one is Once Again.
1: Once Again.
0: Now, is there, I mean, maybe I'm not getting like the Missy Elliott reference or something. Is there a reason why that was called the keys?
1: If you would have heard on the breakdowns, it says beep, beep, who got the keys to the Jeep? Vroom.
0: was that the Missy Elliott?
1: Yeah,
0: right
1: that's okay. Missy Elliott.
0: Okay.
1: Yeah.
0: See, I'm not too familiar with Missy Elliott.
1: Yeah. So. A lot of my friends didn't listen to hip hop growing
2: other
1: up.
2: Than Lose Control.
1: Right.
0: Right. But that's just because of Juan.
2: Yeah. Of course.
1: Yep.
0: Any story behind the title of this one right here?
1: No, it's just the title. This track was done with a lot of sampling. You know, people are like, what's that synth in the background? I go, that's somebody's voice looping.
0: Oh, yeah?
1: Yeah, that's like, it's a lot more basic than people think.
0: Okay.
1: So it's just all about, for me, lately, it's just about finding good samples and finding a way to develop a track out of certain samples. Kind of weird samples where you won't even recognize what it's from.
0: Yeah. That's one thing I've kind of felt has been kind of missing from dance music a little bit lately, mm-hmm. is sound design.
1: Right.
0: I mean, sure, you can go use presets and, you know, like start off with just a regular 808 kick or something mm-hmm. like that. But I mean, there's people out there that'll take a sound and they're not happy with how it sounds until they've like tweaked it for like 2 hours.
1: Yep, you got it.
0: And that's just a kick drum.
1: Yep.
0: Then they got to move on to something else.
1: Layering it, or yeah. they're just warping it in some way or another.
0: Yeah. No, I mean that's always one thing I've always thought was kind of cool about electronic music is because, you know, you have the ability to do that. You can take a sound and make it sound completely different than what it's supposed to, or,
1: right.
0: well, quote, supposed to.
1: Yeah. That's, like, what I liked about early, like, hip-hop music was all the sampling and stuff. So now I kind of go back to some of my favorite hip-hop music, and I find the tracks that they sampled, and then I find a way to sample it myself. And that's actually the case with this track right here. It was actually a sample I found was in a Tribe Called Quest song.
0: Oh, yeah?
1: Bonita Applebum. It was just a little, like, part they used from it, and then I took another part from the song and just looped it and just, you know, EQ'd the crap out of it until I got the sound I wanted out of it. Pitched it up, pitched it down, whatever I had to do.
0: Now, one of the craziest videos I ever saw was, I know there's like a whole bunch of them, not necessarily done by the same person, but where people break down tracks and, you know, this is how they made this song or whatever, and they'll recreate it in Ableton or whatever.
1: Oh, yeah, I've seen, like, people do, like, Prodigy, like, Firestarter and
0: yeah,
1: stuff
0: well,
1: like that.
0: Yeah, it actually was a Prodigy song. Smack My Bitch Up, yeah.
1: I saw that one.
0: It has a Rage Against the Machine sample in it. Never would have guessed it. Yep. And they, like, completely changed how it sounded, but then when they show, they're like, oh, yeah, and then they did this to it, and you're like, holy crap, that's that sound, and that's from a Rage Against the Machine song?
1: Like, and they, like, reproduced the song, like, 95%, you know what I mean? It sounds almost perfect. It's crazy.
0: Yeah.
1: You know? So, that's what it's about for me, just
0: right?
1: sampling.
0: Yeah. Well, why don't we have you go ahead and jump up there so we're not cutting into your set time at all.
1: Okay.
0: Well, you're getting set up. I figure we can talk for a little bit. We'll talk a little more in depth when... before you go on, but what's going on, sir?
3: Yeah, not much. Thanks for having me out, man.
0: Hell yeah. I was also going to say a big thanks to Deluda for filling in, because I know originally we were going to have you and Peter out, but Peter got
3: yeah.
0: booked for something.
3: Yeah.
0: And then literally the day before, the day like yesterday, he hit me up and he goes, yeah, the event fell through. It's not happening anymore.
3: Oh, damn.
0: So, oh, well, but I know Deluda and I were talking for a while about playing him, having him on the show, and I was like, yeah, unfortunately, the next open spot isn't until, like, late October, and so, we got him on a little early, so.
3: Oh, nice.
0: That worked out. What's going on with you, though? See, one thing I never asked you is, do you produce at all?
3: I do. I don't have anything put out. So I'm my own worst critic, and,
0: okay.
3: like, I sit on so much stuff. A lot of the stuff I've been doing, I borrowed a Zox box. I've been making some, like, very rough acid stuff lately. I love it.
0: Like my acid?
3: Yes, yes. Some pretty... I've been messing with some ambient sounds. Like, I'll run the Zox box through a reverb pedal, give it, like, a very airy, gloomy techno sound. Kind of slow. I like my techno slow and raw.
0: Kind of like this. This is kind of
3: a deep burner,
0: yeah.
3: as we like to say.

Please do not be alarmed. Remain calm. Do not attempt to leave the dance floor. The DJ booth is conducting a troubleshoot test of the entire system. Somehow, while the party was in progress, an unidentified frequency has been existing in the system for some time. And while many of you have been made too brainwashed to comprehend, this frequency is and has become a threat to our society as we know it. This frequency has been used by a secret society in conjunction with Lucifer

electron, the electron, the yang, the yum, the sun, the moon, the star. 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

that dwells in the soul, the spirit that possesses thee.

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movie screen. Time, my rhymes, my mind, my wheels, my room, the show.

0: Yeah, that was DeLuda. Thank you for that, sir.
1: No problem.
0: Again, you wanna mention that show you guys got coming up for anyone that missed it?
1: Yep, this Friday at Nancy Whiskey's over by Motor City, between the works of Motor City. We got Los Hermanos. We're starting at 6, going till 2 a.m. outside all
0: early
1: day.
0: One.
1: Oh, yeah. Outside, we're going to be barbecuing and partying. So, it's going to be a lot of fun, I hope.
0: I like barbecues.
1: Oh, yeah.
0: Speaking of barbecues, Dis, you jumped on a mic now.
2: I'm in the spot? Okay. Yeah, speaking of barbecues, as a matter of fact, on the last Sunday of this month, the 30th, Beach and Barbecue right here, Urban Bean. Nice lineup of artists. We got the grill outside. It's like a potluck, so you bring whatever you want. Pack a bologna, pack a lunch meal. It don't matter, man. Just bring it, put it on the grill. We have a good time. Yep. Series 4.
1: All right.
2: We call awesome. It. So that's what's going on. It's all free. You're welcome. Join in. It's good hearing you, man. It's been a while since I heard you, man.
1: Yeah, it's been a little while since we've seen each other, I think.
2: Yeah. Well, it's been a while, yes. Yeah, good to see you still practicing the craft.
1: Oh, yeah. I'll never stop.
2: Yeah, good stuff, man. Cool. Real good.
1: Thank you.
0: Wanted to say, coming up next, though, we got Dre Tracks over here.
3: What's up?
0: Oh, a whole lot. Had a little bit of a equipment emergency, but we'll get it worked out.
3: That's the nature of this, this lifestyle, man.
0: I was going to say, I know you have a thing coming up at Temple Bar.
3: I do.
0: On Friday.
3: It is it is my night at Temple Bar called Body Works, and that is old school jacking, body pumping, house music. Yeah, a lot of throwbacks, really good stuff. I have two of my really good buddies, Mark Jeezy. He goes by Standalone, though. Got him opening up. Got my boy Joey Toonlanes is playing after him. It's going to be an awesome night. It's a lot of fun. $2 before midnight, $3 after. Then the Friday after, I'm actually playing here again for with House Coffee.
2: Yeah.
3: So, that's going to be a lot of fun. And then some future gigs on...
0: Is the Body Works a monthly then?
3: Yeah. Rewind. Yeah. That is every third Friday at Temple Bar. It is a monthly house music night. And then recently, I just grabbed another residency at Whiskey Disco.
2: Yes.
3: And that is the first Saturday every other month, starting in October. I got Scott Zacharias out for that one. That is called the Detroit Housing Authority. That one's coming together real soon.
0: Shout out to Craig Huckabee riding his bike by us right now.
2: Mr. Huckabee.
0: Yeah. You can probably see him on the webcam for like a second.
2: Yeah.
0: Sorry, I didn't mean to interrupt you.
3: No, that's fine. And then in October, I'm Peter Croce and I got Cordell Johnson out from Excursions in Chicago. I don't know if you guys ever go to that Excursions after party, the Movement after party in the Russell. That is one of my favorite after parties. Burner, funky, Afro house.
2: Nice. Yeah, Peter, he throws on a good set.
3: Yeah.
2: He played at the after party for Derek Mays, the DSO.
3: Oh, yeah.
2: They had an after party at Motor City Wine. It was really cool. They threw down out there on the patio.
3: Oh, nice.
2: It was really tight.
3: Peter's the man.
2: Oh, yeah. That's the man.
0: You guys used to do a label together.
3: Yeah, we did. They just put out their second release, Topher Horn. That is some straight fire. Please go pick it up.
0: Yeah. I know Fred's has their releases. They had the 7-inch for a while, too, with Dustin Alexander.
3: Yeah, I got that. That is like 110 BPM slamming. Disco edit. That thing is hot and heavy.
2: Nice.
0: Now, I know we started to mention you have a SoundCloud as well, right?
3: Oh, I do. Yeah. It is soundcloud.com/DreTracks, DreTraxx. I have some mixes and productions up there. I have some more edits coming up. I've been working like a madman in the studio. Experimenting with different sounds. I picked up a couple new synths, new drum machines. Really putting myself out there, trying to uh, trying to find something good to make, you know?
0: Yeah.
2: Cool.
0: We all are, right?
3: Yep.
0: Is there anything else you wanted to mention before you jump up there?
3: Not really. Oh, yeah. Thanks for having me out. Really appreciate it. Shout out to DeLuda. That was tough act to follow, man.
1: Yeah. No, you're good. Thank you, though. Thank you.
0: Yeah. No, again, thank you for coming out last minute and filling the spot. But at least we got you on a little earlier, so you didn't have to wait so long.
1: I'd love to be back out sometime. So
0: definitely.
1: Yeah. Keep me in mind.
0: Definitely.
2: Yeah.
0: I'm trying to think what else is going on. Anything anything cool coming up?
2: Well, I want to mention about the synergy thing, but there's no the location is still kept private, but it's going down on the 28th. Synergy is a big fundraiser for a kid also who named not supposed to be mentioned right now, but you know, I'm putting it out there anyway a little bit just to stir people up. There's a supposed to be like a closed society page that you had to be, you can join, but only by invite only. So anyone interested, Synergy, what they're about, it's about taking it back old school, how the parties used to be underground late night, and when you came in it was just about the parties, the music, you know, the dancing, no, none of the other stuff that's added in today's after parties that you can see the drugs and gas tanks and all that. They're erasing all of that and bringing back, you know, the old school way to get what they, how they titled the old heads, get them to come out. You know, because they, a lot of people do want to come out and, you know, get down and party, but they sick and tired of the same old scene. You know, you come in and, well, I don't need to go there. But anyway, that's what Synergy is about. And so far we have almost 800 people to join.
3: Well, damn.
1: Nice.
2: So we really building it up. And hopefully within another month we will open it up to the public, whoever wants to join. And it's going to be a good thing, man. So as the days count down, I will be able to reveal more information about it. But it's a secret location. It's here in Detroit. And it's going to be kind of remote. So it's going to be pretty cool, though. With some nice, nice lineup building up for it. So just stay tuned, is all I can say.
1: All right.
0: Sweet. Yeah, I know. Because can't you find Synergy on Facebook?
2: Yeah, you can find them on Facebook. Okay. You can. So, they give a little bit about what's going on. And I was just talking to some of the guys from California and Chicago that's involved in it. And matter of fact, one of the guys behind it will be playing in the barbecue Thursday on the 30th. As well as you, Brent, you and Scott will be tag teaming.
0: I'm not.
2: You're not?
0: I told you, I'm done DJing.
2: Come on, forever.
1: Giving it up forever.
0: I am.
2: Yeah, he said I'm trying to get him to do one more tag team. One more, come on.
4: It's the last one.
2: The last one.
0: Oh, maybe.
4: The final one, you're the chosen one.
1: See how he feels that day?
2: Right.
4: Destiny.
0: No, I was going to say, though, speaking of House Coffee here on Fridays. Yeah. Last Monday, they actually threw down on our, well, I can't really say new show because it's been around.
2: Been, but 2 years almost.
0: Yeah, but it died for a little bit.
2: Yeah.
0: It's been revived.
2: Yes.
3: Phoenix.
0: Yeah. Phoenix.
3: From the
0: ashes.
2: Yes. It went dormant and it woke up, like you say, the ashes, and it's called it's called Binaural Frequency, and it was started by me and Tung Chronic, and it was ran through Burst Radio. Well, we woke it back up, as he said, and it's been really great. Matter of fact, Monday we just completed our complete month of reviving it, and House Coffee was on there. Those boys tore it up, man. They threw down.
0: Yeah,
2: they threw.
0: But
2: it out.
0: If you missed that, I wanted to say also shout out to Mr. Jeff of Doom out in California, because I've noticed the uploads have been going on a lot faster. They used to have like a 3-day wait period, and now it's almost like instantaneous.
2: Yeah.
0: So I don't know, you must have changed something. So shouts out to you, Jeff. But I was going to say, if you missed that, you can always go to download.verseradio.net, or you can just tune in next week here on Planet Funk, because Barrett and Jefferson are going to be playing alongside Justin Moncrief. And Tina Carlita, who does In My House Radio,
2: mm-hmm.
0: is going to be coming out and making a special announcement about a big show that she's got coming on.
2: Yep.
0: Coming, very nice. What, September something? It's like the end of September.
2: Yeah, it's about the end of it. Yeah.
0: Yeah.
2: I forget the date, too.
0: So tune in next week and find out about it, because I can't remember.
2: Stay tuned for the updates.
0: I do want to mention, though, too, that I know... Yeah, I'm actually losing. Oh, Brandon Vano, who has played on this show before, who owns the record label Mintech. He is going to be playing a show with, I'm trying to find it here, City Air. City Air being,
3: The
0: Gita Sisters, yeah. Players Club, all who have played on this show before too.
2: Right.
0: City Air is doing an event for a new Mintech release. That one's going to be at The Works on Friday, September 4th. Brandon Vano, also known as Digital IQ, is the founder of that label. And I guess they're putting out a new release. And so you should go check it out. If you're curious about Digital IQ, he played on the show a long time ago. If you just, again, go to download.burstradio.net, you can find that show there and download it and check it out.
2: All right.
0: Anything else you want to say before you jump up there, or you just want to get up there and play some tunes?
3: I'm ready.
0: You ready? All right. We'll go ahead and get up there. We'll, yeah, the needles are on their way, I guess.
3: We'll see. Yeah, we got the needle delivery. Right. Shout out to Woodward.
0: Right.
2: Where is
3: John
2: he?
3: Bless. Yeah.
2: Where is he?
1: Thank God for flash drives.
3: Yes. Yes. Yes. Yes. Yes. Yes. Shout out Pioneer.
1: Good looking out, Pioneer.
2: Any minute now, he'll be driving up, running up the stairs. He's getting to the top of the stairs. He trips and falls, and the needle snaps.
1: Oh, no.
2: Does go to show.
1: Worst case scenario.
3: Knock on wood, man.
0: All right. Well, you want to jump up there then?
3: Yep. Here I go.
0: Sweet. I was going to say also, I'm really oh, no, you can go ahead. I was going to say I'm really, really, really hoping this will happen because I just heard back from Vince that it might not. But if it doesn't happen in September 2nd, then it's definitely going to happen later on because this show is going to happen. For those who were familiar with a show on 89X a long, long time ago, 15 years ago to be exact, they used to do a show called X2K.
2: Yeah.
0: It was all electronic music from 10 p.m. to 2 a.m. every Saturday, and we might have the reunion show 15 years later.
2: Wow.
0: Here on Burst Radio.
1: So. I say that's like when I first started, about 15 years ago. I remember it. Oh, yeah.
0: Yeah.
1: Yep.
0: Yeah, I'm sure a lot of us remember that. That was like the first time I ever really heard techno. And I was
2: what is this? This is the best thing ever.
1: Oh,
2: we may have to knock down some walls, man, for that one. A rooftop or something. I don't know.
0: Yeah. I got to say, shouts out to Bam, too. He's tuning in. And speaking of needles.
2: Oh, the needles are here.
0: The needles are here. So.
1: Dun-da-da-da.
0: But yeah, shouts out to Bam. If you're looking for your techno fix on Thursday nights, you can check out The Mix with Bam every Thursday from 9 p.m. till 12 a.m. And you guys actually do a monthly on there.
2: Yes, Detroit D Sessions in the midst with BAM every second Thursday on the campus of Wayne County Community. No, I'm sorry.
1: Henry Ford
2: College.
1: Yep. WHFR.
2: Yes.
1: I played on there quite a few times.
2: It's no longer Henry Ford Community College. It's Henry Ford College.
1: Yeah. Drop the community.
2: 89.3, yes. Every second Thursday, D Sessions in the midst of BAM, bringing you the best in electronic music.
0: Sweet.
2: It's pretty cool. There they are. The needles, for those who did not see, the needles were just handed from Jeff Woodward's. The right. Needles are being placed. They're being screwed into the toe arm of the 1200s.
5: You are real funny ass tonight.
0: Is this like needles, golf commentary?
2: Yes. The needles are being balanced at 2.3 grams.
5: Oh, my God.
0: Measured in grams.
5: Here we go.
2: I know grams. I'm just being funny. Okay. It's grams.
5: Yeah, see, he should know all about them grams and shit.
2: Okay, keep it clean. It's a family show.
5: Yeah, over here doubling up on the bubble up and shit. You ain't fooling nobody.
0: All right, well, Dottie. Let's go ahead and do this then. You are tuned.
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0: This is Dre Tracks.

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Why is it that every time I'm walking down the street, some asshole wants to stop me just to give me a flyer? 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

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Like I'm so fucking hard.

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What the fuck she mean by that? The other one looks at me like I'm the one that got her daughter strung out on crack.

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All I can catch is Whoopi, Jay Leno, and, you know, that other, whatever the fuck his name is, man. Fuck!

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And someone wants to call me to talk about nothing. 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

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I'm gonna grip my dick.

0: yeah, that was Dre Trax. Laying it down. Got to say a special thank you to Mr. Woodward over here for grabbing those needles, getting back in a timely fashion, just in time for a set.
1: Hey, look, I mean, I wasn't that far away, so it all worked itself out.
0: Right. Now, earlier I mentioned a show going on at the Works Mintech release party, but the man that knows a little bit more about that is here, Digital IQ of Mintech. And actually, what do we got playing in the background right now?
2: Yeah, I just decided to come down for the night and say hello, but this is one of the releases off my new EP called From Detroit. This particular track is called Crank, and yeah, it's a little bit kind of a heavier minimal techno side, but that's what I love, and that's what we love at Mintech, so that's what we're listening to.
0: I saw you talking to Delula a little bit, so might have a new Mintech artist.
2: Yeah, we'll see. We'll see what happens.
0: Yeah.
2: Yeah.
0: But you guys have a new release coming out, and you guys are throwing an event for it.
2: Yeah, the release is actually out exclusively on Beatport right now. The party that we're throwing for it is going to be at the Works on the 4th, and we are partnering with City Air. A lot of you guys out there probably know City Air. They're doing a lot of stuff in Detroit now, and they agreed to host this Mintech EP release party. The release is called From Detroit. The party is called From Detroit because we want to celebrate and pay homage to the city where the music was born. So we're real excited about it. We've got a great lineup of artists that have released on the Mintech label, and then the artists that are on City Air will be playing as well. So it's going to be a good time. A great weekend, actually, at the Works, because the following night is Asher Perkins' party. So.
0: Oh, yeah, for one of his releases.
2: Yeah.
0: It's... What is it, a whole EP or an album?
2: Who's that, mine or his?
0: His.
2: I believe it's an EP, yeah.
0: Okay.
2: Yeah.
0: Sweet. Well, anything else new going on with you? Any other gigs coming up? Or?
2: We're doing a Mintech five-year reunion or five-year celebration, whatever you want to call it, at Exodus on September 17th. And so I'm looking forward to that. And,
0: is that a Thursday? Or?
2: Yeah, one of the Thursdays at okay. Exodus, yeah, in Greektown. And I've just been working really hard in the studio. I've for several years now, I've been doing a hybrid DJ/live set, but I've been doing a lot of work to make my set more live than DJ over the last few months, and so that's been a lot of fun. So I'm going to be...
0: New gear?
2: What's that?
0: Some new gear? Or?
2: No, same gear, just using it a little differently.
0: Okay.
2: So, you know, the technology today, you can pretty much do whatever you want.
0: I know Native Instruments just put out that STEM stuff. And
2: I've been playing with... I make my own stems, so I've been doing that for years. I don't know why that's like such a big deal.
0: Yeah, I don't know. I mean, I honestly thought the remix decks were a little cooler than stems, but I don't know. To each their own, I guess.
2: Yeah.
0: I don't know. Not hating on Native Instruments or anything.
2: Oh, no, of course not.
0: I use Traktor sometimes
2: when
0: I'm not playing vinyl.
2: Shh.
0: I'm trying to think if there's anything else cool going on this weekend. I know that Thursdays are 80s night at the Grasshopper with DJ Seiko, and got to give a shout out to Mike Fotis because he's the one that put in the sound here, so I don't have to carry my speakers anymore.
1: Wait, that's not Thursdays. That's tonight. That's Wednesdays.
0: No, it's Thursdays at the Grasshopper.
1: You sure?
0: Positive. Because it says right here on Facebook, on the event page, tomorrow at 9 p.m.
1: Oh, okay.
0: That must have just been like a preview of a song, huh?
2: Oh, yeah, that was a preview. This is another preview.
0: I had a little preview. I just like, wait a minute, what's going on? It ended kind of all of a sudden.
2: Yes, yeah, kind of abruptly. This is another track on that release that just came on.
0: Is this, are any of the, oh no, you said the one that you guys are doing, the release party, is already released, right?
2: It is, yeah.
0: These are these already planned for release, or are these just kind of stuff you made, not sure what you want to do with it? Or?
2: No, these are out right now as we speak.
0: Oh, I thought you said this was unreleased.
2: No, it's out now.
0: Oh, okay.
2: Yeah.
0: Where can people get these?
2: It's on Beatport exclusively for another, I think until next Monday, and then next Monday it goes everywhere digital music is sold.
0: Okay. What's this one that we're listening to right now?
2: I'm trying to look at the play. I think it's called Unsample. So yeah, it is.
0: Ding, ding, ding, ding, a winner.
2: It's funny, you think you remember your own tracks, but I produce a lot, so sometimes I get them mixed up.
0: I wanted to say also, if you're staying in the Detroit area, Joyride is at a Drive Table Tennis Social Club. It's a fun event. I played at that once, and I played at it twice. And it's a bar, so you can get drunk, and there's ping pong tables in the back, which is kind of a cool idea. And then there's technos too, so get drunk and play ping pong to technos
1: and food.
0: Oh yeah, they have the really good sliders too. Of course, Friday, go check out Dre Tracks over at Temple Bar, Body Works, and I know our good friend Adam with Concrete Jungle. I don't know if he's playing at this one, but it is a Concrete Jungle party at Poppy Lux on Saturday at 9:30. They're having a Concrete Jungle anniversary show. I think that's about it really going on in the city. You guys got your show. We can mention that one more time with Los Hermanos, right? Yep. So go check that one out. That's Friday? Yep. So, yeah, go check that one out. It should be awesome because I have a lot of Los Hermanos vinyl, and it's good stuff. Oh, he's doing a live band set. Okay. Not even DJ, live band. Okay. I was going to say, speaking of live band, someone we've had DJ on the show, but does a live band, Malik Alston. He does, I think it's, I can't remember when the next one is, like September 2nd or something. I don't know. It's sometime at the Whiskey Disco. Just look up Malik Alston on Facebook. You should be able to find it, but I've been dying to see him with his live band because he makes really good music, and to see it live would be really cool.
1: Well, you know, like I said, should have been in Toledo because he played right after me, and he did an all vinyl set, and he did good.
0: Yeah. You know. Did he DJ or live?
1: No, he DJed.
0: Oh, okay. Yeah, I was going to say, I've seen him DJ multiple times, but never seen him do the show with this full band.
1: I haven't, at least not yet.
0: I think that's all that's really going on right now, in the near future at least. There's plenty of stuff coming up in later in the year. October, though, Devil's Night, I do know is going to be a really big one because this year, Devil's Night actually falls on a Friday, I believe. So it's a weekend, and for those that know, Bang Tech 12 and Detroit Techno Militia does a annual event on Devil's Night where all the DJs and performers performing at the event have to perform as other DJ and performers.
2: That's really interesting when they do that. It's pretty fun.
0: I know a few years ago, though, my friends and I did a Jock Jams Mega Mix where we had multiple costume changes and stuff, and Angie decided that this year we're going to do a best of the DTM Devil's Night party. So because it's a Friday, we get to go late instead of ending right at 2. We're probably going to go until 4 or 5 or 6 or whenever they decide to kick us out of the works, and it's going to be best of out of all the years of the Devil's Night party. So if you're in for some shenanigans, that's definitely the place to be on Devil's Night.
1: Nice.
0: I think we're going to end with that. I think this is a mix with you by you in the background because it looks really long on SoundCloud.
2: Yeah, this is a recent mix I recorded. It's just kind of slowly coming in there.
0: Okay. Well, I think that's going to about do it for the night now. Does anyone else have anything going on? Any other events or anything?
1: Well, I just want to get this out there. On October 3rd, the old school is back again, Glow 2015 at the Works. And if you've been to any of the Glow parties in the past,

0: Well, I think I'm going to end with this one because we were talking about Malik Alston earlier. So this one is Brand New Life by Malik Alston. Check it out. It's going to be out soon on his new 2-CD album. So, yeah, check it out. Oh wait. Got to say...
1: Yeah. You got to get those in.
0: Yeah, no, I want to say a big thank you to both Dre Trax and especially Deluda, too, for coming down last minute and filling in for Peter.
1: And bringing in the pizza.
0: Bringing in the pizza, yeah. We had pizza. We had a pizza party here, so if you didn't come down, you really missed out. Sorry. And then also Jeffrey Woodward for running out and getting those needles for us. Also, got to say a big thank you to Urban Bean Co. If you've never been here, you should come down because they have really awesome events that happen all the time. Come down here on Tuesdays, Techno Tuesdays, with our good friend Adam Bellinson across the street. He just has a whole bunch of guest DJs, kind of like we do here, and they get down and have fun. Then also, Wednesdays, of course, is Planet Funk here every Wednesday. Thursdays is Detroit Electronic Quarterly with DJ Short Round and guests. And then Friday, which we'll see you here, is House Coffee, which is, they say, every other Friday or whenever they feel like it Friday, actually. So, but also got to say a big thank you to our previous hosts, Grand Trunk Pub. They've hosted us for a good 2 years or so. Still go support those guys. They have good food. And Burst LLC, our creator. If you need sound, hit up Scott over there. And last but not least, our man in command out in California, Mr. Jeff of Doom. Yep. He's doing all the hosting for us. So he pops out in Michigan like once a year during movement. So if you see him, buy him a drink and say thank you for Burst Radio. So yeah. I guess peace out and stuff, and check out all the other shows on Burst Radio. Do it.

humility as a human being, and your unselfish point of giving at all times. I mean, you've given a lot of people a lot of voices in this city and worldwide, and people respect you for that. So I am not surprised by the outpouring at all, not even slightly. You know what I mean? I shared both pages a couple of times. Everybody else did. We threw

0: making hip hop at home. That'll probably change down the line, but I had to come where I was really comfortable. And so my thing with Dual Citizen is I want to bridge Detroit MCs, Flint MCs, Flint DJs, Detroit DJs, all on one album. So the first single you're hearing in the background, it's my man Carlito 810 out of the FLI. Me and him, we've known each other for 30 years some odd. We went to school together, actually, and we're like from the same era as Breed and Redbone and
1: Dayton family.
0: We were all like from around the same generation, same neighborhood practically. A lot of us the same high school. A lot of us went to Northwestern.
1: Boo.
0: Shut up.
1: Boo.
0: Shut up.
1: Boo.
0: Shut up.
1: No. Never. It's all about the Vikings, baby. Yeah.
0: Well, we had a lot of Vikings too.
1: That's true.
0: Well, half of yours truly was Vikings, so there that is.
1: Yeah.
0: But anyways, that's that right there. That's Carlito, and the B side will be Leif Erickson from out of Detroit, out of here. So everything that you're going to hear leading up to this is going to be one Flint record, one Detroit record. Some of the ones that'll be I'm trying to put out at least 345s, 245s before the album comes out. And then when the album comes out, the 45 that are on that's coming out will be two exclusive tracks that will not be on the album digitally, either, right? Digitally or otherwise. You have to go and get this to have this. You know, because vinyl is expensive to print. But yeah, that's what's happening with Dual Citizen. I'm really looking forward to seeing what happens with that. And a lot of people don't know me for my hip hop production, unless you know about the Artful Dodgers and you know about my tenure in the DFC, and you know about, you know, if you're from my hood, you know that I do hip hop. I've been doing hip hop since '89. So
2: one thing I wanted to mention too, the first track in the very beginning was by a Vancouver artist, Andromo. It's the Day Attack EP, and it just got released on December 7th on his label Rainforest Music, and that was sent to us by Lindsay Cabrera, who runs LCPR. She's awesome. She's the one that was responsible for getting us all the big names, basically. John Aquaviva, Ellen Alien, Sydney Blue.
0: Nice.
2: So, yeah, she sent me some little promo music. So, if you liked it, go get the Day Attack EP. It already came out. So, speaking of new music, too, though, you got a record out. I don't know if you brought it because I only see 45s over there.
3: No, I did bring a copy.
2: Okay.
3: You want to put it on?
2: We can throw it on and play it in the background. That way we can make sure that those are going through the mixer and everything.
3: Good idea.
0: Everything is in test. Everything is in beta right now.
2: Well, while he's going to get that, let's talk about the big thing, though, which is...
0: Your bag is over here, bro.
2: Next week, Wednesday. What's going on next week, Wednesday?
0: Oh. 7 inches in heaven. 7 inches in
1: heaven. The anniversary.
0: The anniversary party. We've been around for 2 years. I need a little bit more mic. Just a little. There we go. Like, because I'm like on it. And I'm, all right. Yeah, so we have a monthly, every third Wednesday of the month.
1: Yeah, you've been doing that for a while.
0: Yeah, we've been
1: now.
0: Doing that for 2 years. This will be the second anniversary. Last year, we didn't even. Wait a minute. I don't hear anything. Is that us? There we go.
4: Bring the volume all the way up. All the way. But turn the master off. Turn the master off.
0: Yep.
2: All right, there we go.
0: There we go. So, yeah, we've been doing this for 2 years. Actually, Moppy invited me to the first one, and we loved playing together so much that we decided, you know what? We should do this together. You know, it's
3: just me made, and Moppy, made sense.
0: It made a lot of sense. Like,
3: as he came at me, like, yeah.
0: Yeah, I mean, well, considering, like, me and Mop, we have this really, really awesome, unique relationship where, you know, like, it was like me and you. Like, the first time that we met, there was, we just gelled. And thank you, Yarsh, for pointing him in my direction. So, Yarsh was like, you need to meet Mop. Mop, he was telling Mop, you need to meet Dez. And so we met each other, and then it was on from there. Like, I even played your going away party when you moved to here. We've had a party in Chicago, and you guys were playing in one room. I'm playing, like, funk records, being an asshole in the back. Who is this kid back here? Like, that's my man. But,
3: fun.
0: You know, kind of put myself on the welcoming committee to bring you here and get you, like, acclimated and put you in front of the right people. And plus, you brought all your Chicago people. You brought Raymond and all those cats.
3: Ramon.
0: I'm fucking
3: Radius.
0: Up. Radius. That was, I was trying to say Radius. I really was trying to say
3: Combine
0: Radius.
3: Combine the two names.
0: Sorry, Ramon. sorry.
2: We're just going to make up a new one every time.
0: No, you see, and I just saw him 2 weeks ago, so I'm like.
3: Yeah, he was living here for a couple months.
0: Kinda, yeah, he was, like, off and on.
3: 70% of the time.
0: Yeah, he was rather off and on.
3: Too, yeah.
0: So, but, he and it, but it, that said, me and Moppy have always had that, you know, really nice, cool relationship. So he had me, and we had
3: B Hill. Yeah, B Hill's the other. You know, he's definitely part of the crew too.
0: Yeah, he's part of the original fam. So you know, we consider him a resident. So even though he's not here with us every month, what he brings to the table, we try to bring to the table when he's not around. So he's there even when he's not there. Yeah. Trust me on this, because B Hill has actually made me step the fuck up as far as, like, buying records and shit. Because every time he comes in, it's like, by the third record, you just want to throw things at him. Seriously.
3: Basically, he plays, like, the best songs you've never heard.
0: Ever.
3: Like, you'll never hear that song before.
2: I was
3: going to
2: say, speaking of records, let's get to this real quick. What is what's going on in the background right
3: okay,
2: now?
3: Okay, yeah. So we got it going on. This is the OG track from Detroit Vinyl Room's new project featuring myself. And it's called Vinyl is Important. And, just putting this.
2: I asked for a promo copy, and you said, well, vinyl's important. It's only going to be a vinyl release, so no promo copy for you.
0: Right.
2: But I'll bring the vinyl to play.
0: No suit for you.
3: Exactly. That is the concept
2: in
3: a way.
2: We got the vinyl playing right over there. You can see it right there.
0: It's beautiful.
3: Yeah, it came out really nice. And
0: Isaac knows what he's doing.
3: Isaac is killing it. Isaac just came over, listened to the project. I put, like, a little mixtape together for Tim Zawada with the original, you know, tracks and ideas. And he got into this one and was like, yeah, let's do it. Like, I like it, you know. And it was like, let's do a little secret track at the end, kind of. So he put this ambient track at the end. And he did a remix. Norm Talley did a remix. Sounds great. We had a party on Sunday, Motor City Wine. It was awesome. Keeping it moving, you know. Vinyl is important. I don't know. It was just an idea that came to me. I was making that track, and I was chopping up, like, that melody part, you know, and finding that little groove. And it was saying, like, vinyl is important in this weird alien high-pitched voice. So I just kind of did that over the last two times it comes in. I kind of added that part in, and that's how it came about. It's like, oh, there it is.
2: Awesome.
3: Yeah.
2: Well,
3: so this is Isaac's remix of it.
2: Yeah, he's the one that originally showed me the record. I can't remember which mix he played, but he played one of the mixes off of it. We were playing up here during the Thanksgiving Day parade, and he played one of them. I think he played Norm Talley. Yeah.
3: I mean, Norm is Norm, so he kind of murdered it as far as doing a remix. So excited to hear his, always. But yeah, everyone killed it. I really enjoy it because it's different. Every track is different, but there's still elements from the original. You know, it's like, it's true to a remix record, you know, where they all got their own vibe. You could play them out too. I think that's something Isaac's kind of going for.
0: Yeah,
3: with his label.
0: It's got to be of if you're coming out with vinyl anymore, there's got to be versatile. You know, it's an investment. Even with us, it's an investment. So it's like, okay, do you see you playing it in this scenario, this scenario, this scenario, this scenario?
3: Yeah, that's how DJs kind of pick their records. So I think he's going for that, and, you know, has it down pretty well.
0: Yeah.
3: So it could touch different clubs and DJs in a way, you know?
0: Right. The last release on the label was like that. It was really spanned out.
3: Yeah.
0: I really liked that. It was pretty cool.
3: Yep.
2: So quick question. Do we know what we're doing as far as you starting off or how you guys are running the sets?
0: No idea.
2: No idea.
0: I just brought a bunch of records.
3: Brought a bag. We could do, like, should we start out doing a little mini sets?
0: Yeah.
3: And let's start into back and forth.
0: Yeah, let's do it how like we do 7 inches.
2: Okay,
0: yeah.
2: 30
3: what
2: minutes.
3: What time do we go till?
2: Until 10.
3: Till 10?
2: Ish.
3: Cool.
2: Yeah, so you still got 2.5 hours.
0: Yeah, 7:30-ish.
3: Yeah, we got plenty of time. Yeah. What else should we talk about? Oh, can I talk about another, as far as releases, another release is with Etcetera Records that's coming out on the 22nd.
2: Is that Radius's label?
3: That's Radius's label. Yes.
2: So that's why on Facebook it's like Radius, etc.
3: Yeah. That's kind of his full, you know.
2: Shouts out to him though, by the way.
3: Whatever.
2: Dude's got the dance moves.
3: Oh yeah, Ramon gets down on the
0: dance
3: floor.
0: Yeah, he does. When he was at the last 7 inches, he was gigging.
3: Yeah.
0: Gigging.
3: Yeah, he gets down. Yeah, great producer as well. Live PA.
0: Good human.
3: Act. Yep. So shouts to him. Yeah, he's pushing out projects every month. The theme is like on the birthday month, push out a project from, you know, someone who's in a circle or maybe doesn't know but enjoys their music. So, yeah, December is my birthday month. He asked me to do it, and I'm putting a lot of energy into it. Finishing up music is hard. It's, you know, it's a stressful thing. Like, creating it is fun and easy, and you're coming up with ideas. But trying to finish it, where it's like, this is going out in the world.
0: Yeah, so
3: not to say you can't change it, but, like, pretty much this is it, you know?
0: Yeah, you get really particular.
3: Like, because you start thinking about, like, maybe, what if, like, someone 100 years hears this, you know?
0: Right. He's not wrong. Make an impression.
3: Yeah, even though it's just, like, a digital kind of release, it's not physical, still putting a lot of energy into it, and hoping that maybe it could be physical, it could make CDs, maybe vinyl from it, you know. But it's cool. It's another concept album, kind of. It's like tracks that I made from sessions, you know, where friends came over with their guitar or whatever. We get some live horns or different things like that. So it's kind of like improv, and then taking the improv ideas and making them into tracks.
2: Awesome.
3: Yep.
2: Well, do you guys want to go ahead and jump up there? Whoever's going to get up there first?
3: Sure. Flip a coin.
5: Fuck it. Don't everybody all fight at once.
2: I don't even know if I have a coin. I have more.
3: Who's got a coin?
0: Who's got a three-sided
3: None of
0: coin?
3: Us have a coin. And we're really,
0: no. We're we? Poor people, man.
3: Flip a lighter.
0: I can flip a lighter? Hey, look. Wait.
2: Hold on.
5: No, see? See? No, this is how we're going to do it, because there's writing on one side.
3: Yeah.
5: and nothing on the other.
3: There's Bic so on one side.
5: Well, Bic on one side and writing on the other. So, heads or tails?
3: Which is heads?
5: Okay. The writing will be heads. The Bic will be tails.
3: Okay.
5: All right. Ready? Call it.
0: Heads.
3: That's heads.
0: Ah.
3: Wait, who said? I said heads.
5: Yeah,
0: we both said heads.
3: We both said heads.
0: You know, screw it. I'm gonna get up there, okay? Y'all make shit so hard, man.
3: Glad someone could.
5: Hey!
3: Go for it.
5: We didn't have no points.
3: I was just cozy in this seat.
5: Going out to his damn car to go get one and shit.
3: Said heads. We both said heads.
5: If I had a car, fuck yeah, I would.
3: I think I said head. I said like half a head. So like head. that was funny.
2: Oh man. One thing I wanted to mention too, the other stuff that we've been playing
3: we
2: in
3: go.
2: The background is off of the new Loose Parts EP out on Finn Audio. More music by Yanni Ho. Go check it out.
3: Alright, thanks to Yanni. That's he must be Greek.
5: No.
2: No, he's Finnish. Yeah.
3: Oh, cool.
2: So that's the name Finn. Finn Audio. Finn All right. Industries. But he lives in Coburg, Australia.
3: I like it.
5: The creator of the whole bag.
3: Well, we're about to listen to Bezzy, DJ Psycho, play some 45s. And we're going to have a release party on December 19th at the Marble Bar. You can check it out live. Special guest B Hill, who we already mentioned, the phenomenal 45 DJ / collector, part of our crew. So please come out. Yeah, I don't know what else to say except you're about to hear a sample of what to expect from myself and DJ Psycho.
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hungry man in search for a hungry girl. 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

0: Me and Desi are gonna bring food, potluck, and
1: let's turn this into a big old food thing,
0: big
1: man.
0: Party,
1: big old party,
0: lots
1: bunch
0: of
1: records,
0: lots of ganja.
2: Yeah, yep. Yeah.
1: Yes, yes.
2: There we go. Now that the Rasta pasta is legal in Michigan now.
0: Bring it all. We can go
2: hey,
0: all back.
2: Hey, Desi.
0: Yes.
2: I know you remember the old show Fridays, right?
3: Right.
2: Remember my man Daryl Igus?
3: Yes.
2: Do we cook it?
3: No.
2: Do we shoot it?
3: No.
2: Do we smoke it? Yeah.
1: People don't remember the Fridays, man.
2: That was like
0: it's gonna be a Wednesday on a Friday.
2: No, that was like ABC's
0: or Friday
2: answer.
0: On a Wednesday.
2: That was like ABC's
4: so,
2: answer.
4: So I fixed the music issue, by the way.
3: Oh, right.
4: So you can use the laptop again.
3: Sweet.
2: Damn, I mean, thanks for talking over me, man.
4: Yeah.
3: Nice going.
0: Jeffrey was telling us a story. Oh, he muted you now.
2: You know what, man?
0: Disrespect.
2: I've been waiting to say this all fucking night.
3: Oh,
2: you know what you are? You are a fucking penis flytrap.
0: Oh.
2: That's what the fuck you are.
0: Wow, this is getting real right now.
3: Yes, it is.
2: You want to fuck with
0: a
2: me on the first night back.
0: Flytrap.
2: Okay, I got your ass for the rest of the year and next year.
3: Oh,
2: keep fucking with me.
3: No relief till 2020.
2: PFT.
0: So yeah, what else did you got to talk about?
2: No,
0: something else.
2: No,
0: what
2: no,
0: else
2: no. I
0: got?
2: Was trying to say that was like ABC's answer to Saturday Night Live.
3: Oh,
2: way
3: it's
2: back
3: Fridays.
2: When.
3: Melanie Chertoff, fine ass.
2: Oh God,
3: Lord.
2: Yes.
3: God, she was fine.
2: Man. Yeah. She,
3: oh.
2: Yeah. They were like the only reason to actually watch the damn show.
3: Yeah. And their musical guest was awesome though. So.
2: Yeah.
3: Anyways. Look.
2: Oh.
3: Look.
2: You're going out of town.
3: I'm going out of town. I'm actually going to Nashville for the very first time, man. Heading to
0: Nashville.
3: I'm heading down there. My homeboy Caleb's down there. If you guys remember Coyote Cuts.
4: Yeah.
2: Oh, yeah.
3: Yeah. My boy's down there, too. So, look. Nashville, for the very first time, I get to go down there and play death techno. You know, the kind of shit that strips.
4: That,
3: that
4: doesn't sound
3: walls.
4: Very Nashville,
3: huh?
4: So that doesn't sound very
3: Nashville-like. But Nashville,
4: apparently, Nashville
3: has,
4: gets down.
0: Is there mosh pits during that?
3: It can be. Nice. I've done it.
2: They probably got some country mosh pits.
3: But no, actually, Nashville's got a Form Records out of Nashville has some really, really good records. So, but
0: be surprised.
3: Yeah, you'd be surprised. Anyways, I'm gonna be down there for the very first time for a party called Rejoice. The Slinky Sound people have invited me to come down there and hang out, and even gotten so much as to gotten me somebody to ride down there with them, as opposed to just jumping on a bus and being, you know, lonely Maytag repairman for hours and hours. So that's going to be fun.
0: What night is that?
3: It is this Saturday night in Nashville.
0: Saturday.
3: This Saturday.
0: What's the venue?
3: You know what? I don't even know. It's only thing that I know.
0: What
3: that
0: kind of promo is this?
3: The only thing I know is that it's going to be a cool show, and it's BYOB, so it can't be that bad.
0: Well, check out. It'll be on your Instagram, right?
3: It'll be on my Instagram. It'll be on my
0: DJ Psycho
3: DJ Psycho of Detroit Techno Militia fan page and the Detroit Techno Militia fan page, and I know a bunch of you are already checking that out because you guys are scoping the. The sweatshirts.
2: Oh, yeah.
0: Well, speaking on traveling, I got to announce a travel plan. Going to Chicago 2 weekends in a row.
3: Nice. Going home, huh?
0: Yeah. Well, yeah, kind of. Friday going, playing at Gramophone Records with Isaac.
3: Yeah.
0: And he says he's got some special guests, so who knows. But I think like 5 to 8 p.m.
3: Right now.
0: He's playing Arbella with Cordell Johnson after that. I might squeeze in a little set. And then the following Friday, doing something at Elastic Arts, and that's 10 till 3 a.m. or something like that. I think it goes pretty late. And we'll have live PA sets. I'll be DJing.
3: I know, man.
0: Rondell Adams.
4: By the way, this is new Yanni host, too.
3: Nice. What up, Yanni? I want
0: what
3: a
0: up,
3: Finn
0: Yanni?
3: Shirt.

0: I got one.
1: Oh, sweet.
2: Yeah, no.
1: No, I know he's not one. Greek.
2: But, yeah, no. It's
3: whole bag. Whole bag. I want a whole bag.
1: So, yeah. And we're ready to take.
3: I know he hears me on that.
1: Take 7 inches in heaven
2: on
1: the
2: road.
1: Road. Yeah.
2: We've discussed that lately.
1: Yeah, Brent's our booking agent.
2: But we've discussed about taking 7 inches on the road because, you know, it's not. It's there's a legion of 45 guys that are around, and I know for a fact that if it's anybody that's out of Detroit that represents it, it's got to be me and him. So we're going to speak loud for everybody and try to take our little thing on the road, and let's see if we have people come out and support playing 7-inch records.
1: Maybe Grand Rapids?
2: Definitely Grand Rapids.
1: New York?
2: Definitely New York.
1: Let's do it.
2: We're definitely taking it to Grand Rapids. That's absolutely.
3: Jeremy says, what's up, by the way?
2: What
3: He's
2: up,
3: excited
2: Jeremy?
3: For 311.
2: Hey. Huh?
3: He's excited for 311 House.
2: Oh, word. Oh, everybody is.
3: Right?
2: I haven't been there in about a month. I'm like overdue. But, you know,
3: yeah.
2: I think I might wait.
1: That's where y'all get down in the basement?
3: Yeah.
1: I'm still
3: waiting to hit that spot.
2: Yeah.
3: Man, you know this.
1: Well, hey. I get to go.
3: You go all the damn time, though.
2: Right.
3: So.
2: That's you know. Kind of part of the reason why 7 inches in heaven is so a big thing for us, because we have that little spot and it's kind of like a little meeting spot. And then if he's not there at the same time I'm there, I'm going to end up getting a phone call from this fuck telling me, and I'm like, you bastard. And I'm there the next day. But it feeds our appetite for what we're doing. So
3: now I don't know if you know this, but you know, there's a new record store that's up in one of the Gross Points and shit off of Charlevoix.
2: Oh, where?
3: Yeah,
1: nice.
3: Yeah, I want to hit that real soon though.
2: Yeah,
3: and I can't think of the name. I think it's like
4: speaking,
3: Rise
4: speaking
3: Records
4: of,
3: or something.
4: Speaking of, I want to hit that.
3: Oh damn! Look at
4: no. So my friend Ryan was telling me McDonald's apparently like a whole board allowed this to happen, and oh, you're playing your record again.
2: The other side.
4: Oh, the other side. Yeah. Let's get that on. Okay. We got it.
2: That's the Norm Chally mix.
4: So McDonald's, someone or a bunch of people, or I don't know, like people didn't know what I'd hit that means. And McDonald's actually put out a campaign where it was like, double cheeseburger? Yeah, I'd hit that.
2: Yeah.
4: And it like stayed for like months. Like how did that pass a board? But yeah, that was like a real McDonald's advert. Double cheeseburger? Yeah, I'd hit that.
1: They're going going triple.
3: Yeah,
1: X.
3: With the special sauce and shit.
2: Oh well, shit.
1: Special sauce.
2: Oh Christ.
1: Who knows what's gonna happen with that?
3: Two all beef patties and shit.
2: Yeah.
3: Sesame seed bun.
1: No thank you. I wouldn't hit that, for the record.
2: Yeah.
3: Don't you believe it. No, you know, he get the one with the plutonium U-35 and shit
2: added
3: on. Can I get the plutonium U-35 on the side?
2: Probably would.
4: What else is going on? Next week, speaking of Ryan, my friend Ryan, it's the Christmas episode for Planet Funk, so it's just going to be a bunch of ridiculous music. If you want serious music, I wouldn't tune in.
1: It's all Christmas music?
4: Not just Christmas music, but like the most atrocious Christmas remixes you can think of.
1: Wednesday is the 26th next week? No.
4: The 19th next week.
2: 19th. Okay.
4: So I could do it on the 26th, but I feel weird doing a Christmas special after Christmas.
1: Yeah, you can't do that.
4: Yeah. See, someone agrees with me.
3: About what?
4: 2 weeks ago, you said, oh, you can do it. It's fine to do it on the 26th. These guys agree with me. They say,
3: no,
4: you shouldn't.
3: He only agreed with me. Desi didn't say shit.
2: I did
3: about
2: so. My mic is down.
4: Yeah.
3: Mic ain't down. The fly trap ain't cut you off.
1: Jeffrey is looking for some support there. Come on, man.
3: Fuck looking for support and shit.
2: Fishing.
3: Fuck that.
2: You fishing, bro.
3: I may be fishing, but I ain't catfishing. So.
4: No, noodling.
1: I don't know. I think you can't. You can do a holiday show because it's still
2: right.
1: Like
2: you
1: there's other holidays.
2: Kwanzaa,
4: holiday,
2: and shit.
1: Kwanzaa and Hanukkah.
4: Boxing Day.
1: My birthday.
4: Yeah.
2: Right.
4: Yeah. But anyways, the week after that, but the 26th, we're going to have Mondo Blaze on.
2: Nice.
4: I'm excited
2: about
4: that.
2: Very nice.
4: Still to be announced, the guest that's going to play with him. The second, starting off 2019, we'll have Rob Deshawn and DJ Marinity. And then the ninth will be DJ Rowe and hopefully Gary Chandler. I'm talking to him right now. So
2: yeah,
4: he's got to see if he can do the date.
2: Right now.
3: Well, he's got plenty of free time now.
4: Yeah, he does.
2: Yeah.
4: And then the 16th will be Isaac.
1: Woo!
3: Prieto.
4: And
1: Prieto.
4: Nick Speed.
1: Oh wow, that's a duo.
2: That's a great duo. Yeah. Nick Speed was on the last release.
1: Yeah.
3: Yeah, I just happened to see him last week over at the Elephant Room. Right. He had popped in for my boy Carlos's birthday.
2: Right.
1: Nice.
3: So hopefully the Elephant Room will be a new spot for underground music soon.
1: I've never heard of it.
3: You remember Mr. Steve's that was like next door to St. Andrews?
1: No, I can't say I've been there. You know, I've only been in Detroit 3.5 years, so.
3: Well, I mean, you know
2: yeah,
3: the spot,
2: I know where
3: right?
2: It is.
3: Yeah, well, I guess, you know, Steve.
1: Next to St. Andrews?
3: Steve, yeah, next to St. Andrews, because, you know, you got Legends on the one side.
1: Right.
3: And then Mr. Steve's was on the
1: Legends.
3: Other side.
2: Right.
3: Yeah, I'm sure you have. You know, but no, but Mr. Steve had passed away.
2: Right.
3: And I guess somebody turned around, bought the building, they redid it, you know, so they got, you know, drinks, food. It's a sweet spot, though.
2: Nice.
3: So I'm trying to see if I can work a little something about, you know, trying to get some music going up in there.
1: Sweet. Do it.
2: Do it, man. Do it.
4: Sweet.
2: Do it.
4: What else is going on? Oh, the 23rd, I'm going to try something different.
1: Do it.
4: Because I had a couple international guests reach out to me, and they're like, hey, we want to play the show. And I was like, I don't know if that's really going to work, because we do live guests and stuff. But it got me thinking, if they sent me a video recording of themselves DJing.
2: Right.
4: We could put it up on that TV there, and then it would go out to the broadcast like they're actually live.
1: So you're going to film the TV?
4: No. So
1: you can stream
4: no.
1: the broadcast.
4: Yeah, the broadcast is going to be off of the laptop, and it'll be like the actual video of them DJing.
1: Yeah.
4: But then for people hanging out here, it'll be playing
1: some
4: over the speakers, but they can actually see them on the TV.
1: Ooh, nice. I like that.
4: Or I could just like being like a giant projection screen and put it in the DJ booth.
2: That's it. The projection.
4: Yeah okay.
1: Like right here, just a big
4: Yeah, might do that then.
1: Hologram,
4: right?
1: You could do that every week even. That'd be kind of cool.
2: That's awesome.
4: Well, no, I was thinking about doing it, like, not every week I have some, you know, out-of-town person, but every week I'd probably, like, at least put the stream up there so people, like, hanging out in here could see the video and the chat and
2: stuff. Right.
1: It's a great idea.
4: But, yeah, so we're going to do it that way. And then what we're going to do for the interviews, because we already did this once with Phasma.
3: Yeah.
4: I've always been pronouncing it wrong. Anyways, we did a live Skype interview with him. And so we did like a Skype capture, like the window capture of the Skype window. And then that was broadcast out. So whenever he would talk, it would show up like
1: nice.
4: Just him talking. So we'll do a live Skype interview with both guests, one from England and one from Australia.
2: Nice.
4: And and then we'll broadcast their mixes live, and people here can still see them on the TV and stuff.
2: It'll be a party.
4: Yeah.
1: International. That's
2: kind of
1: pretty
2: dope.
1: Epic, actually.
4: Yeah, it'll be fun. So try something new.
1: Yeah.
4: The 30th will be Diana Phillip and the Bernabella Project.
2: Right on.
4: I didn't know that Ramiro's wife did music too, but apparently they do live music stuff together.
2: Yeah. I heard about it.
4: And then the 6th will be Walter Glasshouse and Milk, our
2: nice.
4: Second Windsor guest.
2: Right now.
4: And then the 13th just booked Kevin Dysard and Bruce Bailey.
1: Oh, yeah.
2: Nice.
4: And the 20th of February will be a Rocksteady Disco Showcase with Peter Croce and Moonlighter.
2: Right now.
1: Nice.
4: So
2: nice. Very nice.
1: Both those guys are great.
4: Hey,
1: yeah, Moonlighter's Grand Rapids.
2: Yep.
4: Yep.
2: Hey, Quinn.
4: I just got down with both with that guy.
1: Oh yeah, you went out there.
4: Yeah, I went out to Grand Rapids.
1: How was that?
4: It was a lot of fun.
1: Awesome.
2: It's Grand Rapids. We're just talking about Grand Rapids. A lot of fun. We were talking about it. It was like Joshua Tree and all the cats out in Grand
1: Rapids.
2: Joe
1: Moon, right?
2: Joe Moon.
1: Yeah.
2: I'm really actually releasing an electro record on his label.
1: Oh, word. Okay.
3: Hey, yeah, Brent.
1: Good dudes.
3: Question real quick. Since we had the 2 weeks off, going, or at least looking forward towards the 313 episode, how far back is that pushed now? Do you know?
4: I'm guessing like end of June. Something like that. So it's summer, so it'll be nice.
2: It'll be nice.
1: Yeah. Maybe a throw a barbecue outside for it.
4: We could do that.
1: Remember we were doing that? We did that a couple times.
2: We did that a couple of times. Yeah. That'd be fun.
3: Damn.
4: Oh, is there like a real short track?
2: Yeah.
1: Yeah, so this is a little secret kind of track. Like just ambient.
4: Okay, because I only knew about the three songs. Okay.
1: Yeah, this one's kind of hidden one.
3: No. Anyway, looking at what's in the chat, yes, the works is closing. There's new owners, so they're getting their last shows in between now and, I guess, what, the beginning of January
2: as a matter of fact.
1: You're playing there, yeah?
2: As a matter of fact, I'm playing there for the last time on New Year's Eve. I'm actually opening for the DTM... subdivision New Year party on New Year's Eve.
4: Ooh, that'll be fun.
2: Yeah, it'll be fun. And I get to open for my friends, which is cool. And then I have to leave and go and play over at Whiskey Disco. So
1: not a bad life.
2: Not a bad life. I'm kind of okay with that. But Works is definitely going down the pike, man. I mean, I'm wondering what and where this new venue is supposed to be.
3: See, now from what I heard, but this was like months ago, was supposedly Hamtramck.
2: Yeah, I heard Hamtramck too, but I stay in Hamtramck, but my lab is in Hamtramck, so I'm like wondering where in the hell they're gonna put it.
3: I mean,
1: might be close. My
3: you know, guess would be somewhere over on Joseph Campo.
2: Yeah, that would be my thing, because you know the old
3: not Lush. But, no. You know, you talk about Joseph Campo north of Kniff. I know the club was on like the left-hand side. I can't think of the name of it.
2: I'm wondering where it's going to be.
1: Hmm? Coyotes?
2: Not Coyotes.
3: No.
2: And that wouldn't happen over on fucking Coyotes. No who's.
1: I heard the High Dive or something. Is there a spot called that?
2: I don't know.
1: Whatever.
3: Nah, because all I remember is like the building. The building was like, it was a gray building, and it went through like a couple of changes and shit.
2: Right, right.
3: So I can only think of like maybe two spots off of Joseph Campo. One
2: that actually worked.
3: There's that one, and then there was another one. Damn, I can't even think of the name of that one, but it might have been like kind of kitty corner from spot number one and shit.
2: Right. We'll figure it out.
3: Yeah. But, you know, yeah, but unfortunately, the, you know, number of good underground venues around here is, like, slowly dwindling and
2: shit. Yeah, it's going to all dwindle towards the freaking
3: suburbs. I mean, because not everybody can do TV, and not everybody wants to go to Electrapity and shit.
2: No.
3: You know.
4: Electrapity.
3: Or that new, what's the new spot? Vogue, where Tynic used to be.
4: Vogue.
3: Yeah.
2: Oh, yeah, the next door.
1: What's the Vogue?
3: Yeah.
4: Huh.
2: Next door to the electricity.
4: Didn't know about that.
2: I didn't even know that damn thing was open. Is it like they had that place, like, it's every time I go by there, there's nothing on the windows. Just sort of.
3: Yeah, I mean, I know they got like signage up, and I guess they've actually had some shows there, but nothing that sticks to your ribs. Right. Nothing I can write home about.
2: Exactly. Oh well.
4: Of course, on
3: next Wednesday.
4: Yeah, next Wednesday. Go up to 7 inches in heaven. With these two guys, Psycho and Moppy. B Hill.
2: Yes.
4: $3 at Marble Bar.
2: Yes. Come through. Hang out.
4: 9 to 2.
2: It'll be fun.
4: There's an opening set by someone, too.
1: Oh.
4: Yeah.
1: I think Natalia is.
2: Yeah, Natalia's playing.
1: Yeah, maybe someone else, too. Maybe Jen will jump in or something.
4: Okay.
1: Yeah, Natalia, she's kind of nervous, so we'll see how long.
2: I'll be there to freaking pet her back. Soft, Katie. But she'll be, you know what? And that's another thing about 7 inches that really I'm really happy about, because we give people that don't get to play out at all a voice. Like,
1: yeah,
2: you
1: really
2: got some 45s coming in to play.
1: Anyone can come play.
2: Yeah.
1: And even like, you know, people buying records 1 month, playing the next month.
2: Yeah, we've
4: nice.
1: That's kind of what we're trying to go for.
2: It's fun to do it like that. Plus, on top of that, you know, we understand that doing this takes a serious amount of courage, for one.
1: Totally.
2: And we've got to give them a little bit of chutzpah in order to get there. And so if we can help out with that, then, you know, that doesn't only just make, you know, them feel better, but it makes us feel better because we feel like we're contributing, you know?
1: Having a higher purpose, I guess.
2: Exactly.
1: But, big ups to 37 Shield Library, Lord Drew. He's been holding down the record crates, you know, selling records, bringing new stuff every time.
2: Yep.
1: Getting people involved and excited about buying.
2: And we've got a few
1: records. Yeah, we're trying to really expand and have more vendors. More of a community feeling. Almost,
2: yeah,
1: you
2: that's
1: know?
2: That's kind of the point.
1: Where it's like, yeah.
2: Just come here, come in and get involved.
1: Come and vibe out. Live paintings. You know, we're trying to connect with local artists and do some live art.
2: Right.
1: As well, and food and vending, and make it like a community thing. You come and you check out some cool stuff.
3: Al Dupree, are you listening and shit?
2: Right.
1: Yeah, we need Al.
2: We need Al.
1: I used to vibe with Al all the time.
2: Al's made a few pictures with me.
1: So, that's a good idea. Thanks for saying that.
2: Yeah, we're going to get in this case.
4: Right.
1: So, that's the vibe coming up on the third year, you know. We'll see where we're at next year. We'll do this again, I'm sure.
2: I'm sure of it. I mean, it's, now we're now starting to become a thing. We are definitely an individual situation.
1: We've broken through the thing bubble.
2: Right.
1: That's a permeable...
4: So, happening tomorrow at Deluxe Flux, Sinistry, put on by Jin. It's going to feature Dre Tracks and EC Row.
1: Jin Ebony, yeah.
4: Yeah. The other Jin.
1: Jins.
4: Yeah. The idea behind this is kind of cool. She collects DJ's star charts, and then whoever's star chart like aligns the most with the date of the event, like those two DJs will play.
1: That's so awesome. Yeah, she's kind of a very thoughtful person, I feel like. Yeah. That's how she...
3: Oh, Desi. You know, there's somebody else who just got into the UKG game.
2: Ooh.
3: Dre Tracks.
4: Oh, we're going to talk about that in a second.
3: Okay. I'll let you bring that up.
4: Yeah, so happening the day after that on the 14th, Soundspace Live, hosted by Rebecca Goldberg. Ryan McCray, who's played on the show before, is going to be playing out there as well. That is also at Deluxe Flux. Starts at 10 p.m. And it's live broadcast on CH313.tv with BJ Strokenfold, who Rebecca and him were here a few weeks ago promoting that.
3: Yeah, 3 weeks ago.
4: Yeah, 3 weeks ago. Something like that. And then our friends at Well Done Goods are throwing a show on the 21st.
2: Is that the opera joint? No.
4: No. This is it's a benefit for the homeless. They're going to have DJ Bone playing. And it's free techno pizza, and then there's going to be records for sale as well.
2: Nice.
4: But free pizza.
2: What day is that?
4: The 21st.
2: Okay.
4: And then, like Woodward was talking about, Body Works loves UK Garage. That one is also on the 21st, and it's at Temple Bar. And Dre Tracks is playing all night, and I guess it's just going to be all UKG.
3: Yeah, I want to see.
2: I want to see what happens with that.
4: Yeah.
1: That sounds interesting.
2: That sounds interesting.
3: I mean, because, I mean, you're not doing it. I'm not doing it. Scudder's not doing it.
4: I don't really garage.
2: I do it on occasion. You know, I don't get a chance to do it very often. And usually, if I'm doing it, you know, I'm running it in the spirit of Max Jerome. So.
4: Yeah, I was gonna say, let's bring your old roommate out of retirement.
2: Right.
3: Well, he's been trying to bring him out of retirement.
2: Yeah, he doesn't want to get out of it, and I don't blame him. Because, you know, this industry is a son of a bitch. But, you know.
4: Son of a bitch.
2: But it is what it is. But, you know, anybody that champions the sound and is doing it right and not playing movie music, I'm good.
4: Mm-hmm. Movie music.
2: Well, you know how I rate it.
4: Yeah.
2: Like.
4: Go ahead.
2: No, it's to explain movie music, the theory behind what I. Because, like, when Woody ended up out of the record store, me and Kevin would have to go by our own wits. So we would be buying from these spots over in the UK. And we'd be spending like 4 or 5 hours through about 3 different websites going, yes, no, maybe movie music. And to how we rated, figured movie music is, you know how like when breaking and rapping and you know those movies came out in the 80s, that was like around a scene.
3: Yeah.
2: And so that's how we kind of considered movie music.
3: That was it.
4: Oh, Carbon?
3: Carbon.
4: Yeah, shout out to
2: Carbon. Yeah.
3: Carbon was the one that was on the right side of the street.
2: Yes. Wow. God, I forgot about Carbon.
4: I didn't have the chat window up, so I missed that.
2: I forgot about Carbon. Good call.
4: Anyways, also happening the next day on the 22nd, Jack the Bells. That one is at Northern Lights Lounge and features Norm Talley, Rico and Sonny, and DJ
3: Jacques.
4: Okay. And then, yes, Jeremy, we are going to talk about it. Uh-oh. Also happening the same day, Dark Matter at Fog Lounge.
2: Nice.
4: Featuring Roach, Sloth Boss, Cam Cutchin, and Jeff Garcia. And it's in Windsor, and you can come up there and get really awesome poutine and really good raspberry cider too, by the way.
2: I heard about that.
4: Yeah, the cherry cider is better, but it's not.
2: Well, that would be
1: place
2: more like
1: we
2: my
1: went
2: speed.
1: To? Is that the What's place that? We went to?
4: Yeah, it is.
1: Oh, I like that spot.
4: Yeah, it's really dope.
2: Nice.
4: I played there last night.
1: Oh, I saw you were playing there. Sard's still doing the Tuesday, right?
4: Yep.
1: Nice.
4: Yep.
1: That's the Sard.
4: So, yeah, it's only $5, and you can go party in another country. So go do it, because it's a lot of fun.
1: It's great.
2: I know.
4: And then also.
2: Traverse City, the 21st.
4: Oh, shoot.
2: Yeah, the 21st in Traverse City. I'm doing.
1: Traveling man.
2: I'm doing the whole piggy thing in Traverse City. 2.5 hours, 3 hours of straight up piggy. And that's it's
1: intense.
2: It's going to be really serious. It's intense and sweaty. And that's the way that I've kind of like how I've kind of sort of sectioned it off now. But I'm going to be in Traverse City at Union Street, up there jamming, banging my whole head, laughing at the guys at Streeters. Har, har, har, har, har, har, har, har, har. They're turning that into a church. That's hilarious, dude. We're so many illegitimate children were freaking made.
4: Well, that's kind of like Clutch Cargos.
2: Well, yeah.
1: It's like if the works became
3: a reverse Clutch Cargos. Right?
2: Reverse Clutch Cargos. Thing.
4: Well, Clutch Cargos went back to a church.
2: Back to a church. Reverse and then back again. But, but no.
1: Hell and back.
2: The hell and back, yeah. I'm pretty sure there was some heathen situations going on in there. But, Union Street Station, I'll see you guys next Friday. And
1: let's go get some tacos, man.
2: Let's go get some tacos, dude. I'm hungry. Anyway, we're out of here. I love you. And be at freaking Marble Bar next week and see me and good friend.
1: Woo! We will be there.
2: 7 inches in heaven. And I know you guys will probably show up after you guys get done here.
1: We got some vendors. Yeah, 37 Shield records. Library. Be kind.
2: I'll have a Desi. Box of records.
1: I stopped bringing mine,
2: buck.
1: But I might bring some Star Creature stuff I got.
2: Yeah, I'll be picking through those.
1: Just gonna give it to Desi.
2: Yeah, I'm gonna be picking through those.
1: And then we have Artemis Jewelry, a new vendor coming in this time. She does
2: wraps. Yeah, trying to get a hold of you.
1: Yeah.
2: She got a hold of you.
1: Yeah. Sweet, we connected. She's gonna join us. So,
2: but and potluck. Bring something
1: to
2: bring pass
1: some
2: around.
1: Bring some food if you're feeling
4: nice.
1: It.
4: Nice. That's a good
1: we're
4: idea.
1: Gonna, we're going to have
2: pass
1: some
2: around.
1: Things.
4: Okay.
1: Oh, yeah. Air Job's going to have some art there, too. We probably
2: oh,
1: do
2: yeah.
1: some
2: Air
1: live,
2: Jobs?
1: Too.
2: Yeah, nice.
1: Yeah, so.
2: Dude.
1: I think we might have Robin, too. I don't know.
2: I hope so. I haven't seen Robin in a minute. So.
1: Maybe we should hit up Moosey.
2: Bring Moosey. Better bring her ass.
1: Hey, Moosey.
2: Come and play with us. Come and paint with us.
1: Oh, yeah. We're going to do it.
2: Moosey Moose.
4: I was going to say, too, because we mentioned Grand Rapids. On the 22nd is the next one, but it's every second and fourth. Oh, I thought it was just once a month, but I guess second and fourth Saturday. Yeah, Saturation Saturdays at Rocky's Bar and Grill in Grand Rapids. I played the first one along with Moonlighter and Josh Tree.
2: Yep,
4: it was awesome.
2: I played there for the Halloween party, and that was fantastic. People are still talking about that shit.
4: Yeah, no, that's a great crowd there.
2: Awesome crowd.
4: And then this one, I actually just kind of like the name of it. It's called Rave Time, and it's with John Joseph of Pitt, Sovag, and Black Bass. But it's secret. So you have to message them to find out the location and everything. Yep.
2: God, I miss Matt.
4: And then the last one is your favorite, Woodward. Intoxicating Trance, number 29.
2: Dude,
4: I should have had a camera on his face.
2: That was the death look of death looks.
4: But it's on the 27th, and it's on WHFR, and it features DJ Just Detroit, myself, and Warren Ross.
2: Right on.
4: So,
2: what up, Warren?
4: It's been a while since I've seen him.
2: Favorite
3: Warren in
2: a minute.
3: Ass and shit.
4: You love it.
3: No, you know good and damn well. That's like the night that Zap was here. And Greg and Amy was trying to coax me into actually trying to do some fucking trance for like $100. And then once Greg said Adrian was behind that, oh, hell no. No, that would never happen.
2: So when I got that collection like a couple of years ago, I sold disc all of my trance and all of my UK hard house. Take them.
4: This one is the title track off of the Day Attack EP that we were playing in the beginning by Andromo. So it's out. You can buy it. Go do it.
2: Support your friends.
4: So I think that's going to do it for the show. So
1: Welcome back.
4: Yeah. Huge thank you to both of you guys for coming out and playing.
2: Thank you for having us.
4: To the 2-year anniversary at Marble Bar.
2: Thank you for having us, and thank you for having us break in the new board.
4: Yeah.
1: Yeah, man.
3: And I also
1: want
3: to say
1: awesome.
3: thank you to Anthony and Allison for the libations and the homemade turtles, as well as
1: that was great.
3: As Ramona and Kimberly for hanging out with us.
2: Ramona is like one of the classiest human beings on the face of the planet Earth. Like, as soon as you walk up on her, class. Nice. You know what I'm saying? You gotta appreciate somebody that just oozes it as soon as they walk through the door.
3: True that.
1: Radius says hello.
4: Oh, nice. What up, Radius?
2: What up, Ramona?
1: Been listening.
4: Also, huge thank you to Urban Bean Co. for hosting us each and every week.
2: Yep.
4: Huge thank you to everyone that listened and that was in the chat room. Thank you, guys.
2: And big time, thank you to those who have contributed to this show coming back in full.
3: From the dead.
2: Thank you.
4: Huge thank you to Grand Trunk Pub, our previous hosts. And can't thank him enough, our man in command out in California. Mr. Jeff.
2: Hey, Mr. Jeff. He's still running.
3: Wait, you're not going to use the new hookup?
4: Oh, wait. Are we going to throw some effects on?
3: Yeah, that's what I thought you were going to do.
4: I don't really know how to do it in this one. Try it. Hello.
3: Check.
4: There we go.
3: What you got it on?
4: I don't know.
3: Because it still sounds
1: the same. You
3: got
1: to pump it up.
4: There we go.
3: Oh, okay.
4: Okay.
3: No, bring it back. Bring it back. All right.
4: So, big thank you to Mr. Jeff.
3: Of Doom.
1: That is really good.
4: All right, so we got to work.
1: You
4: now.
1: Guys got to make a podcast now and like do stuff
4: gotta,
1: like
4: we
1: that.
4: We
1: got to
4: do it.
3: Okay.
1: Should make a podcast as well as a play. All
4: right, so
3: we're gonna be fucking with that from here on out.
4: So peace out, everyone.
3: Ain't no telling what the hell is gonna be next.
4: Huge thank you.
1: Put some long echoes as we ride out. You know, can you do that? You change it to echo. Echo. Well, that's more reverb. Let's have some echoes as we ride out. Here.
4: Right out.

0: Check. Oh yeah. Yeah. Oh, there, it's nice and long now. Peace.
1: Peace.
0: See how cool it is? You guys are going to have some fun with this.
1: The credits aren't in there, right?

0: Hey, what's up, everyone? I want to thank you all for tuning in to Planet Funk on burstradio.net. We're here with Sinistar.
1: Hello, hello.
0: And Mr. Taylor Hawkins.
2: Hey, how's it going?
0: Not too bad. Just really tired and sick of all these technical difficulties that we seem to have every single week now lately for the last few weeks. But
1: I mean, it happens.
3: It's been bad though. Like, we keep having this problem, and like, he knows his stuff. It's like every week it's something new.
1: I blame the weather.
3: We're gonna blame.
0: We'll
3: the
0: go
3: weather.
0: With that.
1: It's cold. Yep. You know how cold it was.
0: Blame it on the rain.
1: Really cold.
0: I like that one.
1: You know when when you're at the gas station and you have that little lever, you know. It was so cold when I was coming here. It was like when I lifted up that lever, it like hit my knuckle like one time.
3: My gas door on my car was frozen the
1: like
3: other day.
1: So cold.
3: I went to get gas and I couldn't get my door. I like kept hitting my lever to like open my gas door and it wouldn't open.
1: It was the worst.
0: Wow.
1: But it's all right though.
0: It wasn't as bad as last year though. Last year, around the same time, I actually, my lock in my door froze and I put my key in and it just snapped in half.
3: Ooh.
1: What?
0: Yeah. That was a good one.
3: That is bad.
1: It's crazy.
0: Yeah. But anyways, let's talk about better stuff. We got booze. We got music.
1: Yeah, we got... What is this? Lafroig?
3: Lafroig. Adam Bellison.
0: Right? Shouts out to Adam.
1: Lighter fluid.
3: Yeah. He always has
1: gas
3: like
1: prices
3: bourbon
1: are low.
3: Or scotch or whiskey or something. Some obscure...
1: Right? Jeez.
0: Oh my God. Make it a little more
1: cool. Hi, Taylor.
2: Thank you.
1: Hi.
4: Hi, guys.
1: How's it going? How's
4: yeah,
1: going?
4: Yeah. Oh, hey.
0: But anyways, we got some music playing in the background, and our good friend right across from me, Taylor Hawkins, this is you, correct?
2: Yeah, this is me under my Community Corporation alias.
0: Okay.
2: This is a release I had come out last April on a local label called Crisis Urbana.
0: Okay.
2: It's a cassette and digital release.
0: Cassette and
3: digital.
0: And you
3: did all the
0: nice.
3: Production and everything?
2: Yep.
0: Are those are those cassettes still available?
2: They're not. They're sold out.
0: Oh, man. So search eBay and Discogs for them, I guess.
2: Yeah. Yep.
1: I bootlegged a couple, so, you know. You want
3: So, Taylor, I actually met you at some random party, and I think that building's now closed. And you were so, I was so impressed by your music that I walked up to you like, who are you?
2: Was that...
3: It was like it was like a weird building.
2: Was it the one over there?
3: Yeah. It was like 51515 kind of.
2: Like the techno loft.
3: Yeah,
2: like,
3: yeah.
2: The third
3: floor
2: walk up.
3: Yeah. There's all the crazy bunnies when you walk up.
2: Yeah.
3: Nice. I still have pictures of those bunnies because I have a thing about bunnies. I still have pictures of them on my phone.
1: Oh man. So yeah.
0: Shout out to Warren, by the way. This is
1: what's up, Warren?
0: This is his official going away party, by the way.
3: This man is going to Berlin tomorrow.
1: Oh, tight. Oh, where are you going to Berlin, man? Oh, you going clubbing? Where are you going clubbing? Hey, go to Trezor, man. Trezor's amazing. I played at Trezor,
0: say,
1: man.
0: Say awesome. Hi to Marie while you're there.
1: Yeah, say hi to Marie. Marie works the door at Trezor, so shout out to Marie.
3: And Matt Alba.
1: Jeremy.
3: Matt Alba's over there.
1: Nice to meet you. Sinistar, we're on the air right now.
3: You two would get along really well because he's a vinyl addict. He's got so much vinyl, it's stupid.
1: Right.
3: He's over 1,000.
1: Oh yeah.
3: What are you up to now? You're at 1,100 last time I knew.
1: Hey, what's up, man? Let me interview you over here. How you doing, man? It's good. Yeah, you come around here or not?
2: So like, this is Burst Radio with Sinistar.
1: Hey, what's
2: and
1: up,
2: special
1: man?
2: Special guest.
1: Yeah. Let me interview you. How you doing, man? What you up to?
3: I'm just going to walk away. I don't need to be here to co-host. You got this, right?
1: Right. Yeah, man.
0: Oh.
1: So, yeah.
0: Well, one thing I wanted to find out from you, though, is where... Because you said this is digital too, right?
2: Mm-hmm.
0: Where can people get that digitally?
2: You can get it digitally on the Crisis Urbana Bandcamp.
0: Okay.
2: It's spell it. Crisis Urbana, CRISISURBANA. Yeah, Urbana, URBANA.
3: We like spelling bees here at Burst Radio.
2: Yeah.
1: Oh my God, look who just walked in the door.
2: Big Walt just walked
1: Walt.
2: In.
1: Big Walt. Squidard. Anyway.
2: So yeah, you can get that at crisisurbana.bandcamp.com. And I also have another record on Argo out of Chicago.
0: Okay.
2: That you can get on the argo.com web store.
0: And is that an actual record?
2: It is vinyl.
0: Okay. Right on.
2: Yeah.
0: I might have to snag me one of those.
2: It's a 4-track EP.
3: 4-track.
0: Okay. We might have to. Is that on here as well? Or
2: yeah, it's on. Yeah, it's okay. On SoundCloud.
3: So if people like what they hear, do you have a Mixcloud or a SoundCloud link?
2: Yeah,
0: we're listening to it right now.
2: SoundCloud.com/communitycorp.
0: Now, also, if people like what they hear, is there anywhere that they can catch you live coming up?
2: Yeah, so this Saturday I'm going to be playing in Cleveland. I'm doing a DJ set for. Party called In Training with some cool folks out there.
3: And you have Thursday at Whiskey Disco, correct?
2: This Thursday I'm at Whiskey Disco. I'm doing a live set, which like an actual live set, 100% original material.
0: Oh, nice. What kind of gear are you bringing up?
2: It's going to be Ableton, a few MIDI things, and then a few synthesizers as well.
3: Very nice.
1: This makes me sad. You know why? Because
2: you're not going to be here?
1: He used to be like 5 minutes up the street from me. We can just be like carpool together. Now he lives like in Berkeley or something.
3: Yeah, and when I first met you, you were spinning all vinyl. Yeah. When I first met you,
2: I'm playing all vinyl Saturday as well at Donovan's.
3: Okay.
2: So that's like my typical thing is doing vinyl.
3: So how long have you been into production and making music?
2: I've been doing music sort of on and off since I was 17.
3: Okay, and how old are you now?
2: 24 now.
3: Okay.
2: So, yeah, just been slowly putzing away at it and started taking it
3: real
2: seriously
3: serious.
2: more recently. So,
3: okay, are you originally from Detroit?
2: No, I'm from Ohio.
3: I'm from Ohio like too.
2: The middle of nowhere.
3: I'm from actually by Cleveland. I'm for 45
2: really?
3: Minutes east of Cleveland, okay. Where I was born.
2: I was over from. I grew up in the West Side by like Lima, Dayton.
3: Mm-hmm. I'm from Menor. Do you know where Menor is?
2: Nope.
3: We're by like Chardon and there's the Fairport Harbor.
2: Okay, I know about Fairport
3: Madison,
2: Harbor.
3: Yep,
2: yep.
1: Nice.
2: Yeah. And then I moved here when I was 16.
3: Yeah, I came when I was 13.
0: So quick question, everyone in the chat. Is anyone else having problems with sound cutting in and out? And yeah, now this isn't working either.
1: Everything is broken.
0: Everything is broken.
1: All the brokens.
0: Maybe we'll just go back to what we were listening to, since that doesn't want to work.
3: Better we could just have him step up and play.
0: Oh, there we go.
2: There we go.
0: So this, you said, is the one that's available on vinyl, right?
2: Yep, okay. This is the release on Argo.
0: And the title of this one again is?
2: This.
0: Do you want to cheat?
2: It's the Aquifer EP.
0: Okay.
2: I don't remember the individual track title, because I got too many of them.
3: You should have seen his face. The sheepishness on his face was hilarious. He was like, oh, shit.
2: Nope. I don't remember that.
0: Now, before you jump up there, is there anything else you wanted to throw out there? Anyone you need on it to say hey to? Anyone?
2: Shouts out to my mom. She's probably listening to this.
0: Nice.
3: Yeah. Your mom's listening in?
2: Probably.
3: Hi, Miss Hawkins.
2: Yeah.
1: Mom Hawkins.
2: Mama Hawkins.
1: Shouts.
2: Yeah.
0: Oh, by the way, our good friend Vasudeva Roach. Shouts out to Roach, by the way. He
3: the
0: said
3: DJ Roach?
0: As I believe so.
3: That's I was wondering. He said Raul, not Paul, so I was
0: kind
1: of
3: confused.
0: Yeah. If he said he just refreshed burstradio.net, so get on that. Just hit the F5 multiple times, repeatedly.
3: Hola.
0: Just keep banging it. It likes it like that.
1: I saw the best pickup line ever.
0: Yeah.
1: Hey, what? Girl. Hey, girl. Are you the F5 button? Because your butt is refreshing.
0: Oh, shoot.
2: You're not allowed on the internet anymore, Jeremy. You're banned.
1: I've got Laughrig, so.
3: officially had too much internet today.
1: Too much internet.
0: That could be a pickup line in itself. I have Laughrig.
1: I have Laughrig. They're just like, oh, there they go. The underwear. It's gone.
3: The underwear are gone.
1: No more.
3: Just as long as it's flat top, we're good, right?
1: Right.
0: Oh, man.
1: Jeez.
0: Well, all right.
1: Yeah, you're cut off, Ava. You're done.
0: Do you want to jump up there real quick and start getting ready, Taylor?
2: Yeah, that sounds good.
0: Okay. Well, he's getting set up.
1: Hey, don't screw this up.
0: Yeah, don't fuck up. Well, he's getting set up. Is there anything going on with Deep Sessions or anything?
3: You know, I have not spoken to Gregory in a minute because I, you know what I've been doing for the last 2 weeks between surgery and everything. So, no, I was actually driving home from work and I wanted to call him and I needed to do that and I did not do that. As far as I know, though, what I do know is that the label night that we were going to do over at Mix has been moved. We decided not to do it at Mix, and we're going to do it here at Urban Bean. It's going to be a monthly. It's going to be on a Sunday. So I will get with you with more details if you're interested in coming. The only rules to play is that you either have to be on a label or own a label.
0: By the way, shouts out to both Eli and Harley for letting me know that I can now pig out on bacon-wrapped pizza crust.
3: Hi, Harley.
1: Shouts out to the Illich family for that one, Doug.
0: Oh, that's a Little Caesars
1: for
0: right there?
1: Real.
0: That's a Little Caesars?
1: It's a Little Caesar thing.
0: Oh, nice.
1: You know that?
0: No, this is my first time seeing it. That's why I was saying shouts out to them.
1: $5.
0: Hot and ready?
1: Hot and bacon.
0: Hot and bacon. Oh,
3: I don't
0: man.
3: Like bacon.
0: See, they did the pretzel thing for a while. And I would
3: be all about the pretzel thing.
1: Did you hear somebody just say
0: salt.
1: They didn't like bacon?
3: Yeah,
1: I don't know if
3: I
1: you just heard somebody
3: heard that.
1: Say that.
3: I heard that. I heard that.
1: I don't know if I just heard someone say that. Sorry. Not to cut you off. I just heard somebody that said they didn't like bacon.
0: What?
1: Yeah. I have this thing when people don't like bacon.
3: Are you going to attack me?
1: All of a sudden, like, I don't hear them anymore, so I just ignore them.
3: Maybe I'm Muslim and I don't eat pork.
0: Jeez, oh man.
1: That could be a thing. That could also be a thing. The lie detector determines that's also a lie.
0: Wow.
1: Throwing shade over here.
3: I don't know what it is. I don't like bacon. I don't care for it. Sausage, on the other hand.
1: Hmm. Oh, chefs.
0: Ava loves some sausage.
3: I'm all about the sausage.
1: I'm going to plug.
3: Wait, why do we got to make this dirty?
1: Speaking of people who, you know, don't like delicious things, I'm going to go ahead and shout out this company here, Munisho Headphones.
3: Okay.
0: Oh, yeah?
1: Best headphones ever.
3: What sets them apart?
1: What sets them apart is that they have... reading it off of the headphones. They have a 40 millimeter titanium driver inside of it. So it's like a metallic driver. It's very strong, very bass heavy. I use it for all my production, you know, when I'm on the road and stuff like that. So shouts to you, shouts out to Fausto, all crew inside. So.
0: Right on.
3: Okay.
1: All right. I gotta give Taylor the headphones now. So.
3: Are those your headphones or his?
1: Those are mine.
3: Okay.
0: So sure. you'll have to give us the unbiased report when you're all done with your set here.
1: It's like, yo, these headphones are crap. And the lie detector will also determine that's a lie. So.
0: Jeez, oh man.
1: Jeez, oh man.
0: All right. Well, trying to think what else. I don't even know what's going on next week here. I'm going to have to look that up. I'm going to look all that stuff up.
3: You know,
1: I can tell you.
3: Go ahead, you do that because I actually did my homework today. Go ahead.
1: When I get interviewed, I'll talk about it. But yeah, there's a few things going on in the area.
3: So shouts out to the Poison Panda crew. I guess they did an event on Saturday that went over very well.
1: Yeah. Good work. Great job, Poison Panda. Did it.
3: You know, I'm friends with Anthony Santala, Kevin, and I don't usually go to Panda events. The one I did go to, I've gone to the Works since before it was Techno Anything, when it was just strictly a gay club.
1: Yeah, yeah.
3: I have never seen so many people crammed in the Works. I actually had to have the security walk me to the back room because I couldn't get through.
1: Okay. Interesting.
3: It was bad. So many people.
0: All right. Well.
3: Eaton Bloomstein.
0: Oh, man.
1: I finally figured out your name. Jeremy. Nice to meet you.
3: That is Eaton.
1: I see him everywhere.
3: This man is awesome. He bought me a Depeche Mode video at Threads the other day, and I fucking love him for it.
0: Huh? Oh.
1: So
3: yeah, you did nothing.
0: I think he's about ready over there. Yeah, maybe.
1: Let's stop talking.
0: No, I think okay. He's getting ready still.
1: You still getting ready? You cold?
0: You still getting ready? Okay. Well, all right. Well then, I'll wait for him to get it all queued up and stuff. Okay. All right. Well, you are tuned into Planet Funk on burstradio.net. This is Taylor Hawkins.

say it that that you work when you're working, you work when you're on the road, you carry a studio around with you, you get up in the middle of the night, you get an idea for a tune, and you get up and go do it. That's just some people have even called you the workaholic.

has insisted on doing things one way, your way. What was it like growing up from Detroit?

0: Wow. 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
1: Hey, brother, hey, come here, Snake. Huh? Look, man. Hey, you want me to $5, man?
0: Yeah, brother.
1: Look, here, run this car for me right quick, okay? Run this car for me.

0: So we're back, and that was Taylor Hawkins.
1: Oh my God.
2: Hey, me.
0: You got two people clapping at least. Two people liked your set.
1: Yep.
0: Other than that, the rest of the guys were like, man, that sucked. No, I'm just kidding.
2: Yeah, for sure.
0: I mean, you gotta
2: embrace your haters, right?
0: Right. No, actually, I really enjoyed it. That was a really good set.
3: That last tune's your tune, yeah?
2: Yeah, the last one was mine.
3: Woo!
0: Was that the vinyl release that we were mentioning earlier, or is that something different?
2: No, that was the most recent one on Argo.
3: Sexy.
0: Okay, right on. So that was just a different track than the one that we played then. Sweet.
1: Yeah.
0: Where can people get that again?
2: You can buy it on the Argo web store. That's spelled ARGOT. Argo?
0: Okay.
2: Yeah.
0: Right on. Well, thank you for coming out and playing.
2: Yeah.
0: I really enjoyed it.
2: Yeah, it was fun. Thanks
1: big
2: for having
1: me. Big tunes. Big tunes.
2: Yeah.
0: Big tunes.
1: Big tunes.
0: What about that one track that really had you going there?
1: What? Which one? Put your guns up.
0: Put your guns up.
2: Oh,
1: put your guns up.
0: New Jersey. Put your guns up.
1: Put your guns up. So sick. Yeah, he was playing that early, innit?
3: Yeah.
1: Yeah.
2: That nice guy.
1: Yeah. Yep.
4: I don't know, but I was downstairs just dancing my little heart out.
0: Yeah, I heard some acid house in there earlier.
4: I love

0: You don't.
1: What are we listening to right now?
0: This is a track that I've done, by the way.
1: Yep. I like it. Yeah. Am I gonna have to let you cheat too?
0: No, it's called Goddess.
1: Okay, so you're on it.
0: I know my music.
1: Okay.
2: Jeremy, I know my tunes. Professional.
1: As we all look at, as we all look to the left right now.
0: Listen. No. Oh, hey. Ooh. See.
1: Oh man.
2: Jeremy's serious.
0: I'm serious. Super serial, guys.
3: Super
0: serial, guys. Hey. So before we continue, I'll do that. I'll do the brief introduction here. This guy is absolutely amazing here. He's one of the label managers for Seclusiasis. If anybody knows Starkey, the grime dude in the U.S., like, he's running fucking everything.
4: Hello.
0: Rar Kelly.
3: Do you have a name?
0: A.K.A. Teddy.
4: Rar Kelly.
0: The man. I don't know if I was supposed to give out government name. Anyone else, like, not supposed to know that?
4: I don't know if they're listening, so I think we're all right.
0: There's only 5 people in the chat. No, I'm kidding. I don't know. But yeah, no. Thank you for coming.
4: Definitely, man.
0: Dude,
4: absolutely.
0: Thank you for coming through. Seriously.
4: Yeah.
0: You know? Was not expecting to
1: might have
0: see
1: to
0: in the area.
1: Have a fucking Unverse radio if you're in the area again.
0: Hey, see?
4: I like that.
0: There you go.
4: Definitely. Definitely.
0: He's also in a group called Normaling. Yeah. You know, you tell him. Tell him what you do.
4: My name is... My name is Rod Kelly. I'm from Baltimore, Maryland. I have been working with Starkey and Dev79 for quite some time. We're on Slit Jockey Records and Seclusiasis. Slit Jockey just had its 10-year anniversary.
1: Congrats.
4: And I also do a record label that I founded and run with Astrolith in New York. I run the Baltimore division, and Kate Boss runs it out in Pittsburgh, the three of us. We do like a lot of like weird club music and brutal techno.
3: I love your choice of words for that.
0: Right.
1: Do you guys have like a SoundCloud or anything that people can check out the music?
4: Oh, we have a website. Okay. It's spacestheplacerecords.com.
1: I like that.
4: Seclusiasis.com.
3: Spell Seclusiasis.
4: SECLUSIAS.COM.
3: Awesome.
0: Yeah.
4: And me and Lems, my boy Lems in Baltimore, we started DJing and producing together under Normaling. We did a debut EP last July featuring Rai Rai, TT the Artist, and DDM. And there's a lot of people doing remixes right now, including the man to my right.
0: Yes, that's correct. Shouts out to the Rar Kelly Show tonight. He's like plugging everything right now.
1: Yeah. That's good, man. I like getting as much music as we can get exposed on here.
0: Such a boss, so, you
3: well,
0: know.
3: We are booked till like July, so maybe if you come
0: I'll
3: out in a couple
0: a
3: months,
4: I'll see you in August.
3: Show. Yeah, come out and play
0: right
3: the show
0: now,
3: sometime.
0: You know,
4: yeah, definitely.
0: We'll cut some people, you know. Shouts to Desi, get cut.
3: Desi. No Desi under
0: just
3: the
0: kidding. I don't mean that.
3: That's my baby. I love Desi.
0: Yeah, of course, of course. Yeah, so yeah.
1: Uh-huh.
0: Out here.
3: Even when he's being a hard ass. I love when Desi gets feisty. I think it's the most hilarious thing ever.
0: So much banter.
1: Yeah. This one sounds a little cleaner.
0: Yeah. As opposed to the last one.
1: Now, what are we listening to right here?
0: This two

0: But yeah, I wrote this tune for them, and yeah, it's been making its rounds. It's been doing quite well. So.
1: Sweet.
0: Yeah, man.
2: So how long are you, you're from Baltimore, you don't live here, you're just here working?
0: Yeah, yeah. I'm up here for my work right now. So Jeremy told me that radio show, so I was like, oh yeah, man, I'm through.
2: What do you think?
0: I love Detroit. I mean, I live

0: But yeah, I love Detroit. It reminds me of Baltimore, and it reminds me of Philly and Pittsburgh, you know.
1: I find it funny how many people still call movement Denf.
0: Yeah.
1: I,

0: I'll go see those sets and then I'll leave and then I'll come back and then I'll leave. Okay. So like I can't, I, you know, at my age, I don't have it in me.
1: Yeah,
0: do it all weekend.
1: I know. I feel you on that. My knees are giving out too. But I still jump on stage.
0: But look, like, okay, yep. So I was
2: we're gonna start a GoFundMe to get you a cane.
1: There you go.
0: I was released from the hospital in the end of May, and I actually got out of the hospital, and like 4 days later, I went to movement.
1: I was in the hospital for a month.
0: I only went for two sets. I saw DJ Sneak and John Digweed. And then
1: how was that? Yo, yeah.
0: John Digweed was disappointing. I've seen Digweed numerous times, but that was, the sound was messed up. And
3: the healing powers of movement.
0: Yeah.
3: It's out there.
0: And the year before that, he got rained out.
1: No, it was still happening. But
0: yeah, no, it happened.
3: It's still popping.
1: Like,
3: I remember that.
1: And mad credit it was still to Azari and Third for playing in the rain.
3: That was Matrix. So nuts.
1: And slipped on stage and kept it going. Yeah,
0: oh, really?
1: Yeah.
0: Wow,
1: yeah.
3: He was like, oh, Lord.
1: That dude can bounce back like the Noid. Yep. Like,
3: yo, Noid. Yo, shouts out to Domino's. Mission
2: right? Avoid
0: oh my God,
2: the Noid.
0: I forgot all
3: avoid
0: about
3: Noid.
0: That until
3: shouts
0: you
3: out
0: just
3: Domino's
0: said that.
3: Out here. Look at Rar making rich Michigan references. Good for you, man. You know, pizza out here.
2: Wait, is Domino's like a Michigan thing?
3: Yeah, it's in Ann Arbor. Domino's Farms.
2: Really?
3: That's a Domino's pizza.
2: Didn't even
3: their
2: know.
3: Farms is nice. Their pizza's trash, so. I hope one of the Domino's is listening so they know that the pizza's trash. So.
1: Bring back the Noid.
2: Right?
3: Yeah, bring back the Noid. Maybe their pizza might be better.
1: Yeah.
3: Yeah, man.
2: Oh, man.
3: So, yeah.
2: Now, I mean, because we've been playing some of your songs in the background, but if people want to hear more than what I got here, because I only got three of them, where can they do that?
3: SoundCloud.com/Sinistar.
2: Okay, and that's
3: SinistarR.
2: Okay.
0: See? Spelling Bees on Burst Radio.
2: Uh-huh.
3: Yeah, I had this feature in my pack just recently, and they named it SinistarR. So I called myself the Dutch Sinistar. I was like super Dutch.
0: It's
3: like God for Dom Sinistar.
2: Nano says shouts to Jeremy, by the way.
3: Yeah.
0: Shouts to Nano.
3: Oh, Nano. What's up, Nano?
2: Nano too hype.
3: Nano too hype.
2: Uh-huh.
3: Too hype for him.
0: I remember going to parties in Grand Rapids like way back in the day, like in the early 2000s and seeing Nano. It's
3: I was
0: so 13 funny
3: then,
0: that I'm friends
3: you know.
0: With him now.
3: I was 13 in 2000.
0: It's really weird like how like things have evolved and all these people I've seen on like flyers when I was younger
3: I'm
0: friends with now. It's weird. Yeah. It's weird
3: I used to collect
0: happens.
3: Those flyers of
0: I
3: all
0: have
3: the parties that you went
0: huge
3: to.
0: Box
3: I used
0: flyers.
3: To like, look at this graphic design. I don't know.
0: Yeah, I have a huge box of
3: Can't
0: flyers.
3: Do anything with this, but hey.
0: No,
4: I can't go yet.
3: Yeah.
4: Any of those, so.
3: Can't go yet.
4: What's up? I didn't keep any of those.
0: I think I'm just going to, like, take a wall and just, like, put them all
1: cool.
0: together. Yeah. That's, like, what always I plan to do with them.
1: Yeah.
0: I have one.
3: Trying
0: to come
3: to this
0: Wonderland.
3: Party? You are now.
1: That's amazing.
0: I still have, like, the small cards. Remember when they were, like, business cards and you had to call the info number?
1: Jeez. Yes.
0: Yeah, I have those.
1: Yes.
0: So, yes.
1: They should bring that back.
0: They should.
1: Not with the QR code or anything, though. Cause, like,
3: right.
1: You know, but like straight up phone numbers, like a hotline.
0: Yeah.
1: Yeah.
3: Jeez.
2: What's
3: a payphone? Sorry. I don't know what a payphone is.
0: There's one right outside.
2: There's one outside.
1: I was
2: that
1: actually
2: works.
1: 17 when payphones.
0: Yeah,
1: but
2: yeah.
0: Really?
2: Yeah, it still works.
3: Wow.
0: And it works. I know, I shit myself.
1: I like that.
3: Yeah.
1: You find where the party is by the ringing phones.
2: I think tonight I've had to be on the volumes more than any other night.
3: I know. So we're just loud and belligerent ravers.
1: That's just how we talk.
3: Yeah.
2: Right, so oh, man. Just up and down. High, and then we get real low.
1: Yeah.
2: Yeah.
1: Sorry.
2: That's fine.
0: No, I do the same thing because I'm like, I have 30% hearing loss, so I don't realize how loud I talk sometimes. He's always turning me down.
3: Yeah.
1: How did you come to that number?
0: I was tested. I had a lot of ear infections as a kid.
1: Oh,
3: I see.
2: Well,
3: so I should probably like play some music or something.
2: Yeah,
0: yeah, you should.
2: In a minute. One thing I wanted to get out of you though is you're playing on Thursday at Grasshopper.
3: I am
2: with Assault and Godfather.
3: Yeah,
2: right?
3: The Assault and Godfather. I did not name this, but the night is called Freaky Bitches.
0: Yeah,
2: Freaky
0: I saw
2: bitches.
0: That. Out here. Ooh, turn me down.
3: I'm like, okay. That's cool. I mean, no, look, shouts out to Grasshopper for putting me on for that lineup.
1: That is the most to the point.
3: To the point. It's such so to the point, you know? Like, yeah, I'm definitely excited to play that. So this is our third time doing this lineup. So.
1: Whoa, really?
2: Yep. Yeah,
3: because the first time was like New Year's, like the Monday before New Year's. Second time was the like right Valentine's Day. And then this one.
2: Yep.
3: But it was like so cold, they were like, let's do it again.
0: Yeah, we just had him on the show last week.
2: Uh-huh.
3: Who, Godfather?
2: Yep.
3: Yeah, man. Like,
2: it wasn't last week. It was
0: that show,
2: 2 weeks ago.
0: Oh, yeah.
2: Yep.
3: That's good. That's good. So, yeah, that's what I got going on, you know.
2: Anything else?
3: I'm doing, like, a big month-long tour from March to, like, mid-April. So I start in Denver, Denver to Seattle, Seattle to Calgary, Calgary to Indianapolis. Indianapolis, I'm down for Austin for South by Southwest. South by, I go to Vancouver. Vancouver, I play like somewhere a couple dates in BC, in British Columbia.
2: Wow, you're all over the place. Home.
3: Yeah, man.
0: Yeah, you're gonna be a tired little kitten.
3: Yeah, I'm gonna be beat. Well, then again, I'm, you know, got a bunch of other stuff lined up for the next few months after that. So,
0: are you working on anything that you're producing?
3: I'm working on
0: presses coming out.
3: Yeah, I'm working on music constantly. Working on a remix for this guy, normally here.
2: Well, real quick. Well, I was going to say before this one ends, but it just ended. What were we listening to right there?
3: I ended up abruptly, see?
2: Right. What was that one? What was that one?
3: It's called Skylab. It's on this compilation called All Day on Brapdem Recording. Shout out to Sam Zupa. He basically, you know, asked me to make a tune, and yeah, went from there.
2: Sweet.
3: Yeah, man.
2: Nice. Right on.
3: Wicked, wicked. So.
2: Well, do you want to jump up there and start getting set up?
3: No, actually, I think I'm going to leave now. So
2: okay.
0: Bye. Yeah,
3: I'll see you guys later.
2: All right, peace out.
3: All right, yeah,
0: I'll let me hop on.
2: Actually, let's just turn off all the other mics and the background music, and we'll just have you go a cappella.
3: Yeah, see? There you go. I'll beatbox.
0: Can you beatbox? I was going to say, can you beatbox?
3: I'm not going to. I don't know why you even turned it down.
2: You gave me this look. You gave me that ready look.
3: You're guessing, right?
1: I feel like Jeremy has like a kid and play routine, like ready.
3: Yep. Like little new jack. Like,
0: yeah, you gotta grab like your ankle and stuff.
3: Yeah.
1: It wouldn't be a kid and play routine, though.
2: No. Real,
3: grabbing the ankle.
2: Real quick, for anyone wondering, this one is by a recent guest, Basic. It's called Work It Out. Yeah. Holding it down with the Speed Garage.
3: Yeah, man.
0: Uh-huh. Yeah, I'm digging the bass line in the back of this, actually.
3: All right, I'm just starting now.
2: All right.
0: Shout out to Ben Ali for saying that he missed me on the show.
2: Well, you're getting set up. I actually, if he can, I wanted to get Adam on the mic for one quick second.
3: What up?
2: Yeah, Concrete Jungle is doing something coming up with Dub Down, right?
5: That's right.
2: What is this all about?
5: Oh, shit. I got to look up the fucking date right now.
0: But you guys just did a show.
5: We did. We played last Saturday at the Motor City Yacht Club. I think we're going to be doing some more events there because it's a pretty cool spot.
0: How did that go?
5: It was awesome. It was pretty cold and lots of snow and blizzardy things going on.
0: And
5: so
0: the lineup was all eight of you, right?
5: It was all of us. Yeah, we all played. But we had a pretty good turnout. We had a pretty darn good turnout.
0: Nice.
5: But I know that a couple people and a few didn't make it out for the weather. But we are definitely looking at using that venue again because it is a really cool little spot.
0: Nice.
2: Gary, I'm trying to look up that date for you. Oh, I found it. I win. It's Saturday, April 11th. So what's going on April 11th?
5: So it's a you know, collaboration between us and Dub Down. We're going to take the back room for Concrete Jungle Detroit, and Dub Down is going to play in the front room.
2: And that's where?
5: That's at the Works.
2: Sweet.
5: That's at the Works on the 11th of April.
2: Right on.
0: So you guys, I have this amazing friend, and I'm sure a lot of you are familiar with her. Her name is Chelsea Harbian. She's running a clothing label. It's called 508 Crate. And if you guys haven't checked out 508 Crate, I definitely, definitely recommend that you do. You can find her through my friends list, or if you know her. She's putting together some pretty cool stuff. She just did a photo shoot with Kwame. I'm sure a lot of you know Kwame as well, because he's always around Detroit doing photography. But yeah. The results from that were amazing, and Chelsea's an extremely beautiful girl, so she made a perfect model. So.
2: We're just rocking out to this track now. Anyways, he looks like he's about ready over there. Are you about ready, sir? About ready? All right. Well, let's get into this then. You are tuned into Planet Funk on verseradio.net. This is Sinistar.

gotta get down to rock.

0: Ladies and gentlemen, Sinistar. So yeah, that was what's up right there. Really, really enjoyed that.
1: Thank you.
0: You got me on a real hip hop tip here. So.
1: Yeah, man.
0: So this is getting played right now.
1: Yeah, there it is.
0: Anyways, yeah, actually, I have to get this record still. This is they put. I'm still debating whether I want to get just the regular black 7-inch or the pitcher 7-inch, or they have the collector's edition, which is like $40, but I might do it, where it's the black, the color, or a pitcher 7-inch, and then a clear blue speckle 7-inch, and then also a postcard flexi.
1: It's only $40. I mean,
0: right?
1: It may not have to be the devil's advocate here, but it's only $40.
0: Right.
1: They only made so many. So, yeah, man.
0: No, that was really fun. That's the first time I've heard you play non-drum and bass.
1: Yeah. So. Can I still kind of play drum and bass?
2: What the hell do you call that? The first part, like it's drum and bass tempo, yeah? Like,
1: yeah, it's that tempo.
2: But, like, it doesn't sound like drum and bass. What are you playing over there?
1: I don't know. Like, I did play some drum and bass.
0: Yeah, like that liquid drum and bass that came in a little towards the middle of the set.
1: Right, right. Yeah, I don't know. It's like kind of club music, man. Just kind of bit everything, so... Yeah.
2: You gotta share some of that with me, man. Like, what?
3: Secrets.
1: I'll point you in the right direction. I'll give you some good ones. So. Yeah, bud.
0: Sweet.
2: Thank you for that, man.
1: Oh, thank you for having me. Appreciate it.
0: Oh, yeah. No, definitely. Have to have you back on again sometime soon.
1: Yeah, absolutely.
0: As well as my man over here, Mr. Taylor Hawkins.
4: Young Taylor Hawkins.
1: Young Taylor.
0: Uh-huh.
1: Young Hawkins. Out here trapping. Hell yeah,
4: that's me. Yep.
1: Yep, that's me. Hello.
0: Right.
4: Hello. Welcome to the trap.
2: Welcome to the trap. Also a fine mix from you earlier, sir.
1: Yeah,
4: thank
1: man.
4: You. Thank you.
0: If anyone tuning in for the first time like the show, be sure to tune in next week and you can hear Mikado as well as the first co-host, John Salem. It's his birthday, so come out, wish him a happy birthday, and I don't get funky with him, I guess. But the week after that, that's going to be the big one. That's the 100th episode of Planet Funk.
1: Ooh.
0: One of the guys is already here. He showed up early. I heard he's going to camp here until the 100th episode.
1: There's enough coffee here. Hey.
0: Yeah, there you go. Yeah. There you go.
1: Just stay awake the whole time.
0: But that's Brian Borsa. That's going to be playing alongside DJ Psycho, Terrence Parker, Mo Reese, Armand Hamour, and very possibly a very special secret guest that I can't give out yet.
1: Oh
0: so
1: my God. I don't know if this place is going to be busy, man. Like that lineup, you know. There's going to be like five people here.
0: Right.
1: Know? Like it's going to be like so tiny. It's going to be so packed in here. It's going to be ridiculous.
0: Hopefully.
1: That's so awesome.
0: The 50th episode was pretty good, so I'm hoping the 100th one will get pretty busy.
1: I'll give it a listen. I'm going to think up in the town.
0: Okay.
1: Unfortunately.
0: Yeah, whatever. Be like, you can get up on the webcam and like.
4: Superstar Jeremy Howard.
1: Yeah, no,
0: that should be your new DJ name, Superstar Jeremy. Yeah.
1: Hey, I'll probably link into this. I don't know if he's listening, but my boy Billy Sunset. We had a thing called Sunset Management, and it's for all like the basically superstar DJs to the '90s that are holding on to their last bit of life. Sunset Management.
4: Dude, that's there the look. That's a beautiful startup name.
1: I'm telling you. So there you go.
0: Right?
1: Superstar. DJ Sinistar. Sunset
0: Jeez
1: Management.
0: Oh man.
1: Out here.
0: Oh, what was I going to say here? March 11th, we got Sol Goodman and Damari Saunderson.
1: Nice.
0: March 18th will be Sierra and Rescheduled. If you tried to catch them, what was it, last week? They got rescheduled because one of them was out of town and forgot. But Sierra and Players Club. We'll be here March 18th, and then March 25th, I'm still working on a booking. But starting off April will be Too Tall and Stoppy, and then April 8th, because we had Kenneth Thomas out here, we're going to have Mrs. Kenneth Thomas, Georgia Culler, and along with 902 Hype. So that's going to be a really eclectic show, to say the least, I guess. But it should be fun. So, and then the week after that, April 15th, we got Thomas Barnett, who's going to come down and try to promote his new album that he's dropping. So, and also play a set for us, as well as Seth Carter is going to be playing alongside of him. And then I know you know that you remember these days. Before it was Grasshopper Underground, it was Gracie's Underground. There was a night that actually it carried over to Grasshopper a little bit, but do you remember Function?
1: I don't think I remember Function.
0: Okay, it was Mike Golden, who went by Golden One.
1: Oh,
0: and
1: I met
0: Ben
1: Mike
0: Scott.
1: Golden. I just met Mike Golden recently.
0: Oh, yeah. were there. That was I did
1: right.
0: the
1: you
0: booking.
1: You introduced me to him. That's right.
0: That's the day I did the booking. So he's coming out of retirement, and for those that have a Function t-shirt, come bring it down, and we're going to have a little Planet Function.
1: We had a conversation about New Jack Swing.
0: You guys did. That's
1: right.
0: Yeah,
1: that's right. Cool.
0: Yeah.
1: Very cool.
0: Yeah. Another appreciator of the funk. And then after that, April 29th, we have Ryan McRae. I still have to book someone with him. And then May 6th, it looks like it's going to be Dwayne Jensen, and just booked 3 p.m. out of Ohio. 3PM's a good guy. He's doing big things. He had a synth pop group like way back in the day. What was that group called? Wideband Network. So,
1: okay.
0: Not really doing that stuff anymore, but he's still doing big things. So, and then May. It's always hard reading this at an angle. May 13th will finally be Stone Owl. I tried to book them.
1: Finally.
0: Yeah, because they've been booked like three times, but he keeps having like medical. One of them keeps having like medical emergencies and being out of town and all sorts of stuff. So, yeah, like I think we've literally had three times, but I think we're finally going to get them.
1: Good.
0: In May.
1: Good.
0: So,
4: if you want to catch them before, you can see them with me.
0: Plug.
4: Stone Owl is doing a live set. As well as myself, next Thursday at the Whiskey Disco.
0: At the Whiskey Disco.
1: There it is. And there it is.
0: Oh, man. So double alive. I like that.
1: Yep.
0: And then May 20th will be another big fun one. Going to have a lot of out-of-towners. Hopefully, Elva will be in town from Germany. My friend Ziggy, he was the first one I booked for it all the way back last May when booked him for that one. As well as Ben Davis, I almost said Ben Scott again. Ben Davis, who's the North American Allen and Heath rep, but he always hooks me and my friend up at Movement, so I was like, I got to have you on the show. So, but we're going to try to do that one on the rooftop of the parking garage right next door. So, do some barbecuing, set up some big sound systems. So,
1: I'll bring snacks.
0: Okay.
1: Bring snacks.
0: I'm down for that.
4: Are you going to bring the cheesy potatoes?
1: I'll probably bring the cheesy potatoes, man.
0: I love cheesy potatoes.
1: There you go. That's a Midwest treat right there, guys.
0: Oh, man.
1: Over all my international listeners.
4: That and mozzarella.
1: Yeah, that is like the ziti. Baked ziti. Not mozzarella. Ziti.
4: Very important.
1: The staple of Midwestern obesity. In It's cheesy potatoes and baked ziti, guys. So, nice. So you know.
0: The week after that, we're going to start off the showcases for
1: Before that, what's going on that weekend? I think there's like a volleyball tournament that weekend, the same one you're doing the rooftop. I think there's like a thing going on that Memorial Day weekend.
0: Really?
1: I'm not too sure.
0: Oh, yeah. Something like that.
1: Something like that. I don't know.
4: Cheerleading convention, I think.
1: Cheerleading convention or something.
0: Yeah.
1: Hobo, right? Yeah.
4: I think that's it.
1: Should be really big, man. Like, really cool. I'm going to go check it out.
4: Yeah.
1: So, are you guys coming? You guys are coming.
4: Well, I mean, like, it's
0: only
4: like
0: for the girls in the bikinis.
4: Very important competition.
1: Very
4: in
1: tall
4: the
1: women,
4: because
1: it'll be volleyball thing.
0: Right?
1: So. Yeah, very important.
4: Yeah.
1: There's DJs there, too, so, you know. But anyway, continue. I was just wondering, you know, what was going on that weekend.
0: Right.
1: So.
0: May 27th, we're going to be kicking off the free summer festival showcases with the Pine Groove Showcase. And then June 3rd, it's day after my birthday, so I figured why not do a special show. And this actually includes, well, almost everyone in this room. Maybe if we book him in time. The rule for June 3rd, because there's actually no bookings yet on that day except for me. I guess I'm going to play for like 2 minutes or something.
1: Everybody play.
0: Yeah, that's the thing. If you have played Burst Radio up to that day, spring some records down or something and we'll get down. Might only play for like 2 minutes, but whatever. We're all going to.
1: I got my mixtape, dog.
0: Right?
3: mixtape.
0: Play your mixtape. Right. I will bring a cassette deck out here just for that.
1: Bruh, check my SoundCloud.
0: We can plug in an iPod.
1: Bruh.
4: Next week?
0: Next.
1: Next week. Bruh.
0: Of course, the week after that, we're going to have Aura Wolf and Ryan Start for his birthday party. Got a lot of birthdays.
1: Shouts to Ryan. I haven't seen him forever.
0: Right? He was here last week. Not playing, but he just came to hang out. Someone's dying down there.
1: Are you okay, sir?
0: I guess he died.
1: RIP, dog.
0: The week after that, we're going to have another showcase, TechTroit Showcase. And then from Subdivision.
2: You know, Thread and Steve Drones get to do a back-to-back for TechTroit this year.
0: I saw that. That will be hot.
2: Thread.
1: Who?
2: That's the Adam right here.
1: Who?
2: Myself.
1: Okay. Yeah, whatever.
2: Yeah, Thread, myself is Thread.
1: Yeah.
2: Back-to-back Steve Drones at TechTroit this year.
0: Hell yeah. Week after that, we have Stevie Bonkers from Subdivision. Shout out to those guys. They're probably going to get a show starting here on Burst Radio. And then not yet absolutely confirmed, but it's a date that's probably going to be set in stone. July 8th, we're looking to do the Backpack Music Festival Showcase. And then, see, I like this because now all the festivals are actually falling on different days. Like there was the last year we had Backpack Music Festival, Charivari, and Flint Drop Fest all on the same day.
2: Three of them?
0: Yeah, so it kind of sucked. But now they're all different. Speaking of those other two, Charivari Showcase, we're going to do July 29th. And then the Flint Drop Fest Showcase will be August 5th. So, should be fun.
1: Nice.
0: Of course, if you're a DJ that's listening that wants to play on the radio show, I always say get a hold of me, but not right now because I'm booked out until July. So,
2: well, hey, they could get a hold
1: techno
2: of
1: chance,
2: me.
1: Dog.
0: Oh yeah, because you're doing Tuesdays.
2: I'm
0: here.
2: Doing Tuesdays now. We call Techno Tuesday.
1: Good luck, everybody. DJ Thread. DJ Thread wants all your mixtapes.
2: That's right. You could. I'm booked out a few weeks, but yeah, feel free to reach out to me.
0: Where can they get a hold of you?
2: Facebook.com/DJThread works. That's my personal. The DJ Thread is the artist page. Yeah, but we're organizing, every Tuesday to do, some different DJs down here. You know, following your footsteps.
0: You had some bangers that first week I came out.
2: Oh, yeah.
0: Fun time.
2: Oh, yeah. We're thinking of doing, some Concrete Jungle Detroit takeovers, But, yeah, if you want to spin, if you want to hang out, let me know.
0: Sweet. Real quick, I wanted to mention the last two tracks were by a recent guest, Matt Black. You can check these out on Minus.
1: Oh, some, tiny label from Canada.
0: Yeah.
1: I've never heard of them.
0: Not really that big of a deal.
4: What's
1: Minus?
4: Minus? Is that a record label?
1: That must be a small imprint.
4: It must be new.
1: Little boutique label.
4: Right. Brand new? Right? They just started?
1: Yeah, it's been around for a minute.
0: Real quick, I wanted to mention happening around the town on this Saturday. You can go down to Whiskey Disco and go to Rocksteady Disco, which is a very fun event hosted by Peter Croce. I went to one a little while ago where Mikado played at, and it was a really good time. I felt kind of old. Like, it was weird because I was used to that place always being, an older crowd, but it was, a bunch of, really young kids, but they're all getting down. Peter's playing, disco and stuff, and they're loving it, so.
2: Is that a regular event, or is there, a schedule or anything?
0: I don't know if it's weekly or monthly or
4: weekly.
0: Every other week.
4: Weekly or bi-weekly.
0: Yeah.
1: Usually.
0: Yeah.
1: It's pretty dope.
0: No, it was definitely a good time. Yeah.
4: Shout out to Peter.
0: Right? He had the House Coffee guys out recently, and I was bummed I missed that. But speaking of what's going on at Urban Bean, every other Friday they do House Coffee, and that one also is an open decks format. So if you're a DJ and you want to play some music, just come down and hang out with us. We always have a good time.
1: Nice.
0: Also happening, though, this Saturday, another recent guest on Burst Radio, Kenneth Thomas. His record label, I Am Phoenix, is having their 2-year anniversary party at Grasshopper Underground. And then, as we mentioned earlier, Thursday, February, what is that, 20, I can't even read that because it's, what does that say? You can see that, right?
4: 26.
0: 26, thank you. Freaky Bitches.
1: Yeah, that's me.
0: Freaky Bitches.
1: Yeah, that's with Salt and Godfather.
4: Oh, wait, so we're competing. Is that
0: uh-oh,
4: what you're saying?
0: Yeah, yeah, you are.
1: Oh, my God.
4: Yeah, we're opposite sides of town.
1: Going down, dog.
4: Yeah. I'm gonna keep a tally of how many people come.
0: I'm gonna actually throw an event too on Thursday just to be an asshole.
1: Yeah, just to bring.
0: Just so you guys have none, and I have no.
1: Yeah, Nathan.
0: If we come to my party, guys.
1: Right, come here. Man. Don't worry about those, man. I heard they're just gonna get shut down and raided. You shouldn't show up to those.
0: No, but you know, ten to two.
1: Bar hop.
0: Yeah, yeah. I was gonna say 10 to 2 is enough time
1: gas
0: to go to bowl.
1: Gas is cheap now, so you can bar hop.

0: because Kenneth Thomas played there, a free show. Had to go support him because he had just finished playing on my show. But Ying Yang Twins are playing at some.
1: Whoa! Yeah. Get the fuck out of here! Hold on!
0: Wait, hold up. What? You just got really loud. No. Okay. So yeah, that place is tiny. Yeah. So here's the thing. Okay, so Sabraj is tiny. It, for those who don't know what Sabraj is, Sabraj used to be Sky Bar above Sangria in Royal Oak.
2: Oh.
0: But yeah, so this is kind of funny. Ying Yang Twins. Now, I actually did the soundboard and lights for Ying Yang Twins the last time they were here when they were at White Star. At White Star. It was supposed to be at Paychex, but it got moved to White Star.
1: Amazing.
0: So it was hilarious. No, the best part about it, though, because I do the sound and lights at White Star now, is I have control of a snow machine. So when they did Get Low, skeet, motherfuckers, skeet, goddamn, the crowd got skeeted on, and they're just saying, what the fuck is this shit all over my hair? And I'm just like, yeah, skeet, motherfuckers, skeet.
3: Holy shit.
0: Unfortunately, Little John wasn't there with them, but... Yeah, that would have been retarded. Maybe he'll be there at Sabraj.
1: Yeah, they're doing a fire hazard.
0: Right? I'll have to bring all my... see, it's funny because the only modern rap records that I collect are ones with Little John on them.
1: Well, yeah.
0: Only maybe. Because Little John... That's still at Taylor Hawkins' site.
1: Oh.
0: The only reason being that... Little John acapellas worked so well over Ghetto Tech.
2: Yeah, easily.
0: So maybe I'll have to bring some of those up. Because actually some of them are with Ying Yang Twins, so it would be funny to get them autographed, even though I could really care less. But what else is going on? Andy Garcia is going to be at Detroit Threads.
2: With No Spectacle.
0: Yeah.
2: That's Walter Wazak's.
0: So that's March 7th. I was just at Detroit Threads for their Poonchki thing.
2: Yeah, he and somebody else, I think, are No Spectacle. I think it's a group thing. And they do a lot of experimental records. It's very nice. Good. Yeah.
0: This is going to be a hot one. Motor City Wine lately has been doing cook-offs. But on March 8th, thank you. Yeah, I keep having to look over. They're going to do a meatloaf cook-off. So watch out, because my boy Ricky and I are entering.
1: Mom! Meatloaf! Is that true?
0: Yeah. Dude, we're going to do it up. I can't even get off the secret yet, though. We got a weapon cooking, though.
2: Is it the nutmeg? Is it the celery salt?
0: No. No, dude. You guys don't even know.
1: Are you going to dose the meatloaf?
0: skeet.
1: Oh! Too late for that.
0: Little man meatloaf.
1: This has been Planet Funk. My name's Sistar, Taylor Hawkins. Take it easy. Have a good night, guys. Jesus.
0: Oh, jeez. You know what? I don't know if there's anything else really going on.
2: We gotta talk about Wax Tax and Dre.
0: Oh yeah, Wax Tax and Dre is going to be at Whiskey Disco, and that is on March 20th. He's going to be there with, who is he with? He is with, Punch Train. Dustin Alexander. Doing big things in the disco edit scene.
1: Yeah, he just played DC, didn't he?
0: I think so, yeah.
2: Yep.
1: Yeah, I heard that.
0: Yeah, we already said April 11th, Concrete Jungle versus Dub Down.
4: That's right.
0: That's going to be a big one. And,
1: yeah.
0: Oh, hey, speaking of teaming up, I didn't even know about this one. I guess Strange Love, crew that I run with every once in a while, and Poison Panda, who we talked about kind of recently, are going to be doing an all jungle show.
1: Is it?
0: At the Works on April 25th. So
1: interesting.
0: Should be interesting, yeah. I'll go with that. Interesting works.
1: Yeah.
0: And then,
1: I played for them. I played for them, I think it's Blondies or something.
0: Blondies or Bondies?
1: Bondies, like over here on the river there.
0: Yeah. I think that's Bondies.
1: Bondies. It's Bondies. Like George of the Junglists or something like that.
0: Yeah.
1: That was a good time. It was a bad.
0: Do you guys have anything else you want to throw out there?
1: Blue, 28th.
0: Yeah?
1: On February 28th.
4: Oh, you play Blue?
1: Yeah. Me, Cat Dog, Matt Clark.
4: Nice.
1: And
0: okay.

0: whatever I want. So
1: nice. So it'll actually be like legitimate music at Lou for pretty much, for the first time in 8 years.
2: Right. They're not limiting you.
0: I'm not gonna confirm or deny that. So, but
2: I hope it's usually that way.
3: I'll be playing.
2: Choose what you play. Actually,
0: between the three of us, we're gonna be playing some, you know, pretty good music. So but this I think this is the third time we've all played on this lineup. I play in lineups. It's nice.
1: Nice.
0: You know, it's like, you know, it's me and Cat Dog with Blue, and then like Godfather and Salt, Grasshopper. You know, it's like keeps it all in circular.
1: I like that.
3: Little family.
0: Little family.
3: Yeah.
0: In tour.
1: I want to say a big thank you to you guys for coming out and playing.
0: Thank you for having us, man.
1: If anyone tuned in and missed part of the show and wanted to catch one or the other set, you can get it in 3 days from now at download.burstradio.net, or just look for Burst Radio on iTunes and subscribe to the podcast, and it'll automatically download for you.
0: There it is.
1: Yeah, that technology.
0: Technology.
2: It's beautiful.
1: Yep. Of course, also got to say big thank you to Urban Bean Co. Without them, we wouldn't be here.
3: Yeah, yeah, yeah, yeah.
1: So, yeah, thanks to those guys.
2: Coffee. It's good coffee down here.
1: Yeah, come here on any day. Come here on a Tuesday and say hi to Adam.
0: That's right. Coffee going up.
1: Yep.
3: On a Tuesday.
1: Hey. Of course, also got to say thank you to our previous hosts. Well, they dropped the Franz. Now they're just Grand Trunk Pub. But still go there. They're still open. They still got good food. And also Burst LLC.
0: They're still good, guys.
1: Yeah. No, they're awesome. It wasn't them that we left them. It was that those fucking assholes at ASCAP.
0: Yeah. Oh, really?
1: Yeah.
0: Oh, man. Live music typing.
1: Yeah.
3: Yikes. Oh, wow.
2: That was the thing.
0: Yeah. They're cutting down on them. That's for another Burst Radio.
1: Right. But I pretty much mention it every time we mention
0: Straight Talk with Bryce Cook.
1: but yeah, also got to say thank you to Burst LLC, our original host. If you need sound or lighting, hit up Scott at Burst LLC and he'll hook you up.
0: Oh, yeah.
1: And then also, I keep kind of forgetting to say thank you to her, but Cash for Gold at Rebecca Mish or something like that. Rebecca Design Mish. I forget what her design thing is, but she did all of our posters here that are in Urban Bean. So
0: nice.
1: Thanks to her as well. And then, of course, also got to say big thank you to Mr. Jeff of Doom, because without him, none of this would be possible. He's our guy in California that hosts everything for us. He has all of our hosting space, so. Yeah, I think.
2: Thank you, Jeff of Doom.
1: Yeah, I think that's about it. Nothing else.
0: Did we win?
2: We win.
1: We
2: yes!
1: win? Okay. I'm down for that.
2: Yeah! Damn right.
0: We are the winners. We won the show. Very good.
1: No.
0: Oh, hey. Shouts for R. Kelly. Shouts to my dude.
1: Oh, yeah. Yeah.
2: Buddy Teddy over there.
0: Duval.
1: Check out those links that he gave out. Might be a future Burst Radio guest.
0: Dude.
1: But I think that's gonna about do it. I wish I knew how to pronounce this. It's either Dro or DRO, but it's Vital, and this is the Steve Leroy remix. So I'm pretty sure this is probably gonna come out on Deep Cover if it's not on another label. So should be coming out soon. So here's a little early preview for you. So yeah, peace out.

0: up, everyone? I want to thank you all for tuning in to Planet Funk on 313.fm.
1: And here we go.
0: Yep. So we got another showcase again for the outlet. What is it, like, I guess a production group, would you call it?
2: Yes,
0: that was. Yeah, you want to get a little closer to, you can move it over to you too.
2: Okay. It's the first time.
0: But yeah, so we're still waiting for the other half of Outlet. But what is Outlet exactly?
3: Outlet is a production a company that a bunch of us formed several years ago. But recently we started become very active in arranging a party on the weekends with like-minded music. And with some visual production as well, so we want to go, you know, not just the audio enjoyment of an event, but also as a visual as well as a good vibe and a good music. Always a good music.
0: Yeah, that's what Warren was talking to him on the phone a while ago. He said you guys are including painters, live painters and stuff as well in your shows lately.
3: Yes,
0: you guys had Al Dupree out not too long ago, and
3: right. Actually, we are throwing another party this Saturday at High Dive.
0: Oh, yeah, that's right. We little got plug the, there. the flyer for that right here. You want to talk about that one real quick?
3: Yeah, we have a headlining by Asher Perkin. You know, who's in the music? Know who is? He'll be headlining for us and us, the crew at the Outlet. It should be a real good music all night long.
0: Awesome. And then you're playing as well that night. And Warren and Jitter. Is Jitter another person that's... Oh, shoot. Speaking of the devil,
4: hey!
0: Here he is.
4: Oh,
0: is looking like Hollywood over here.
4: Oh, his, alive and well.
1: No, his ears must have been burning because you talked about him the last few minutes.
0: But Jitter, is that is he a part of? Is he also part of Outlet as well?
3: Yeah, the Jitters consist of John and Hunter.
0: Oh, okay, friends. Awesome.
3: Yeah.
0: Oh shoot!
3: Hey,
0: there we go. Now
3: hey,
0: we can hear you,
5: what's up, man.
0: So now we finally got you. What's going on, sir?
5: How much, man? Good to be here. Thanks for having us out.
0: Oh yeah. So were you still gonna go first then, or?
5: Oh, yeah, I can do that.
0: Yeah, I don't know. Okay.
5: Yeah, that's cool.
0: Doesn't matter to me, but it's up to you guys.
5: Yeah.
0: So we were starting to talk about what Outlet is, because I know it's it started off a while ago, and then...
5: Yeah, you were at our first party out in Grand Rapids.
0: Yeah, that's right. Yeah, that was like a skate park.
5: Yeah, it was an indoor skate park thing. It was crazy. We had to put the subs through a hole in the half pipe.
0: Well, it was called Death House, right?
5: Yeah.
0: Yeah. That was a interesting spot, but it was a cool spot for an event because, I don't know, you were in a bowl.
5: Yeah. It was
0: this big bowl shape. You could run up the walls and slide back down.
5: Yeah, it was cool, man. It's cool.
0: But we were talking about Saturday
5: mm-hmm.
0: With Asher Perkins, and then
5: yeah,
0: I just found out that Jitter is Hunter and John.
5: Yep.
0: I'm curious, do you know how they came up with that name?
5: No idea.
0: Okay.
5: No idea.
0: So what's new with you?
5: Not much, man. Just been busy. Glad to be here, though.
0: Yeah.
5: It's been a while since I've been on this show, man. I can't remember the last time I played.
0: I don't know either.
5: Yeah.
1: Well, you know, he was actually slumming over on Tim's show for a while, if I'm not mistaken.
5: Yeah. Yep. That was Binaural Frequencies, yeah.
0: Yeah. That was a long time ago, too.
5: I know, man. Man, I can't believe how many venues we did, too. We were at Checker Bar, Grasshopper. Where else were we at? 1515 Broadway, I think.
0: Your basement.
5: Yeah, my basement. All over the place, man. It was fun. It was good times.
0: 1515, that was one day, though.
5: Yeah, it was 2 weeks or something. Yeah.
0: Oh, it went two shows?
5: I think it was two shows there, yeah.
0: I just remember his comment, oh, this is great and all, because, you know, it doesn't cost you anything to do this.
5: Right.
0: Excuse me?
5: Right, exactly.
0: I wish.
5: Right, yeah.
0: Oh, man.
5: Yeah, man.
0: So, what else is up for Outlet? Any, Any other shows other than the Saturday one coming up?
5: Yeah, we got August booked. Not going to disclose who yet, but it's going to be another good one.
0: Is that the High Dive as well?
5: Yeah. Okay. We're pretty much just sticking with High Dive right now. It's our monthly. So.
0: Oh, you guys have like an actual monthly lockdown. Nice.
5: Yeah.
0: So that's what, the second Saturday of every month then? Or?
5: Yeah, I think we switched it up here and there. We're just working around other events. And yeah, we got one coming up in September as well for the, I think it's the Hamtramck Festival or something. Okay. Yeah, we're doing all day.
0: Hamtramck Music Festival?
5: I don't know if it's called that.
0: Okay.
5: I'm not exactly sure the official name, but...
0: Okay. It's like I know there's a Hamtramck Music Festival, so
5: yeah,
0: this might be different.
5: Yeah, that already happened, though, right?
0: Oh, yeah, I think it did.
5: Yeah, it's like earlier in the year. Okay. This is like a... it's kind of like a festival. I don't know if they have... Like, it's just strictly music, but we'll have, like, barbecue in the back and going all day.
0: Making use of that patio.
5: Yeah.
3: Hey, because I got to close now.
5: What?
3: No more music at the patio.
5: What? Really?
3: Sri, somebody already had it too loud. Had some incident.
5: Man.
3: But, you know, we may
5: supposed to play the patio this weekend, man. Dude,
3: the volume has
5: got to
3: be
5: really
3: controlled down. Ah. Yeah. There was some issue.
5: All right. Well, that's... Man.
0: People of Hamtramck putting a damper on your party.
5: Yeah, you know, they were cool, though. Everyone was chill. It's like, it wasn't even our group. Whatever. Not a big deal. We'll make it work. Bummer. Yeah, what's going on with you, man? What do you got coming up?
0: Nothing, really.
5: No?
0: No.
1: Well, now, wait a minute. On the 27th, we're doing the Eternal Party.
0: Oh, yeah.
1: At Boogie's.
0: That's right.
5: Nice.
0: Maybe.
1: Okay.
0: Because I might have to go out of town. I'm still waiting to hear... I had like a whole bunch of stuff set up, and then like all the dates got changed around, and so.
5: Gotcha. What about you, Woodward?
1: Well, that's coming up next, and then I'm doing the Shari-Bari after party on the 2nd.
5: Nice.
1: Which means that the world's finally going to hear the debut of Deuce and a Quarter, which is myself and DJ Psycho.
5: Oh, sweet!
0: Didn't you guys do that once at the VFW Hall? Forever ago?
1: We did, but we weren't, you know, D and Q back then.
0: Oh, okay.
1: No, we just did it because we did it, and then also we did the Glow, but that was myself, Desi, and CDX. So okay. That was like the three-way.
0: Okay.
1: But this time around, we're going for broke.
5: It's official.
1: It official.
5: Awesome.
0: So what else is new? Do you guys have any... individual shows coming up that you guys have been booked for outside of outlet events?
3: No, not at the moment.
0: Okay.
5: Yep. Yeah, nothing so far.
0: Okay.
5: Yeah, just taking it day by day, man.
0: All right.
5: So, yeah.
0: Catch us 2020 at Detroit Threads Before Movement.
5: Yeah.
0: For the yearly.
5: Dude, love it, man. Glad we got the full session in this time.
0: Right.
5: Didn't have to dip early. That's good.
0: Well, we have the Facebook for Outlet down at the bottom for people that are checking out the video, but for people tuning into the audio only or the podcast recording later on or whatever, do you want to go ahead and give out any social media for Outlet that you guys have?
5: Yeah, we just got Facebook right now.
0: Okay.
5: Yep, and on SoundCloud as well.
0: Okay, so yeah. I know the Facebook is facebook.com/Outlet Productions.
5: Yep.
0: Is the SoundCloud the same? Okay.
5: I think it's just Outlet on SoundCloud.
0: Just Outlet? Okay.
5: Yeah. Yep.
0: Sweet.
5: Awesome. You want me to get setting up?
0: Sure. Yeah. Sweet. I mean, if you're ready.
5: Yeah.
1: Yes. Wait. Are they? Who brought needles? I hope somebody brought needles.
4: Well, no, because you're using the XCJs, right?
1: Yeah. Oh, yeah. Okay. Just wasn't sure.
0: Yeah. It doesn't matter. Who wants to go first? You go? Okay. All right. Okay. Sweet. All right. You good to go then?
4: Yeah.
0: All right, cool. Let's do this then. You're tuned into Planet Funk on 313.fm. This is Forever Young.

آخر اولیش تنش برو بچرا آخر اولیش نخ سپانگان مخروم سپانگان بخیم خورو بچرا آخر اولیش تخ سپانگان وقت بیز خورو بچرا آخریش چیز خیر.